0: Lifeline volunteers will also be present to provide community mental health support. It comes as a robotics company in Sydney is working to develop new drone technology powered by AI. The invention could monitor Sydney's beaches for 12 consecutive hours a day to keep swimmers safe. A Queensland man will today finish a 2,500-kilometre journey from Brisbane to Alice Springs. Over the past 60 days, Roby Curtis has been walking between the two cities, raising funds for a homeless night sanctuary in South Brisbane. It provides beds, showers, safety and dignity to people sleeping rough, but is currently only open one night a week. Mr Curtis is due to cross the finish line at Santa Teresa Catholic Church, where celebrations are taking place today on the 40th anniversary of St Pope John Paul II. Second's visit to Alice Springs. Overseas, Iran says it has again closed the Strait of Hormuz in response to Israel's strikes on southern Lebanon. It called them a violation of the peace deal with the US, but an American military statement said the strait remained open and at least 55 vessels had passed through today. The BBC's John Donison reports from Jerusalem.
1: The deal between Iran and the United States was always fragile. Already, there are signs it is unravelling. The partial reopening of the Strait of Hormuz, through which 20% of the world's oil passes, was its principal achievement and a key priority for the United States, seeking to avoid a global economic crisis. Now, after just a few days, Iran says it will close it again, citing relentless and continuous breaches of the ceasefire in Lebanon by Israel, which continues to occupy a large chunk of the south of the country.
0: Meantime, US Vice President J.D. Vance says he expects to go to Switzerland soon for talks with Iran, even as the country's Islamic Revolutionary Guard Corps declared the Strait of Hormuz shut, alleging US and Israeli truce violations. The move by the hardline IRGC appeared to raise the stakes ahead of the talks, which Pakistani officials say will begin today, as both sides seek to advance the interim deal signed by US President Donald Trump and his Iranian counterpart to end their almost four-month war. And taking a look at sport, with everything to gain against Paraguay during next Friday's World Cup clash, all eyes will be on Socceroos coach Tony Popovic as he determines his plan of attack for Australia's final Group D match. Popovic was lauded for his selection in Australia's opening 2-0 win against Turkey. That set the Socceroos on the path towards the knockouts, but his decision to start a more conservative attack against the US backfired in yesterday's 2-0 loss.
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5: And a forecast the rest of Sunday: slight chance of a shower, light winds, daytime maximum temperatures between 11 and 17. And for tomorrow, Monday the 22nd of June, partly cloudy, patches of morning frost in the south, chance of morning fog, slight chance of a shower, light winds becoming west, southwesterly, 15 to 20 k's. In the early afternoon, becoming light in the late afternoon. Overnight temperatures falling between 2 and 6, with daytime temperatures reaching between 10 and 16. And if you go on to Bathurst Day, it's 13, Katoomba's 12, Liscoe's 13, Mudgee's 15, and Orange's 11. Springwood's 18, and at the moment on Angus Avenue, Cairndos is 12 degrees.

Yeah, you're on KRRFM 98.7. You're with George for Sunday Morning Country, right up to midday. And there we had what Brian Letton, Wheels of Cobb & Co., Hank Williams, Window Shopping, Jane Stafford, Red River Valley, Diane Lindsay and Peter Simpson, St. Patrick's Day, and Johnny Cash, Give My Love to Rose. And we got a community announcement, Ralston Market, held on the second Saturday of every month at Memorial Hall, Louis Street, Rylstone. Next market day will be Saturday, the 11th of July, from 9 a.m. till 1 p.m. Market has many stalls. Come and browse the squeezy range of products the region has to offer. The association are looking for more stallholders, so if you'd like to join their group, you can phone Julie on 0458 129 704. 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Keep it in touch with our community, KRRFM. If anybody out there want to come along and be a presenter and play some country music on the radio station, I'm quite willing to lend you my music as well. 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So come along and help us play some country music.

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0: Yeah, you're on KRRFM 98.7. There we had Bobby Bear, Good Night Irene, Kathy Coleman there, Talk to Me, Patsy Cline, I Fall to Pieces, Frankie Lane, Gunfight at the OK Corral, and Brian Letton, The Wheels of Cobbett & Co. Folks, it's 29 minutes past 10. It's time for the repeat episode of Dad and Dave, brought to you by George and Robin.
1: Think you'd better ring up Dr. Ferris and tell him to hurry.
2: Oh, he'll be here soon, Mum.
1: I can't understand what's the matter with Dad. Why did he want to stay in bed? Did he tell you last night that he was seriously ill?
2: Oh, no, Mum. Dad just thought it'd be easier for the doctor to examine him if he stayed in bed.
1: I know you, Dad. I can read him like a book. There's something very serious the matter, and he's keeping it from me. He wasn't strong enough to get out of bed this morning.
2: Mum, I don't think Dad's as bad as all that. Anyway, the doctor will be here in a minute.
1: Dave, I don't know whether we should have this young doctor from the city. What about sticking to our old friend Dr. Pearson? He knows all about us.
2: Well, Dad wants Dr. Ferris to have a look at him, but don't worry your head, Mum. I think he'll be all right.
1: What were you and Dad talking about for so long here last night?
2: We were just having a bit of a yarn, that's all.
1: It was about Dad's health, wasn't it?
2: Well, we did talk about it a bit.
1: Did he tell you what was the matter with him? Now, you tell me the truth, Dave. What is the matter with your father?
2: I don't know, Mum. You'll have to ask the doctor when he comes.
1: Oh, Dave, you can see I'm worried out of my mind. Your dad has never been like this before. He's always been one to get out of bed early in the morning. Today, he says he must stay in bed until the doctor comes. Now tell me the truth, Dave. What's the matter with Dad?
2: I don't know, Mum. Honestly, I don't. I'm just as worried as you are.
1: It's my fault. I've been neglecting you, Dad, lately. I've been selfish. I should have taken more notice when he told me he had a pain in the chest.
2: Oh, you can't blame yourself, Mum. You weren't to know it was something serious.
1: Then it is something serious.
2: I don't know, but the doctor will find that out when he comes.
1: Ah, here he is at last, thank goodness. All right, I'll let him in. Ah, good morning, Dr. Ferris.
3: Good morning, Mum. Good morning, Dave.
2: Good morning, Doctor.
1: Come in, Doctor. The patient is in bed waiting for you.
3: Patient is in bed?
2: Yes. Dad thought he'd stay in bed until you came along, see? Dad's a bit worried about himself.
3: Oh, is he really very ill?
2: Well, he's got a few things wrong with him, I think.
1: Will you come in and see him right away, Doctor?
3: Certainly, Mum.
1: Do you want me to come in with you?
3: No, it's quite all right. I prefer to make my examinations alone, if you don't mind.
2: Just in this room, Doctor.
1: And we'll be waiting here. Be as quick as you can, won't you, Doctor? And don't keep anything from us.
3: I trust it's nothing serious. I won't be long.
1: Now, Dave, what did you mean when you told the doctor that Dad had several things wrong with him?
2: I didn't say that.
1: Well, you said something like it, Dave. Can't you try and comfort me?
2: Now, don't worry, Mum. Dad'll be all right soon.
1: Your father has been keeping something from me. You know he'll never have me worried about anything, and he's told you the truth. There's something serious the matter. Now, Dave, you must tell me. It's your duty. Can't you see I'm upset, Dave?
2: Oh, Mum, I'm sorry. Now, please don't upset yourself.
1: What's the matter with Dad?
2: Well, he might have appendicitis.
1: Appendicitis? Fighters.
2: Yeah.
1: They have to operate for that, don't they? Oh, why didn't he tell me before? I hope it's not too late. Appendicitis is very serious.
2: Oh, well, it mightn't be appendicitis, Mum.
1: How do you know?
2: It might be apoplexy.
1: Oh, what are you talking about?
2: Well, we looked it up in the doctor's book last night, and Dad thought he might have apoplexy. His face does get red sometimes, and he breathes very hard.
1: Yes, that's true. Oh, and it's a most serious thing, too. Oh, Dave, what'll we do?
2: Oh, now, don't get upset again, Mum. It mightn't be apoplexy. It might only be bronchitis.
1: How do you know that?
2: Well, we looked that up in the doctor's book, and Dad couldn't make up his mind what he had.
1: Well, we'll just have to sit down here and wait patiently until Dr. Ferris comes out. I'll make him tell me the truth.

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Hey, you're on KFFM 98.7. The time is 11 minutes to 11. And you're with George for Sunday Morning Country right up till midday. And then Marie will be in this afternoon with a great choice of music till 3 o'clock. There we have Keith Jemison there, My Australia, Guy Mitchell, She Wears Red Feathers, Willie Nelson's Cities of New Orleans, Norma O'Hara Murphy there, Along the Bruce Highway, and Bobby Bear, Goodnight Irene.

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1: Huh?
0: Hand me the screwdriver. 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I want to fix the dad ram radio.
1: Well, if you get it fixed, you probably can't get any country music.
0: I don't know, Abner. There's still a few of us left.
1: Yeah, I know, but they vary.
0: Hush, Abner. My dog is up here this way.
1: Yeah, dang it. It's country music.

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2: Hello, I'm Alyssa Delfs. Experts, authorities and farmers are continuing to voice their concerns for Australian wildlife and livestock after the H5N1 bird flu was detected on the mainland for the first time yesterday. BirdLife Australia says they are highly concerned about the detection, which could lead to an outbreak that spreads, causing serious consequences for threatened and common native species. The organisation is calling for a rapid increase in investment in conservation programs to ensure communities around the country can adequately respond. Meantime, infectious disease expert Professor Paul Griffin told Seven the risk to humans is low.
3: At this stage, it does appear to be isolated, but that's where surveillance will be the key, and there'll be a lot of observation of birds, particularly in that area. We want people to report it if they do see any sick or dead birds, but do so in a safe way. It can spread to humans very rarely through really close contact with infected animals. So we want people to report it, take pictures, put those into the relevant authority.
2: The Shadow Minister for Foreign Affairs

0: with petrol and diesel to be 16 cents per litre cheaper than the full price in July, compared to the current saving of 32 cents a litre. Local media is reporting today that British Prime Minister Keir Starmer is expected to resign and set out a timetable for his departure tomorrow. It comes after he reportedly reached the conclusion that his position was no longer tenable after speaking to cabinet ministers, advisers, donors and trade union leaders. Prime Minister Anthony Albanese is calling for stability today.
1: Well, we'll deal with whoever is elected with our partners, but I must say that the history of just changing leaders is not a positive one. I've dealt with already four British Prime Ministers since I've been elected as Prime Minister.
0: Across Victoria's capital, tram passengers will now be able to use contactless payments to tap on and off. In Melbourne, trips can now be paid for using a bank card or smartphone or watch. The expansion of the tap-and-go payment system follows a rollout to the train network and will expand to buses. It comes a decade after a similar initiative was implemented in Sydney. And a mental health advocate says community should play a big role in ending the stigma around mental health. This year's Winter Solstice event, hosted by advocacy group Survivors of Suicide and Friends, is being held online, but there will be a screening at a venue in Albury today. Local clubs and community groups are being encouraged to join. Host JJ says being involved in the community can really help people struggling with mental illness.
2: As you get to within community and start to feel valued in community, those thoughts start to disappear and you get those brighter days, which is the symbol of winter solstice.
0: If you or someone you know is in need of help, call Lifeline at 13 11 14. And taking a look at sport in NRL, the Warriors will take on the Cowboys this afternoon. The Storm play the Raiders later on, and tonight the Roosters wrap up round 16 against the Sharks in Sydney.
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6: And a forecast the rest of Sunday: slight chance of a shower, light winds, daytime maximum temperatures between 11 and 17. And for the places, so if you're going to Bathurst today, it's 13, Katoomba's 12, Liscoe's 13, Mudgee's 15, Orange's 11, and Springwood 18. And at the moment on Ags Avenue, Candles, it is 12 degrees.

0: Hey, you're on KRRFM 98.7, and the time is 13 minutes past 11, and you're with George for Sunday Morning Country right up till midday. And then Marie will be in with a great choice of music. There we had Isla Grant there, My Homeland, George Jones, Honky Tonk Song, Louise Morrissey, Grandpa Phil and Husky, Country Music's Here to Stay, and Slim Whitman, Mockingbird Hill, Keith Jemison, My Australia. And we get a community announcement, Muddy Church Markets and John's Anglican Church, corner of Church and Market Street, Mudgee. The market is held on the first Saturday of the month. Local ground produce, like fruit and veggies, homemade textile clothes, pre-loved books, jewellery, arts, craft and so much more. The next market is on the Saturday the 4th of July. 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
3: Let me tell you about a song called Doc Brown that needs no introduction.

He was just an old country doctor in a little Kentucky town. And fame and fortune had passed him by, but we never saw him frown. As day by day in his kindly way, he serviced one and all. Many a patient forgot to pay, although Doc's fees were small. And though he needed his dimes, and there were times that he'd receive a fee, he'd pass it on to some poor soul that needed it more than he. He had to sell his furniture because he couldn't pay his office rent. So to a dusty room over a livery stable, Doc Brown and his satchel went. And on the hitching post on the curb below to advertise his wares, he nailed a little sign that read, "Doc Brown has moved upstairs." Then one day, he didn't answer when they knocked upon his door. Old Doc Brown was lying down, but his soul was no more. They found him there in that old black suit. On his face was a smile of content. But all the money they could find on him was just a quarter and a copper cent. So they opened up his ledger. What they saw gave their hearts a pull. For beside each debtor's name, old Doc had written these words, "Paid in full." Old Doc should have had a funeral fine enough for a king. It was a ghastly joke that the whole town was broke and no one could give a thing. Except an old Caleb Jones, the undertaker. He did mighty well. He donated an old iron casket that he'd never been able to sell. And that funeral procession, well, it wasn't much for grace, pomp, and style. But those wagon load of mourners, they stretched out for more than a mile. We wanted to give him a monument, kind of figured we owed him one. Because he'd made our town a better place for all the good he'd done. So we pulled up that old hitching post where Doc had nailed his sign. We painted it white. To all of us, it certainly did look fine. So now the rains and snows have washed away our white trim and paints. And there ain't nothing left but Doc's own sign. And that's getting kind of faint. But you can still see that old hitching post as if an answer to our prayers, mutely telling the whole wide world, Doc Brown has moved up.

Hey, you're on KRRFM 98.7. There we had Ricky Van Shelton there, I'll Leave This World Loving You, Adam Brandt, Grandpa's Piano, Jim Reed, Distant Drums, Merle Haggard, Old Doc Brown, Red Savine, Bringing Mary Home, and Mary Duff, 18 Wheels and a Dozen Red Roses. I think that's about it there, and the time is 20 minutes to 12.

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Well, that's about it there, folks. It's 5 to 12. Thanks for the phone call. Thanks for the messages and thanks for the emails. I'll be back Friday night and do it over again. And Marie's here raring to go, so I'll catch you later. Bye for now.

it's sure great to be back again, gazing the old campfire and singing them good old songs. Say, Hank, throw another chunk on the campfire and I'll tell you all about the fate of old Strawberry Roan. Hey, hey.

0: negative gearing rules, saying they will help Australian first home buyers get into the market. Speaking to Sky, Anthony Albanese dismissed criticism from One Nation's leader Pauline Hanson, who has raised millions from their Fire the Liar campaign, which labelled Mr Albanese as dishonest.
1: The fact is that One Nation pretend that they stand for battlers whilst getting planes given to them by Australia's richest person, while receiving donations from some of the very wealthiest people, while making sure as well that they want it to be easier to sack people. They oppose increases in the minimum wage.
0: Superannuation is set for its most significant change in decades, but a week ahead of implementation, many businesses say they aren't ready. From July 1, employee superannuation contributions will have to land in members' accounts within 7 days of payday instead of every quarter. Data from the Australian Tax Office suggests as many as 2 in 5 businesses already pay contributions more often than quarterly. The Governor-General is honouring this year's Australian Antarctic Medal recipients. Scarlett Coppola has the details.
2: Jennifer McGee, Sean Gillies and Dr Clive McMahon received an Australian Antarctic Medal today. The award recognises their outstanding services to Australia's Antarctic and Southern Ocean aspirations through scientific research and exploration. The Governor-General has congratulated the recipients, thanking them for their work bettering the planet. Recipients will receive

0: incomprehensible. Writing on social media, Mr. Zelensky said he believed that the Order of the White Eagle, awarded in 2023, was for the Ukrainian people and the army, and now he had sent it back.
1: Back home this morning, around 3,000 swimmers ditched their cozzies at Hobart's Sandy Bay in Long Beach for the annual nude solstice swim, marking the shortest day of the year. The event concludes the two-week Dark Mofo annual winter festival, which sees swimmers enter the chilly water for charity. And in a small town in the central west of New South Wales, groovers and shakers have been dancing since 10 a.m, and some don't plan to stop until 10 p.m. tonight. The Canoundra New Vogue and Social Dance Group's 12-hour dance event is underway, bringing the community together for a day of fun. It's gained popularity with people around the world, including in India and the United States, who are following the event on Facebook. And taking a look at sport, when Paraguay gear up for their clash against Australia in the World Cup this Friday, they could be without Miguel Almirón. The team has rallied around the star player, who has become the first sent off at the World Cup for covering his mouth during an on-field confrontation. The former Newcastle United midfielder's World Cup could be over, depending on how dimly FIFA look upon the incident, which falls under new rules introduced this year. And in more sport in AFL, this afternoon, Richmond will battle North Melbourne, while St Kilda take on the Western Bulldogs.
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5: Well, good afternoon, folks. You've now got Marie behind the microphone, and a big thank you to George for once again coming in. As I say before, you're a trooper, George. You do several programs a week in between you and Robin. Okay, now the forecast for today. Yes, partly cloudy. Says a slight chance of a shower, so I hope not, because I've got my clothesline full of washing. And light winds, overnight temperatures falling to between 4 and 7, so it's getting quite cool these next few nights, with daytime temperatures reaching between 11 and 17. And for Monday, partly cloudy, a chance of morning fog, patches of morning frost, slight chance of a shower, so it's going to throw everything at us tomorrow morning. Light winds, overnight temperatures falling to between 2 and 6, with daytime temperatures reaching between 10 and 16. And the forecast tops for around our area today are Bathurst 13, Lithgow 13, Mudgee 15 and Orange 11. And it's currently sitting on 15 degrees outside our studio. So, an absolutely glorious morning. All right, it's that time of the morning when we need to play a KRR announcement and our community notice board.
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2: One Life Family Church services are at 10 a.m. on the first, third and fifth Sundays at the corner of Noyes and Dunn Street, Candos.
1: 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All Masses start at 11 a.m.
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2: The Candos Ralston Men's Shed is open every Wednesday and Thursday from 9 a.m. to 12 midday. The shed is situated next to the Candos Railway Station and new members are welcome.
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3: Okay, it's 12 minutes past 12 and you've got Marie behind the microphone and I'll be with you through until 3 o'clock this afternoon. Now, the first hour, I'm going to feature a band that I only recently heard of, but I can see here that they founded in 2017, and the band is called the Hindley Street Country Club. Now, they are a group of musicians from Adelaide in South Australia, and they got together, they're good musicians, and just got together just to have fun. But they've taken the world by storm. So their So they started as a group of Adelaide musicians, recording, rearranging covers and uploading them to Facebook and YouTube weekly. So they've been hailed as the greatest cover band in the world by experts and fans alike. Now, so the Hindy Street Country Club's weekly musical showcases deliver the very best talent of world-class musicians and vocalists based in Adelaide, producing unique interpretations of iconic anthems and heart-wrenching ballads. And they're recorded live from start to finish. So it's a dynamic performance that must be experienced to be understood. And so fast forward to today. They have garnered over 790,000 YouTube followers, more than 426 million views, and amassed more than a billion views across all social media platforms. So some of the people who have commented: Mick Fleetwood from Fleetwood Mac, Simply Fabulous, Wow, Are You Kidding Me, is Christopher Cross, great band, vocally exceptional, awesome, I really love this band, that's Leo Sayer. And Patti Smith says, sensational. Yes, so we're going to start off with one, it's actually Neil Young's song, Harvest Moon. But of course, for this next hour, I'm featuring the Hindley Street Country Club doing covers of lots of famous songs. Here we go.

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2: 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Come on, take a chance on me. And a community announcement. There's going to be a bush dance next Saturday evening in the Candos Community Hall, which is right next door to the KRR building. So next Saturday from 6:30 to 9:30 p.m. Is a bush dance, and it's a family event for young right through to senior citizens. There's no alcohol, but it is a free event. And if you want some more information about that, you can contact Hannah on 0492 841 735, or you can email Hannah at hanbarrett at gmail.com. So sounds like a lot of fun next Saturday evening. If you've got nothing else on, get yourself along to a good old-fashioned bush dance at the Candos Community Hall in Angus Avenue here in Candos. All right, so I said this first hour I was featuring songs from the Hindley Street Country Club Band, and they hail from Adelaide in South Australia, and they are taking the world by storm. And yeah, they're very good. I just love every song that I've heard them do, and they've done a lot, and they have weekly sessions, and the songs are recorded live. So here, they're all covers, so they're doing covers. But they're doing a fabulous job. Some of them sound better than the originals. So here we go with another one called That's What Friends Are For.

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2: All right, it's 12 minutes to 1 and you're listening to Marie this afternoon. I'll be with you through until 3 o'clock. And this hour I'm featuring all music played by the Hindley Street Country Club, a band. And they're a group of musicians, obviously very good musicians, who meet weekly and started off just being for the fun of it. And each week they'd record songs live and upload them to YouTube. And they've taken the world by storm. Yeah, really have, and been noticed by a lot of people, and they are very, very good. So we'll continue on with another three songs, Love Is in the Air, Seven Wonders, and How Am I Supposed to Live Without You, all done by the Hindley Street Country Club Band.

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That's the end of the hour of playing all covers by the Hindley Street Country Club Band, who are a group of musicians from Adelaide in South Australia. But they've taken the world by storm. Every week they meet up and record songs live and upload them straight onto YouTube. And yes, they've

0: That was a great cover there by Keith Urban and John Mayer of the song Guitar Man. And I've got a couple more lined up, but we might just have a couple of sponsors first.
1: Good news. Organic waste from our kitchens and gardens is now being turned into compost instead of landfill. Here's a quick recap of what goes in the food and garden waste bin. All food scraps, including meat, bones and seafood, plus any items that have gone off or out of date. Just don't forget to remove the packaging first. Pizza boxes, used paper towel and tissues also belong in the organics bin. So keep up the great work. Use that kitchen caddy and let's keep organics out of landfill.
0: 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Now, NAIDOC Week is coming up on between the 5th and the 12th of July. So on Monday the 6th, from 10 a.m. to 12 p.m, there's going to be a children's weaving workshop with Auntie Di Perotta at the Nuco Centre at 28 Angus Avenue in Candos, and drinks and snacks will be provided. Then on Tuesday the 7th of July, from 10 a.m. to 2 p.m, all ages weave a panel with Mitch Summerfield for Warbang Resource Garden. That's happening at the Red Hill Environmental Education Centre in Gulgong. On Wednesday the 8th of July, from 10 a.m. to 2 p.m, there's Adults Weave a Panel with Auntie Di Perotta for Wirrumbilly Indigenous Plants Community Garden at the Nuco Centre at 28 Angus Avenue in Candos. And on Thursday the 9th of July, at 10 a.m, it's a flag-raising ceremony at the Candos Museum at up there in Buchanan Street in Candos, and light refreshments will be provided. So it says here, bookings are not required. For more information, you can contact Midwestern Regional Council, Community and Cultural Services, Ginny. So it's Ginny's the person that you need to contact on 0460 432 964. It's 1:15. Now, we're going to have two more songs from Keith Urban. The next one is another cover called Summer Breeze. And then it's the last one will be a song called We Go Back, and it's featuring Michael McDonald. So Keith Urban and Michael McDonald. But we start with Summer Breeze.

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I'm Neil Mack, and I invite you to join me on Wednesday afternoons from 12 until 3, when I'll be playing music while in my room. You might hear Miles Davis or John Coltrane, Bob Dylan or David Bowie, Joni Mitchell, Marianne Faithfull, Lucinda Williams or The Waifs. So many genres you'll never be bored. Tune in and chill out. Come into my room on Wednesday afternoons at KRRFM.

And it's 25 minutes past one, and I'm just looking at the temperature outside. It's dropped 1 degree. We're now down to 14 degrees. So I think we reached our top about an hour and a half ago, or 15 degrees, and it's going to get cooler. But the sun's shining. It looks like a beautiful winter's day out there. All right, we're going to hear from Ace of Base now, doing a cover of the song Cruel Summer, and then Stevie Nicks with For What It's Worth, and Alex Warren and Jelly Roll with a song called Bloodline. So here we go.

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And that was the Eagles there with I Can't Tell You Why. Yeah, still a great band. Now, community notice, there's a winter dance exercise group. Now, it's held on Tuesdays from 10 a.m. to 11 a.m. at the Anglican Church Hall, Mudgee Street in Ralston. So move your body and enjoy the music. And it's suitable for all fitness levels, from seated to standing exercises available. So that the exercise on Tuesday is all happening at 10 a.m. and it's run by trained volunteer leaders for a Ralston Health Service. 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So come along, have fun and keep warm and get your body moving. All right, it's coming up to 10 minutes to 2 and you've been listening to Marie this afternoon. When I finish at 3 o'clock, Peter Hay and Terry Yates will be on with Terry's Great from the Mud to the Stars program. All right, we're going to hear another one now from the Eagles and The Best of My Love.

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Ah, yes. Well, I've just been playing a few songs there that are all covers, just covered by other famous people. So, of course, SOS was an ABBA song, and it was covered there by Peter Cetera. We're going to hear now from Smokey with a Cutting Crew song, I Just Died in Your Arms Tonight.

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2: Now, a community announcement. The Wallamai Singers, which is a local community singing group, meet every Tuesday evening from 6 p.m. through to 7:30 p.m. up at the St. Dominic's Church Hall in Dangar Street, Candos. And that's held every Tuesday evening during school terms. And it says here, join them for some fun. Bring a friend. Learn to sing and make new friends. No experience needed. Everyone welcome. Now, if you were one of the many people that filled the Candos Hall yesterday afternoon to hear the Wallamai Singers, you certainly were in for a treat. It was a wonderful afternoon of music. They were joined by the Kajigong Choir from Mudgee and also four people playing flutes. It was really a wonderful afternoon. So if you'd like to join in the Wallamai Singers, get yourself along to up to St. Dominic's Church Hall this Tuesday evening at 6 p.m. And, of course, it's only during school terms. All right, it's 20 minutes past 2, and I'm into something good.

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2: 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And the time is coming up to 2:30, so I've got another half hour before Terry and Peter will be in for Terry's From the Mud to the Stars program. And we're going to hear another cover now, done by Steps, and this song was originally made famous by Diana Ross, and it's been covered by many, many bands. Chain Reaction.

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I gotta know.

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3: Well, it's 3:10, not long until I'm out of here. And Peter and Terry have arrived and getting ready to take over after 3 o'clock. And I know there'll be a whole heap of you that'll be just tuning in now so that you can listen to From the Mud to the Stars. Has a huge following, even from overseas. Yes, anyway. So I'm just finishing off. The last part of my program has just been all songs from the 60s and 70s. I've had a lot of fun. I've played a different mixture each hour, and I hope you've enjoyed it. Here's Los Bravos with Black is Black.

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1: Catholic Church Mass times, first and second Sundays, are held at St Dominic's in Candos. Third and fourth Sundays are held at St Malachi's in Ralston, and the fifth Sunday is held at St Dominic's, Candos. All Masses start at 11 a.m.
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1: The Ralston Combined Pensioners and Superannuants meet at 11 a.m. at the Ralston Club on the fourth Thursday of the month.
2: The Candos Ralston Men's Shed is open every Wednesday and Thursday from 9 a.m. to 12 midday. The shed is situated next to the Candos Railway Station and new members are welcome.
1: The Candos Combined Pensioners and Superannuants meets at 2 p.m. on the second Thursday of each month at the Candos Return Services Community Club.
2: Ralston Hospital Auxiliary Meetings are held on the second Friday of each month at 10 a.m.
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0: Twin Town Players local drama group meet at 6 p.m. on the second Tuesday of each month at the Ralston Club. New members are always welcome.
1: The Wallamai Singers meet at 6 p.m. on Tuesdays during school term at St Dominic's Church Hall in Candos.
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0: 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You got Pete and Terry on From the Mud to the Stars.
1: G'day, listeners.
0: Hey, Terry.
1: Hey.
0: How's it going?
1: Going well, mate.
0: You got a bit of a theme thought out for the Savo?
1: Oceans. It occurred to me years ago when I first started doing radio that one of the good themes for songs to be written about is oceans. They cover mystery, the magnitude of nature, adventure, or natural life, tides. Everything that encapsulates our knowledge of nature you can find in songs, references here and there.
0: Mm.
1: And I liked that idea that I could do a program just focusing on one thing, and that one thing in that first instance was oceans. So we begin with a song about the competing forces of land and sea. It's by Amy Space and I forget the guy's name.
0: John
1: Fulbright.
0: Fulbright, yeah. The sea and the shore.
1: The sea and the shore. So one of them is the sea. I think the woman is the sea and the shore is John Fulbright.
0: Here we go. Amy Spears and John Fulbright. The sea and the shore. Welcome to From the Mud to the Stars with Terry and Pete. 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
1: The crabs and the fish.
0: It's good to be back.

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Tempered the force of my waves when your gods would roar.

0: packing shed.
1: Wow. Wow.
0: Yeah.
1: That's a real reach out, isn't it?
0: Yeah.
1: Oh, wow.
0: And I got her.
1: And she did?
0: Yeah. They became family friends.
1: Fantastic.
0: And so that's where all that he had cane toads with golf sticks.
1: Oh, no. On that happy note, we'll go to a sponsor. We'll be back in a moment.
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0: That was The Once and Sail Away to the Sea. Lovely voice. And next up, Terry has selected Jesse Winchester, one of the favourites of this show. Jesse Winchester, eh, Terry?
1: Mm.
0: And the song is Biloxi, or Biloxi. I think Biloxi. It's down there in...
1: Texas, or Louisiana. There's a line in this that depicts a group of women swimming at the beach in Biloxi. And at one stage it just works like a painting, a nude painting. Jesse Winchester has caught the moment as a songwriter, just like a photographer might capture the moment with a lens. So I like this song. I like Jesse Winchester.
0: Here we go with
1: Biloxi.
0: Biloxi. Yeah.

letter that was ever there to claim. We're living in a strange time.

0: Oh, beautiful. As you could probably tell, that was not Jesse Winchester, but the Waterboys and A Strange Boat. Slightly different set list than the one we had in front of us before. But a beautiful song, Terry.
1: Yeah.
0: What was the line you just latched onto?
1: Taking flesh and body into soul. I haven't heard that line in there before.
0: That's a great line. Terrific band, the Waterboys, aren't they?
1: Yeah.
0: The Hole of the Moon. Next up, you've got one of our great songwriters, singer-songwriters, Paul Kelly, and Deeper Water.
1: Yeah.
0: So great song, this one. Great song.
1: That's right.
0: Have a listen.

0: Great song, Terry.
1: It's a song of summer, isn't it?
0: Deeper Water, Paul Kelly. What a poet.
1: Yeah.
0: National treasure, I reckon.
1: Yeah.
0: What have we got next? The Ocean by...
1: Richard Hawley.
0: Richard Hawley. That's it.
1: Prepare for a Man with a Beautiful Voice. I think it's baritone or something like that. Well, an Englishman from Sheffield, I think.
0: Sheffield, like Joe Cocker. Must be something in the water.
1: Must be.
0: Might be the steel.
1: Yeah.
0: Steelworks. We'd better do a couple of sponsors and play this in just a moment. Coming back in a moment.
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0: Back again, and a big hello from Terry and Pete on From the Mud to the Stars on your station, KRRFM. And hello to Bettina listening over there in Germany. It's that special time, Bettina. Terry's looking at me. Nodding, winking, say g'day. G'day, Bettina. Now, listeners, very important news. As you know, we have a fantastic supermarket in town here, the Candos IGA, and the great savings are on this week. 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Terry, the next one you've picked is... Richard Hawley and The Ocean, which is the topic for today. All right. Songs about the ocean, Terry's chosen for us. And here we go.

0: Oh, beautiful voice.
1: That's a track that takes you somewhere, doesn't it?
0: Yes. Bettina's listening in there in southern Germany where they're experiencing heat waves. So in Europe at the moment, I saw that some of the temperatures are getting up to 40 degrees centigrade. So that is hot for Europe. And us experiencing a pretty mild winter so far, isn't it, Terry?
1: Yeah.
0: But, yeah, thanks, Bettina. And glad the ocean is ticking some buttons for you. That's terrific. Now, had a call from Trevor after a song. We don't have it with us, Savo. Trevor, I'm sorry, mate. Sailing by Rod Stewart, which is a beautiful tune. I will endeavour to bring it in on Thursday for my show, Trev. And I'll play it between 6 and 9 anyway on Thursday coming. But it's a great suggestion, and it's a kind of an evolving list, this Oceans list of songs, isn't it? We've had a few different iterations over the...
1: I haven't introduced anything new into it for probably about 10 years. The songs on it, I believe, still have the staying power. But my habits of listening and my available time has changed, and my skill level has changed, and my health level has changed. So all of these factor into what you can do in terms of... picking songs for themes. So I think we do a good job with what we've got. We've still got the joy of discovery and listening in us. So couldn't ask for anything more.
0: That's right. Well, next up, Bobby Darin and Beyond the Sea, which is a translation of the... Was it Charles Aznavour, I think? La Mer. The French.
1: Yeah.
0: Here we go. Beyond the Sea from Bobby Darin.

0: Bobby Darin, and Beyond the Sea, the translation from the original French, La Mer, which means the ocean. It's 4:15. You are on KRRFM from the Mud to the Stars with Terry and Pete on a beautiful Sunday afternoon.
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0: Very nice. That was Grizzly Bear, the name of the band. And Deep Blue Sea. Nice one, Terry.
1: Beautiful, atmospheric. Grizzly Bear.
0: Next up, you picked Leon Russell, the late great Leon Russell, way back then with George Harrison and co at the concert for Bangladesh.
1: That's right.
0: And started up Shelter Records, a session muser, even did an album with Elton John later in his career.
1: That's right.
0: But had an influence on so many different people, as well as his own career, of course, and then toured with Joe Cocker on that Mad Dogs and Englishmen tour, didn't he? Yeah. Here we go, Leon Russell, and it's called I'll Sail My Ship Alone.
1: Oh, right. This is from the... Hank Wilson back. The record I had.
0: Oh, this is that one you told us. Tell the story, Terry.
1: I sort of thought to be cool.
0: Which you are, of course.
1: In about 1972, I found that I could step outside contemporary music and have a listen to other things, so I was flexible enough to do that. And I had a Leon Russell album, which he called Hank Wilson, and it was playing country standards. So we got a 17-year-old fellow.
0: You?
1: We got a choice of artists, and so I've chosen this pretend country and western star singing, and I was coming home from work in a bank, and my parents weren't home, they were on long service leave, and there were two girls hitchhiking beside the road. It was coming on dusk, so I said, look, if you want this spare bed at my parents' house. So anyway, these girls, they come inside with me, and the most memorable part of it was they started stripping off their worn travel clothes, and nothing happened, but there was a moment. And suspended you put, in time.
0: And you put this record on to show how cool and trendy you were.
1: That's right. Yeah, that's the main point of it.
0: And did they think you were cool, Terry?
1: No. So the cool factor was what I was playing for, and
0: so this song triggers that memory forever. That's a great story. I love it. Here we go. Leon Russell as Hank Wilson's back. And I'll sail my ship alone. If you can just picture young 17-year-old Terry with two lovely hitchhikers staying at the mum and dad's place. And as Terry says, nothing happened to the tune of this tune.

0: There you go, a young, cool 17-year-old Terry at the birth of From the Mud to the Stars, stepping out of the top 40 and into Leon Russell.
1: The PS to that, one of the girls I bumped into in Bali.
0: Really?
1: Yeah, on not so long after I met them in Musselbrook.
0: Wow. And on her Walkman, she was listening to the Hank Wilson songbook.
1: That's rounding off the circle.
0: That does round it off, doesn't it? Rounds it off nicely. On the way to the ocean at Bali. There you go. That's how it fits in. It's 3 minutes to four, listeners. We had better squeeze this message in and then we'll be right back.
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0: That was Seth Lakeman and Lady of the Sea. And Terry, you were just telling us a little bit more about Seth Lakeman.
1: Yeah, he played with Robert Plant and the Sensational Shapeshifters.
0: Who we saw at the State Theatre.
1: That's right.
0: So he would have been there on the fiddle then, wouldn't he?
1: Yeah, yeah. He was.
0: That was a great gig.
1: Hmm.
0: All right, a minute after four, we better do a quick weather update for the listeners, Terry. Partly cloudy for the rest of today. It's 13.5 degrees at the moment in Candos, and light winds with no fire rating at the moment for the Central Ranges. For tomorrow, partly cloudy, some morning fog and frost in the west, light winds and 16 degrees. Tuesday, some morning frost and fog and mostly sunny during the day and a 16 degrees. And Wednesday, sunny, some morning frost and fog in the south, light winds and 17 degrees. Back in a moment.
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0: That was Phosphorescent and the Mermaid Parade. Nice one, Terry.
1: He has a crack at a lot of good songs, and he gives them his own treatment. One comes to mind on some cover versions of Neil Young's Harvest.
0: Okay.
1: Phosphorescent has a track on that compilation, mm-hmm. and it's gorgeous. And with Tom Waits compilation, he does come up to my house. I think the title is. Mm. So he's one of these musicians who's got a distinct style and product, and yet he can splash it around.
0: Very good. Next up, you've selected the Beach Boys from the Pet Sounds album, and Sloop John B.
1: Yeah.
0: Here we go.

0: Beach Boys doing Sloop Drum B, an old folk song that Al Jardine fell in love with and they covered very, very nicely.
1: The argument was about its inclusion, whether it fitted in with the rest of the album.
0: Pet Sounds.
1: Yeah. Is that correct, what I've just said?
0: Yeah, because it was a very different album for the Beach Boys. It wasn't sort of surfing and
1: it's heroic.
0: Girls on Hot Rods. It was, you know, hugely different at the time and still stands out as one of the all-time great albums. The genius of Brian Wilson and just using the voices of the Beach Boys and the instruments from the Wrecking Crew, the famous studio musos, Hal Blaine on the drums and
1: Carol Kaye
0: on the bass, and just incredible album. But it was a hit single, as was Wouldn't It Be Nice and Caroline No. They were big hits for them off that album. Here's another Beach Boys song, Terry, you've selected from a little bit later. I think it was from Surf's Up. Sail on Sailor. Sail on Sailor, yeah. Here we go, Beach Boys again, one of my all-time favourite bands.

0: Love the Beach Boys, Sail on Sailor with Blondie Chaplin on vocals there. From, pretty sure it was either Holland or Surf's Up. And speaking of sailing songs, Trevor rang up a little earlier and asked if we could play Sailing. And believe it or not, we don't have it with us today, Trevor, but I will endeavour to play it on Thursday morning for you during my show from 6 to 9. It is 16 minutes after 4. You are with Terry and Pete on a Sunday arvo on KRRFM, From the Mud to the Stars.
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0: That was Jane Sibree and Sail Across the Water. Next up, Terry, you've selected for us the Chris Robertson Brotherhood. Don't know these guys at all. And let's have a listen to them with Star-Crossed Lonely Sailor.
1: Their earlier incarnation was the Strokes. I'll have to let it slip through the keeper.
0: We'll get our research team onto it while it's
1: playing. Yeah, dig a hole, guys.
0: Here we go. Chris Robinson Band and Star-Crossed Lonely Sailor. More about them in a moment.

0: Very nice, Terry. Very nice. That was the Chris Robinson Brotherhood. And we had the research team working full-time on the trellis wheel powered by mice. Mm. And it was
1: The Black Crows.
0: Who were a great band.
1: Yeah.
0: Jimmy Page played with them for a bit on a live album too, yeah.
1: Yeah.
0: So good credentials there. Star-Crossed Lonely Sailor from an album called Spirit of Akasha.
1: Which was a tribute to the Morning of the Earth album.
0: Which is an Australian surf movie.
1: Mm.
0: That's a nice link in
1: there.
0: Yeah. Yeah, yeah. Legendary surf movie, actually.
1: I don't think I've got on this particular playlist, but there are two songs I wanted to include. I'll have to include them in a later show.
0: On the Morning of the Earth soundtrack?
1: On our playlist.
0: Yeah.
1: One is The Go-Betweens with a track called Surfing Magazines.
0: Yes.
1: And the other is of the story about the boys in the Corolla cracking the head of the car as they head up the coast.
0: Yeah, who sang that? I remember that one.
1: Orchie Bottle.
0: We did the surf program a couple of times, and that was one of the ones you brought along, I think, yeah.
1: Yeah. We'll have to... we're doing with the ocean today, but a surfing program would be great.
0: That was good. Well, they were fun. We had a lot of feedback on those ones.
1: Mm.
0: Well, next up, Terry, you've picked Björk. Straight after these messages.
2: Good news. 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Pizza boxes, used paper towel and tissues also belong in the organics bin. So keep up the great work. 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
0: Next up, Terry, you selected Björk, the Icelandic singer, and the Anchor song.
1: Yeah. It's nice to be in Björk land.
0: Very unusual singer, isn't it? My boys really like her too.
1: Yeah. This is a nice track, The Anchor. It gets to the bottom of things.
0: No pun intended.
1: No pun intended.

0: That was Icelandic singer, former singer with the Sugar Cubes, Björk, or Bjork, or Bjork, if you want to say it phonetically, and the Anchor song.
1: A great track.
0: Next up, Terry, you got Billy Higgins and Brad Meldow, is it?
1: Yeah, and...
0: Charles
1: Lloyd, I think.
0: Could be Lloyd, yeah.
1: It's on the ECM label, and what is it, Wider...
0: The Water is Wide.
1: The Water is Wide, yeah.
0: Here we go.
1: So it's into a contemporary jazz.
0: Okay.
1: Yep.
0: And you're on From the Mud to the Stars with the ocean theme today, the oceans. And with Terry and Pete...

0: That was a beautiful piece of music from
1: Charles Lloyd is the main.
0: Charles Lloyd, is it? Billy Higgins and
1: Brad
0: Meldow, and the song or the tune, "The Water Is Wide,"
1: which is a folk song.
0: Is that right?
1: Yeah.
0: There you go.
1: Joan Baez does a lovely version of "The Water Is Wide."
0: Yeah.
1: I can't think of what else the lyrics cover. But, something about yearning and wanting to be with the one you love, I guess, as they all are.
0: Because they're across the other side of the ocean, I'm assuming.
1: The water is wide.
0: Yeah. We'll be back in a moment.
2: 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Unbelievably, when it came to a vote, no Labor or One Nation MPs supported it, and hardly any Liberals or Nationals either. Rest assured that I'll be keeping up the fight for the support our communities need and deserve. Authorised by AG Orange.
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0: beautiful harmonies of the Mills Brothers there and Moonlight Bay.
1: Very evocative, isn't it? Yeah. Paints a picture.
0: I felt I was in a boat somewhere and
1: I didn't hear a single mention of a mosquito or a sandfly.
0: That's right. Well, let's continue that theme onto the Blue Bayou with the lovely Roy Orbison. What a great voice he had.

0: one of my all-time favourite male singers, that's for sure. Roy Orbison.
1: That's one of the most beautiful things I've ever heard.
0: Oh, he's
1: that version.
0: Yeah. Well, that's the original. Yeah. And then Lena Ronstadt did a really nice job on it as well. But Roy, the Big O, you cannot beat his songs. And, they just paint a picture, don't they?
1: That's right.
0: Tell a story.
1: And they're not inhibited by being in a genre.
0: Not at all, no.
1: They're free to just do their magic.
0: Oh, they are. They are magic. Roy Orbison and Blue Bayou. Back in a moment.
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0: That was a lovely Patty Griffin and title track from her album, Servant of Love.
1: You must have been in good form when I was making these playlists.
0: Oh, they're great.
1: They're beautiful.
0: Great selection of songs about oceans.
1: Yeah.
0: And all sorts of styles of music. Next up, you've picked the Cocteau Twins.
1: A kissed...
0: Kissed-out red float boat.
1: I love
0: a kissed-out red float boat.
1: Yeah.
0: That's a great title, isn't it? From the album Blue Bell Knoll. Cocteau Twins, here we go.

0: That was the Cocteau Twins and A Kissed Out Red Float Boat. Cocteau Twins. Very nice.
1: It's so much meat in that title's bone right. that you could chew away at it.
0: That's right. We better do weather update, Terry. Partly cloudy for the rest of today. It's 13 degrees in Candice. Getting a bit dark out there already. The shortest day, I think, today, isn't it?
1: Yeah, I believe
0: for us down in the southern hemisphere, and the longest day for those in the northern hemisphere. For tomorrow, partly cloudy with some morning fog and frost and 16 degrees. Tuesday, some morning frost and fog, mostly sunny during the day and 16 degrees. Wednesday, sunny, morning frost and fog and 17 degrees.
1: We haven't had one of those days where the maximum is 4 degrees.
0: No. We don't get too many of them around here, do we?
1: No.
0: It's been very mild winter for us so far. Back in a moment.
2: 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All are welcome, so we hope to see you here.

0: That was My Grief on the Seas, the name of the tune. And from Jennifer Cutting's Ocean Orchestra. And Ocean, Songs for the Night, Sea Journey, the album. Very nice, Terry.
1: Yeah.
0: Very nice. Next up, you've got The Gloaming and Sailor's Bonnet.
1: It's folk music, I'll let it speak for itself.
0: Here we go with The Gloaming, the name of the band, and Sailor's Bonnet, the name of the song.

0: That was a band called The Gloaming and the song Sailors Bonnets. Very nice, Terry.
1: It was beautiful just to hear the construction and hear it built up.
0: Slow there at the beginning and the end, and then a bit of a jig going on in the middle.
1: Yeah.
0: Next up, Terry, you've picked Jackie Levin and Exaltation.
1: This is just a brief reading of an Emily Dickinson poem.
0: Okay.
1: Talking about people who visit the sea.
0: Here we go. Jackie Levin, Exaltation.

0: That was Jackie Levin reading a poem called Exaltation. And who wrote the poem, Terry?
1: Emily Dickinson.
0: Emily Dickinson. Brent, next up you've got Brian Eno and Another Green World, title track from his album.
1: Yeah.
0: Only a short track. Let's have a listen to Brian Eno.

0: Brian Eno.
1: That's a typical Brian Eno. Just wipe something clean, like a lens cleaner or something like that. He's just got it.
0: He's had a really diversified career, hasn't he? From keyboards with Roxy Music and then producing David Bowie and three albums for Bowie, I think.
1: Mm.
0: Played with David Byrne from Talking Heads. And then you were listening to him in 1977 at Newcastle Uni.
1: Mm.
0: That one there. I thought it came out much later. Well, there you go. That was Brian Eno and Another Green World. Next up, we've got Joanna Newsom. And
1: she was your favourite.
0: Don't put words into my mouth. Well, this is the lady who was described by one rather unkind journalist as mouse with helium. What a terrible thing to say. You make up your own mind, listeners. Joanna Newsom. Terry loves her. Clam, crab, cockle, cowrie, the name of the tune.

0: Oh, beautiful. There's no way anybody could make a negative comment about that, Terry. Joanna Newsom and Clam, Crab, Cockle and Cowrie, and beautiful bit of harp accompanying her singing.
1: Yeah, she's the harpist first and foremost.
0: Oh, is she?
1: Yeah.
0: That was a nice one. I did have an album of hers that I just could not listen to, and it was as that other journalist had described, so I've passed it on to Terry, who was a fan. Yeah. But that was nice, that one. Yeah. I liked that. Terry added a bit of atmosphere there. We were in the dark just listening to Joanna Newsom.
1: And we turned off the lights in the studio.
0: I thought we had a power outage.
1: Yeah.
0: But it did add atmosphere, didn't it?
1: It did.
0: We're holding up our phones and swinging them around our heads. Yeah. It's 20 minutes after five. Listeners, we'll be back in just a moment.
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0: 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Here we go, David Gilmour.

0: Great stuff. David Gilmour, the guitarist on Pink Floyd, from his solo album, the title track, on the on an island. And you mentioned a couple of backing vocalists on that one there.
1: Yeah, David Crosby and Graham Nash.
0: Speaking of which, they're coming up pretty soon, actually.
1: The Louise Shaw.
0: Yeah, from Four Way Street, the live album. But before that, we've got Jesse Winchester, who we promised to you earlier in the show.
1: And Biloxi.
0: Biloxi. Here we go.

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0: Indeed.
1: Like a painting.
0: Coming up after the break, we've got Crosby, Stills, Nash & Young from their live album, Four-Way Street, and the song we're going to hear is The Lee Shore. 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

That was Crosby, Stills, Nash & Young, Dave Crosby, Steve Stills, Graham Nash and Neil Young from their album Four Way Street and the song The Lee Shore. Next up, Terry, you've got Chris Rea and On the Beach. Here we go. Yeah.

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0: That was Laura Veers and Salt Breakers. Very nice, Terry, very nice.
1: A Canadian performer. She had a involvement in a CD with K.D. Lang and Nico Case, the three of them, three wonderful singers.
0: I think we played one of those tracks last week or the week before, didn't we?
1: We did, yeah.
0: We're in the last moments of the program and we've got so many great songs to squeeze in. Great selection again, Terry. Thanks very much for these wonderful tunes. Next up, you've got Billie Holiday, the legendary Billie Holiday, and I Cover the Waterfront.
1: Yeah, that's a song of loss, of absence, of missing someone, of being vigilant. Let's enjoy.
0: Here we go. Billie Holiday, I Cover the Waterfront.

0: the lovely Billie Holiday, and I cover the waterfront. We're just about out of here, Terry.
1: Yeah, covering the waterfront of Candos.
0: The ocean views. Well, thanks for your company, the Savo, Terry. Great mix of music, mate.
1: It's been a pleasure, mate. It's sometimes it's the nicest thing that happens in a week.
0: That's for sure. They come around quickly, but we always have a lot of enjoyment bringing you these songs Terry selected. And thanks for the feedback, listeners. Really appreciate it. All the calls and texts that come in. And
1: we'll do it all again next week.
0: We'll do it all again next week. 3 o'clock next Sunday afternoon on your station, KRRFM 98.7 FM. Julie's getting ready for her terrific show, Arise, the gospel show, to take you through the evening after six. And
1: We'll be getting out of here.
0: We'll be getting ourselves out of here, that's right. But we've got a couple of nice tunes to take us up to six. And they are, firstly, the Staple Singers and Wade in the Water. And then we're going to go up to six with Fleetwood Mac and Albatross, that magical instrumental. Thanks for your company, listeners. Have a great week. Be nice to each other. And we'll catch you very, very soon.
1: Thank you.
0: And thanks for tuning in.
1: Yeah.

0: Staple Singers and Wade in the Water. We're going to squeeze in a little bit of Boz Scaggs and Harbour Lights, and then we'll go up to six with Fleetwood Mac and Albatross. Good night, everyone.
1: Good night. Thank you.
0: Good night, everybody.
1: Good night.

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1: Anglican Church services are on the first and third Sunday of the month at St James Church, Ralston from 10 a.m. and at St Lawrence's Church, Candos, the second and fourth Sunday, also starting at 10 a.m.
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2: The Candos Ralston Men's Shed is open every Wednesday and Thursday from 9 a.m. to 12 midday. 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
3: Yeah, and the weather for the rest of today is for a partly cloudy evening with light winds. Tomorrow, a partly cloudy day, patchy morning fog, the chance of morning frost in the west, light winds, overnight temperatures falling to between 2 and 6, with daytime temperatures reaching between 11 and 16. Tuesday, areas of frost and the chance of fog in the morning, mostly sunny afternoon, light winds, overnight temperatures falling to between 1 and 4, with daytime temperatures reaching between 10 and 16. Wednesday, areas of frost and the chance of fog in the morning, a mostly sunny afternoon, light winds, overnight temperatures falling to between 0 and 3, with daytime temperatures reaching between 13 and 17. And Thursday, a cloudy day, medium chance of showers on and east of the ranges, a near zero chance elsewhere. The winds will be east to southeasterly, 15 to 20 kilometres per hour, overnight temperatures falling to between 3 and 6, with daytime temperatures reaching between 11 and 16. That's the latest in the weather. 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
3: Yeah, so welcome everybody. I hope you've had a great weekend. It's been another nice weekend weather-wise, not too bad, fairly mild. It's not really like winter temperatures at all, is it? It's I had a short sleeve thermal on underneath a short sleeve shirt and a light jacket, and that's it for most of the day. Like, it's not winter weather, not at all. So the weeds are growing like there's no tomorrow. That bit of rain that we've had, everything looks green and beautiful, but it's unbelievable, isn't it, for, you know, almost the end of June. It's getting on, so crazy stuff. So I hope you have had a good weekend. I've had a busy week since last meeting with you guys. Lots of stuff going on. I've been doing having planning meetings with kids and sorting out things for our NAIDOC week big event. The primary school and the high school are hosting a big event together. It's going to be fabulous, but that's going to be in term three because NAIDOC week falls within the school holiday, so we like to have it just a little bit later when it's not quite so cold. And we've got so many things happening in both our school programs. It's sometimes tricky trying to find space to do all that stuff. So, yeah, we've had reports being fixed up and written and all sorts of stuff and excursions and you name it, it's happening. There's always something at Candos High School. It's wonderful. You should jump on our Facebook page, our website, and have a look. There's a lot there, and Belinda Innes does a wonderful job of updating our social media, so thank you so much for that. And thank you to all the teachers and staff at the school who do so much to support and provide so many fabulous opportunities for students. It's just wonderful, so I really, really thank them all for that. So, yeah, I've had a busy week, and then yesterday I went to I did a lot of driving. So I didn't have to go to Warren for football this time, but I did shoot over to Bathurst to see my granddaughter play her game of footy. She scored a try, which was wonderful. She's 5, she'll be 6 in August, so she's just starting to click with it. She had a season last year and she was a bit, you know, how's your father, but she's getting better with it now. It's good. So because the Mudgee games were cancelled due to the rain, we took the kids over and we watched her, and we had morning tea with her and her parents, which was lovely. And then we shot up to Gulgong to watch the Terriers play. So the girls were defeated. The reserve grade did really well, and the first grade were defeated as well. But, you know, it was a good day. It was a nice day. And then brought the kids home. We've been looking after them over the weekend, which has been really nice to spend time together with them. So we watched a couple of movies and had roast dinner last night, which was yum. It's nice to have roast. And, yeah, we spent the day together today, went shopping and, did lots of nice family stuff together. So it has been a lovely weekend, and I got in and did some schoolwork as well. So I've had a chance to sort of do – and a bit of a quick of a spit and polish over the house. Not much, but anyway, we're getting there. So it's nice to always have a chance to do some stuff you had to do, some stuff you wanted to do, and a chance to rest. So I hope you've all had a chance to do the same and that you've been blessed and had a great weekend. A couple of community announcements. First of all, NAIDOC Week, 50 years deadly, 50 years of NAIDOC Week. How good's that? So it's celebrated on the 5th, from the 5th to the 12th of July. That's in the first week of the school holidays. So Midwestern Regional Council events, there's some free ones on for NAIDOC Week. So Monday the 6th of July from 10 a.m. to 12 p.m, there's a children's weaving workshop with Arnie Di Parotta at Newco in Angus Avenue, Candos. Drinks and snacks will be provided. So there's a little QR code that you have to scan, but I'm sure if you go on to, if you call the council, they'll be able to help you. Call Ginny on 0460 432 964. On Tuesday the 7th of July from 10 a.m. to 2 p.m., All Ages Weaver panel with Mitch Summerfield for Warbang Resource Garden, Red Hill Environmental Education Centre at Gulgong. Wednesday the 8th of July, 10 a.m. to 2 p.m, Adults Weaver panel with Aunty Di Parotta for Wirrumbilly Indigenous Plants Community Garden. That's at Newco, 28 Angus Avenue, Kandos. And on Thursday the 9th of July, there's a flag-raising ceremony at the Kandos Museum, 22 Buchanan Street, Kandos. Light refreshments will be provided. So bookings are not required, even though it says book here for one of them. So bookings not required. More information, contact Midwestern Regional Council Community and Cultural Services. And that's Ginny on 0460 432 964, so you can contact her. Also, there is a youth group that meets on the 3rd of July, and it's theatre. That's what they're doing. So you can contact Levi on 0434 113 538 or Ash on 0490 103 987. It runs from 6:30 p.m. to 8:30 p.m. It's for 10 to 17-year-olds. There's a bus pickup drop-off provided at and it's at St James Anglican Church, 45 Mudgee Street, Ralston. And the theme is Stories of Young Faith. So it's going to be awesome. The kids were watching the movie David last night, which was animated, but it was a sort of a dramatisation of David's story when and his struggle with Saul in becoming king. So that was sort of that first early stages of his life. So it was interesting. It was good and got us talking about stuff. It was really good. So, yeah, it was excellent. Sharu, I've got for you tonight the usual stuff. I've got contemporary Christian music. I've got a message from Dayspring and I'll close in prayer. So hope you hang in for the ride because it's going to be great. All right, let's get on with it.
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3: You know, just having a little bit of technical issues with the computer again. It's frustrating. It is so frustrating. I'm not sure. We miss Scotty. What can I say? All right. So I think we might be good to go. Let's see. 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
3: Hi guys, this is Fred from the Candice Brassland Men's Shed. 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
2: 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All right, well, coming up for you after this next bracket of music and sponsorship will be the message from Dayspring Church for this week, and it is listening and burning. So I'm sure it will be fabulous. So get yourself sorted, notepad, Bible, comfy chair, warm blanket, cup of tea, whatever it is you need. Go and get yourself sorted. But we've got more music until we get to that stage. So please stay tuned.

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4: 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Just a notice here from the New South Wales Rural Fire Service. 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That's just how we keep our community in touch with the local community. All right, coming up right now, I have got the message from a Day Spring Church. So without any further ado, please sit back and enjoy.
5: This morning we are continuing our series on inner fire. The key verse we've been looking at is 2 Timothy 1:6. For this reason I remind you to fan into flame the gift of God, which is in you, through the laying on of my hands, to fan into flame the gift of God which is in you. Now, last week, Aaron spoke about how our inner fire is ignited and sustained by a life of prayer. This week, I want to share some thoughts around how we can read, hear, comprehend Scripture, and how, as we do that, it can ignite and sustain our inner fire as we do that as well. I guess in a way I want to examine a few passages, and by way of demonstration in a way of how our study and our meditation on Scripture can truly light a fire within us. Amen. Some of us believe that, and that's encouraging to me. First verse I want to look at is, it's in all the synoptics, so we'll have a look at a couple of them, but it relates to some passages from the Old Testament. So the first one is in Luke 10. It says this: on one occasion, an expert in the law stood up to test Jesus. Teacher, he asked, what must I do to inherit eternal life? What is written in the law? He replied. How do you read it? Jesus said to him. He answered, love the Lord your God with all your heart, with all your soul, with all your strength, and with all your mind, and love your neighbor as yourself. You have answered correctly, Jesus replied. Do this and you will live. Now, a similar scenario is recalled in Matthew and Mark. But in this instance, we've got Jesus answering the teachers of the law. Let's have a look at that. This is from Mark 12. One of the teachers of the law came and heard them debating. Noticing that Jesus had given them a good answer, he asked him, Of all the commandments, which is the most important? Of all the commandments, which is the most important? The most important one, answered Jesus, is this. Hear, O Israel. The Lord your God, the Lord is one. Love the Lord your God with all your heart, with all your soul, with all your mind, and with all your strength. And the second is this, love your neighbor as yourself. There is no other commandment greater than these. So here, Jesus is quoting actually from Deuteronomy 6 and then from Leviticus 19. Let's have a look at these passages. And in Hebrew tradition, this is called the Shema and is repeated on a daily basis. Hear, O Israel, the Lord our God, the Lord is one. Love the Lord your God with all your heart, with all your soul, and with all your strength. These commandments that I give you today are to be on your hearts. Impress them on your children. Talk about them when you sit at home and when you walk along the road, when you lie down and when you get up. And then in Leviticus it says this, do not seek revenge or bear a grudge against anyone among your people, but love your neighbor as yourself. I am the Lord. So massive hint there. What does it mean to love your neighbor? Don't seek revenge, don't bear a grudge or the like, because that's not loving your neighbor when you do those things. Often find in scripture when something is said, often the answer to or the explanation for that, what that means, is in the verses preceding and afterwards. It's usually in there to elaborate. Like, you may not seek revenge, but we're very good at subtly plotting things, aren't we? Subtly. Now's the time for that cutting comment. And I ask you, how is that not revenge? But none of us do that, so it doesn't matter. Bearing a grudge. Anyway, so I want to just let you know that bringing these two concepts together about loving God and loving your neighbor, it was in the vernacular, it was in the culture of the time. And I'm going to show you a couple of examples from Jewish literature of the time where this comes out. One of them is from the Testament of Dan, or the Daniels, 5:3, composed around 150 BC. Throughout all your life, love the Lord and one another with a true heart. And then from the Testament of Issachar, love the Lord and your neighbor. Be passionate, be compassionate towards poverty and sickness. I thought there's another clue as to what they meant by loving your neighbor and loving God at the same time. Being compassionate towards poverty and sickness. Being compassionate towards those experiencing poverty and sickness is loving your neighbor. Noticing them, making real eye contact. Hey, I see you. You're not hidden. You know, a lot of people dealing with chronic illness or disabilities can often feel ignored or not seen. We have the power of the Spirit within us to do something about that. Isn't that exciting? As we do life with the Holy Spirit, as we do life with God, He can prompt us to notice the hidden ones, to notice those who are finding it hard to have their voice heard. So these two concepts of loving God and loving your neighbor can be seen as distilling or condensing the Ten Commandments into two overarching instruction sets. Like people have called these the two tablets, the two tables of the law. So table one is loving God. You know the first four of the Ten Commandments. You shall have no other gods before me. You shall not make yourself an idol. You shall not take the name of the Lord God in vain. And number four, remember the Sabbath day and keep it holy. These first four focus primarily on our vertical relationship with God, calling us to align our worship, our reverence, our speech, and our time with God. And the second table of the Ten Commandments, 5 through 10, honor your father and mother. You shall not murder, shall not commit adultery, shall not steal, shall not bear false witness, shall not covet. These deal with horizontal relationships, how we treat each other. And so in Matthew 22, 37 to 40, what Jesus says confirms this structure. He says that all the law and the prophets hang on the two commands I just said. So if the Ten Commandments sum up the law, then these two quotations that Jesus has just shared sum up the Ten Commandments. So we're continually sharpening the blade in a way. We're condensing and distilling, condensing and distilling. I think that's what's going on with the way the dialogue that's happening between Jesus and the teachers of the law. Before I go any further, I just want to bring something up. If you're like me, when you read in the Bible and it says God commands something, we can go into a negative mindset. We usually process the idea of a command in a negative way. The teacher tells the class, or the parent insists that the child does so and so. Are you with me? Do we default into a certain mindset when we think about school teachers, parents, all that sort of like, this is what you have to do? Often I can remember in my childhood, it was like, well, then I'm going to do the opposite. And the more you go on about it, the more I feel tempted to do the opposite. What is that? It's our default thing, isn't it? That if someone tells us this is what you have to do, you immediately have this thought of, what would it be like to do the opposite? But what if these instructions, and instruction is another word that you could put in instead of command, what if these instructions are actually designed for our good? Now, come on, we know they are, right? We know they are designed for our good. But what if we thought of them, like here's Jesus saying, you shall love the Lord your God with all your, like, and you should love your, you shall love your neighbor. And we sort of think of, he's almost like an army sergeant yelling at the troops. But what if we get rid of that mindset and swap it with a mindset that says, this is for our good and this is invitational?

How many believe that could be for your good? When God says you shall not pursue gluttony, could be for your good. Bit of tongue in cheek there. Avoiding gluttony might just be good for you. So what if we can change this mindset when we read scripture like this and ask God to help us to what the scriptures call delight in his word? Psalm 1, 1 through 3, listen to these words. Blessed is the one whose delight is in the law of the Lord. Blessed is the one whose delight is in the law or the instruction of the Lord, who meditates on his law day and night. That person is like a tree planted by streams of water, which yield its fruit in season and whose leaf does not wither. And I found this verse in Psalm 119, 103. How sweet are your words to my taste, sweeter than honey to my mouth. And he's talking about the law. He's talking about the commands of God. You've got to wonder, what has the psalmist discovered here? How did he find delight and sweetness when reading and meditating on scripture? You've got to wonder what's going on. And I think for many of us, it's pointing to a required mindset shift towards invitational, towards encounter, towards empowerment. That God is not calling you to do something and then assessing your response as to whether you did an adequate job. He is inviting you into an alternative reality, into an alternative space where delight and sweetness dwell. So after that thought, I have two more thoughts. I have a lot of thoughts to share. Oh, there's the time. James says in 1:17 that every good and perfect gift is from above, coming down from the Father of heavenly lights. One of my favorite verses, because this is quintessentially what grace is. If you're in the presence of a gracious person, whenever you're with them, they're giving out gifts. Wouldn't you like to be around a person like that? Where it doesn't so matter that you deserved it or that you did something to earn it, but just being in their presence, things just flow. He is the Father of heavenly lights. Every good and perfect gift is from above, coming down from the Father of heavenly lights. That's what it's like to step into this invitational place. No wonder the psalmist called it sweetness. And this is something that I was convicted with just this last few days. In James 1:5, it says, if any of you lacks wisdom, or anything really, you should ask God, who gives generously to all without finding fault, and it will be given to you. Sometimes we don't have because we don't ask. We struggle. We push through. We try to make things happen. God is saying, it's an invitational space, and I'm the Father of heavenly lights, and gifts are flowing down from me. But you got to choose to step into that. You got to make the choice to say, I want in. I want to come into that place, because that's the place of beauty and sweetness. All right, that's my two sub-points of my other point made. So let's get back to what we call the Shema, this declaration, and let's now spend a little bit of time examining the Hebrew words involved. Because what we've shared before in the New Testament, you know, the New Testament was all written in Greek. You know that Jesus spoke Aramaic.

0: obviously Hebrew, and most likely a little bit of Greek. It's true. Some of you don't believe me? Go look it up. So when we read the gospel stories which were written in Greek, they're trying to capture, semantically, they're trying to capture the meanings of the words in the Hebrew. So there's going to be slight differences in how they do that. You all know that translation's not a precise science. So we use sometimes more words, sometimes less words to try and get the message across. So Deuteronomy, once again, 6, 4 and 5, "Hear, O Israel, the Lord our God, the Lord is one. Love the Lord your God with all your heart, with your soul and with your strength." The first words there, "Hear, O Israel." Israel, are you listening? Paul says in Romans that we're being grafted in. So Israel, are you listening? Can you hear, but also are you listening? And then he says, love. Love the Lord your God. And the word love here, covenantal love, doesn't just refer to inner internal sentiment or private emotion. It focuses on loyalty of action, both towards God and neighbor. So it is a combination, if you like, of the emotions of what we think of as love, but also love must be in action. If a husband says to his wife that he loves her, but never actually does anything loving to her, what does she do? She does not believe him. She does not trust him. Love must have an outworking, otherwise it's not genuine. And then he says, with all, love the Lord your God with all your heart, with all your soul. To love God, that means with your everything. We had that in our worship time, in our singing together today. To love God with our everything. And the next is with all our hearts. Now that word in the Hebrew is levav. The heart was the location of all intellect, intent, and will. Modern equivalent is what we would call the mind. So they weren't sure what the brain was for. They thought the heart was the center of all thought, all emotion, all will. See, we like to sort of try and separate out, this is my logical response, this is my emotion. They saw all that coming from the heart.
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3: Good news, organic waste from our kitchens and gardens is now being turned into compost instead of landfill. 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All food scraps, including meat, bones and seafood, plus any items that have gone off or out of date. Just don't forget to remove the packaging first. Pizza boxes, used paper towel and tissues also belong in the organics bin. So keep up the great work. Use that kitchen caddy and let's keep organics out of landfill.
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0: With all your soul, the Hebrew word there is nefesh, which literally means breath. So love God with all your mind, with all your thoughts, with all your emotions, with all your will. Now love God with your breath, your being, your vitality, our entire physicality. So we've moved from just the internal neurological activity, if you like, into the expression, the breath, the expression of our aliveness, if you like. And the final one, with all your strength. Hebrew word me'od. And while the basic meaning is might or strength, and you'll see that captured in the New Testament, in a context like this, it's understood as wealth or property. The emphasis being on our capacity to deploy personal resource. So we've gone from our thinking, our emotions, our internal world, loving God in that space, to loving God in our expression of life, in our breath, in our intimate relationships, in the way we do life. And now we're talking about loving God with all our strength, which means the deployment of all your resources. That could be time, that could be money, that could be skills and talents. God is saying there's an invitation to walk in that place of deploying your personal resources that involves sweetness and beauty.

You know, in the next verses in Deuteronomy, he says, these commandments, and literally the word there is, these words are to be on your heart. These words, hear, O Israel, listen, let these words be on your heart. So what does it mean? What does it mean to love the Lord your God with all your heart, with all your soul, and with all your strength? Loving God with all your heart means devoting your thoughts, emotions, and decision-making to God. It means to dwell and situate yourself in affection and adoration towards God as we think, feel, and make decisions. To be God-conscious, to be God-proactive in our inner thought life. To invite him as he's inviting you. To love him in your inner thought life. To love with your soul means to dedicate your physical bodies, all we do and touch, as an act of adoration towards God. Psalm 150 verse 6 says, let everything that has breath praise the Lord. Nefesh means breath. So that all that you breathe on, present as an offering to God. Romans 12:1 says, offer your bodies as living sacrifices, holy and pleasing to God. This is your true and proper worship. This is your priestly service. Everything or everyone you breathe on steps into a theophany. That is a fancy word for a God encounter. The way I think about it is, I got to come up with a better analogy. I was thinking if you had bad breath, who would notice? Maybe. Don't ruin it for me. The people who are close enough to notice, I'm not saying that bad, slightly bad. You get my picture though. Do you understand what I'm trying to say? The people closest to you are impacted by your nefesh. It's true. Some people will have discussions with other people afterwards, I'm sure. You know what he said today in the sermon? Something really stuck with me. Reminded me to bring this up with you. Nefesh, your breath, your relationships, the way you express life amongst the people around you. What does it mean to invite God into that place? What does it mean to love him in that way? What does it mean to understand invitation in that way? What does it mean to influence people and to bring people into that encounter? What if everything and everyone that you breathe on steps into a theophany? If you're cultivating that place, if you've responded to God's invitation, what we call his law, his commands. Thirdly, loving with your strength means our actions when it comes to the resources we have at hand, be it our money, our time, our skills, the capability that we have at hand to deploy it into the world and to spend it as an act of worship. And to be done within the embrace of love and the comfort found in God's presence. That's what I think it means to love God with all your strength. I love that picture, that it's about deploying your resources, what you have, your strengths, your skills, your time, your skill might be listening. Your skill might be helping people physically. Your skill might be reading and I don't know, whatever it is. Whatever you have, there is an invitation for you to deploy that into the world as an act of love, as an encounter, as a place of intimacy with God that we can release into the world. It's beautiful. Again, we are not asked or required to attain these states of being
in our own strength. Zechariah 4:6, this is the word of the Lord to Zerubbabel. I just picked it for that, didn't I? This is the word of the Lord to Zerubbabel, not by might, not by power, but by my spirit, says the Lord Almighty. You're invited to overcome. You're invited to experience breakthrough, but it's not by your personal might or power, but it's by his spirit. You know, we've got in Jeremiah, the days are coming, declares the Lord, when I'll make a new covenant with the people of Israel and with the people of Judah. It will not be like the covenant I made with their ancestors when I took them out of Egypt, because they broke my covenant. Though I was husband to them, declares the Lord, this is the covenant I will make with my people Israel after that time, declares the Lord. I will put my law in their minds, my instructions in their minds, and I will write it on their hearts. I will be their God and they will be my people. No longer will they teach their neighbor to say to one another, know the Lord, because they will all know me, from the least of them to the greatest, declares the Lord, for I will forgive their wickedness and remember their sins no more. So Jesus appears, walking around the Galilee, declaring, what did he say? He said, the kingdom of God is at hand. It caused all sorts of trouble because he was announcing that the new era was coming. The guy asked him, what must I do to inherit eternal life? That can be understood as the life of the age to come. What did Jesus say? He said, it's here now. And what got him into a whole bunch of trouble was he said, I am the authorized herald of this new era. I am authorized by heaven to announce that the new age has started. And of course they said, well, who the heck are you? He said, it is amongst you now. Everything that Jeremiah promised, everything Ezekiel talked about, all the stuff written in Isaiah, today, it has begun. And I am the authorized messenger. I am the authorized ambassador. I am the one from heaven declaring that it is so from this day forth. Powerful stuff. Mind-blowing stuff. Disruptive stuff. Caused a lot of problems. Launched something new. The new age is upon us. It has not been finalized. There's still things to happen, but we truly believe that it began and has begun and is beginning and is working through us today. We're going to spend some time reflecting. I'm going to try and lead us through a time of reflection. And I encourage you to engage your imagination, your thought life. If we could have the keyboard player up, that'd be great. This is going to take a while, though. Like more than 1 or 2 minutes, if that's okay. I wanted to make sure we had space for this. I hope you've received a little bit of what I tried to communicate today. This is studying the Bible. This is getting into Scripture and allowing it just to explode within you. And to just start to see all these possibilities and start to have your paradigm shifted and start to realize, whoa, I've looked at this the wrong way. I saw commandments and I just thought I'm being told what to do. I didn't realize at first that I was actually being invited into encounter, that I was being invited into a new way of living, that I was being invited into new possibilities.

had a verse somewhere, but it obviously didn't make this version of the final notes. But just the reassurance, I guess, that God never, there's a verse in Hebrews that God never calls us without equipping us. And if he calls us, if he equips us, he's calling us, he's going to equip us. That he will never call you to do something or be someone without equipping you to do that or be that. That's his nature. He's a gracious God. 1 second in his presence and you come away with gifts that you didn't think you'd ever get. It's his heart to equip you to live this life. Jesus walked the hills of Galilee and declared, "This new time has begun." Everything, the law and the prophets, all hangs on this stuff. And he declared it was so. And he declared that this time had started. The time of the Spirit, the time of the heart of flesh replacing the heart of stone. It's a brilliant new world. It's full of sweetness. It's a time of blessing. It's a time of beauty. There's so much to be found in his presence. So why not love the Lord your God with all your heart? Why not love him with all your breath? And why not love him with everything you release into the world? He has a vision, a dream for you to do that, where you are empowered to do that. So what I'm going to do is just give you three spaces. We're going to spend some time looking at our hearts, our soul, and our strength. The first one is, if you wouldn't mind, just if you want to participate, I just ask you to close your eyes. Love the Lord your God with all your heart, with all your intellect, intent, will, emotions. I would ask Father God right now to show you what that looks like. You might imagine something, you might see a picture, you might have an emotion, a thought, your memory might go to some thinking patterns you've had. Love the Lord your God with all your levav, all your heart. Father, what does that look like? What has my thought life looked like even this last week? What are some of the thoughts I'm struggling with? What does it look like to invite you into that space?

What would it look like for me to hold that space of love and adoration, of devotion? What would it look like if I said yes to step into that place?

Secondly, Father, what does it look like to love with all our nefesh, our breath, our being? What does it look like to take that space of encounter into my close relationships, into my household, into my workspace? What do you have for me? What gifts? James says you don't have because you don't ask. Well, right now, let's ask. Father, what do you have for me in the relational space?

And lastly, what does it mean to love God with all your resources? What is it like? What does it look like to carry our resources into that space of sweetness?

0: Amen. I would like to finish our time together by praying and releasing a blessing over you. Father, I bless everyone in this room, listening online. Bless them with the goodness of God, with the sweetness of His presence. And we ask, Father, that love may light a fire within us. Father, as we journey with you in loving you and loving our neighbors as ourselves, taking that place of encounter into our thought lives, into our intimate relationships, families and workplaces, and into our resources. We thank you for all that you are and all that you've done. 1 Thessalonians 5:24 says, "The one who calls you is faithful, and he will do it." The one who calls you is faithful, and he will do it. And Hebrews 13:20-21 says this, and this is a blessing I want to speak over you this morning. "May the God of peace equip you with every good for doing his will, and may he work in you what is pleasing to him through Jesus Christ." Amen.
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Yeah, that's me done for another week. I hope you enjoyed the program. Message was good. Music was great. And I hope that you enjoyed it. I just like to pray over the community now before we finish up. And that is just to say, I pray a blessing over each and every household. I release the blessing. And I pray that each one would know Jesus' salvation. I pray that each one would know peace and health and well-being, prosperity and blessings upon blessings upon blessings. All I could see was the struggle. Have a great week. I'll see you next time. Bye.

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Hey, hey, hey, and the big aloha, aloha, aloha. As always, you are oh so welcome to come on in. Your table is ready for you over here. The bar and the kitchen are open for your orders. And either by sheer luck or planned good intention, you have once again come across this audio venue known as the Tiki Lounge Remix. I'm your host, the proprietor, and DJ in the lounge. My name is Seth Jordan, and we are the home of Creative Sonic Exotica, where every week I keep you as up-to-date as possible with goings-on in the global world music scene, contemporary jazz, digital beats, bit of dub around those edges, and in the first hour of this edition, we've got a remix collaboration between New York, London, and Cuba, a very creative producer-singer partnership from Buenos Aires in Argentina, and an Italian producer goes all Afro-Latin. Plus, a very articulate, but not a young voice from indigenous Australia, we farewell a truly iconic jazz pianist from South Africa, and in the second hour of the program, if you and your own good community station are sticking around for that, our very special guest is the brilliant and very colorful Cuban jazz pianist, Mr. Omar Sosa, who's got another incredible new album that's just been released. So I hope you can stick around for that, right here in the Tiki Lounge Remix. And to kick things off, we're going to head to New York and the DJ producer from there named Nicodemus. He's very prolific. He's been going since the mid-90s. And his latest album is called Soul and Science, an effort between old and new friends. He's just released two new remixes from that 2023 album. And on this track, DJ Ben Camori reimagines the track Rumba Tobacco Iran, trans-Caribbean production between Puerto Rico and Cuba, featuring contributions from Tempo and the Candela All-Stars and Cuban-born singer Miss Haiti Soul, right here in the Tiki Lounge.

And that's the sound of two Argentinian artists. That's Chancha Villasecuita, better known to his mother as Pedro Canale, but he works under the Chancha Villasecuita moniker, and Miss Sofia Viola on a track there called Virgen del Alto, and that means Virgin Up High, from a new album coming out from them called Oro en Ti, Gold in You, out on the Wonder Wheel label. That's the label of Nicodemus, who we heard a track from before that. And it's an interesting project. The full album will be coming out in later July, but the artistic project of Sofia Viola and Chancha Villasecuita were born in the same year and, curiously, within the same geographic area. Both Sofia and Pedro developed their projects in the southern suburbs of Buenos Aires in Argentina, where over 20 years ago they shared nights of underground music and theater in that region. And during the pandemic, they were invited to a concert where their musical styles were meant to intertwine, and that's how this joint project was originally born. Both were delighted with those improvisations, so they decided to give them more shape and compose new songs. Thus, Oro en Ti, Gold in You, were born. It's a very interesting project, and I look forward to hearing the full album in later July when that's released. I'll be bringing more of those tracks to you right here in the Tiki Lounge Remix. But right now, we're going to head to Brazil, neighboring there of Argentina, and a new track out from two artists there. One's known as Aguadero, and the other one is Sincron e Cidada. I will not spell that for you. It's far too long. On a track called Escuro de Noite, which means dark at night. It's out on the Resueno label, which is based in Guatemala, but this track comes from Brazil. Aguadero and Sincron e Cidada, right here in the Tiki Lounge.

Yeah, and that's a track called Lindeza, which has a decidedly Brazilian flavor to it. And it comes from Italian DJ and producer Gerardo Frassina, F-R-I-S-I-N-A. Gerardo Frassina, he's been on the scene for quite a number of years. And that comes from a new double 7-inch vinyl release from him called Duala Lindeza. It's out on the Schema Rearward label. And I've been a fan of Gerardo Frassina for quite some years. Even though he's Italian, he loves combining together funk with Afro-Latin grooves, and it's all filtered through a distinctly modern electronic sensibility. Let's hear this other track from Gerardo Frassina from this new EP release from him. This one is called Duala, and it pays tribute to the African city of Duala, made famous by the great Manu Dibango. From Italy, Gerardo Frassina, Duala, right here in the Tiki Lounge.

0: And that's the track Too Many Gods, and it comes from Mr. Richard J. Franklin. You may or may not be aware of him, but he's actually been on the scene in many guises for quite a few years through his songwriting, storytelling, community leadership, and his award-winning films and plays. He's also the SBS Elder in Residence these days, and he's really become one of Australia's most prominent Indigenous voices. New studio album out from him called Discovering Lierpeen Mara. L-E-E-R-P-E-E-N, and then Mara. Discovering Lierpeen Mara. He's been promising this album for a couple of years now, but it's finally been released, and he really is a charismatic performer at the peak of his powers. It's kind of a blend of folk and rock. That one was pretty heavy, wasn't it? But very good and great lyrics, and he delivers his truths with equal parts of gravitas and warmth on this album, which really needs the listener's attention. The lyrics are sparse but precise. The sound can be quite hypnotic, and the messages are quite inspired. Let's hear another track from this new album from Richard J. Franklin, who also happens to be the brother of Amy Saunders from Titters fame back in those days. But here he is on his own, Richard J. Franklin. This is a track called Lawbreaker from the new album Discovering Lierpeen Mara, right here in the Tiki Lounge.
1: When you've got art, you've got voice, and with voice comes freedom, and with freedom comes responsibility, and you've got to ask yourself, are you being responsible with your freedom? Agitators and stirrers are a meddling bunch of people who go down to perfectly content levels of society, and so seeds of discontent, thereby shaping a better civilization and humanity, which is why, well, why they're so absolutely necessary. That was Oscar Wilde. I say, when you've got art, you've got voice, and when you've got voice, you've got freedom, and with freedom comes responsibility, and you've got to ask yourself, are you being responsible with our freedom?

two live tracks there, Cherry and Mannenberg. On the keyboards, Mr. Abdullah Ibrahim, also known as Dollar Brand, who has unfortunately passed away at the grand age of 91. An iconic, iconic South African pianist who's been so much part of the music from there for so many years. And I was lucky enough to meet him and interview him on several occasions when he's been out here in Australia. A gentle, very intelligent man and a great, great performer, whether performing solo in a small trio such as you just heard him or in a bigger band setting. And that track, Mannenberg, is also known as Cape Town Fringe. And it was originally recorded by South African musicians back in 1976. It became a mega hit for Abdullah Ibrahim, both at home and abroad. And it's generally regarded as the unofficial national anthem of South Africa, Mannenberg, from Abdullah Ibrahim. I want to read here from the obituary that was published in The Guardian in the last few days. It says, South African jazz composer and pianist Abdullah Ibrahim has died at the age of 91. He passed away peacefully with South Africa and its people in his heart, read the statement. His love for his country never wavered, no matter where in the world he found himself. Ibrahim died in Germany after a short illness. The musician was born in Cape Town as Adolf Johannes Brann, and he once said he started composing music at the age of 7, but made his professional debut at 15, then known as Dollar Brann, and went on to become an esteemed figure within local jazz circles in the 1950s, before he recorded an album with a group known as the Jazz Epistles in 1960. Jazz Epistle Verse 1 was the first full-length jazz LP by black South African musicians. The music was not explicitly political, but they were targeted by the apartheid government anyway. Ibrahim moved to Europe in the 1960s, where he met Duke Ellington, who he went on to record with before he moved to New York in 1965. I always say we never thought of Ellington as an African American. We thought of him as a wise old man in the village, Ibrahim said in 2024. You have any musical problem or inspiration, you go to Ellington, and he's been that bulwark for many, many musicians. In the U.S., Abdullah Ibrahim performed at the Newport Jazz Festival and embarked on a solo tour, also stepping in for Ellington on a number of occasions. We don't really leave, you know, he said in 1984 about moving away from South Africa. It's a tactical retreat. We regard ourselves as cultural freedom fighters, and when our cadres, our young people, go outside the country for training, we don't say that they left. It's a tactical retreat. He converted to Islam in 1968 and changed his name from Dollar Brand to Abdullah Ibrahim. And in his career, he would go on to record more than 70 albums, the most recent of which was released in 2024. His most known piece, Mannenberg, which you just heard, was recorded in 1974 and became a major anti-apartheid anthem. And the song reportedly inspired Nelson Mandela during his imprisonment. I realized at an early age that this system of apartheid was totally against the brain of everything, because it was not just that they didn't want you to record the music, it's that they didn't want you to think, he said in 2017. Ibrahim also worked on a number of soundtracks for films, and throughout his career he also won a number of awards, including the German Jazz Trophy and a South African Music Lifetime Achievement Award. The Guardian's John Fordham wrote that Ibrahim has written some of the most beautiful themes to emerge from his culture's special chemistry of African vocalized phrasing. And one of his final solo performances was at the Cape Town International Jazz Festival in March of this year. So Abdullah Ibrahim, a.k.a. Dollar Brand, gone, unfortunately, at the age of 91. A wonderful, wonderful player. And even in his later years, Abdullah wasn't adverse to having his music remixed by younger producers. Here's a well-known track of his called Blues for a Hip King, remixed by the German producer Kinderzimmer. From the album Re-Brahim, Abdullah Ibrahim remixed right here in the Tiki Lounge.

And that's a track called The Balance. Title track from album from Abdullah Ibrahim, a.k.a. Dollar Brand, came out in 2019. A fond farewell to the master, Abdullah Ibrahim, right here in the Tiki Lounge. And that's just about all the time we've got for this first hour of the Tiki Lounge Remix. I do hope you enjoyed what you've been listening to, and I do hope that you can stick around on your own good community station for the second hour of the program, because our very, very special guest is another great jazz pianist, Mr. Omar Sosa from Cuba. Got a great new album out called We Are Not the Headliner. And we'll be talking about all sorts of things with Omar. He's quite a character. That's in the second hour. And of course, the program is produced in the studios of 2BBB FM in Bellingen, New South Wales. That's on Goombanga country. And it's distributed all around this big land, thanks to the good folks at the Community Radio Network, CRN, with continued support from the Community Broadcasting Foundation. Big, big thanks to them as well. Leave you with just a little bit more from Abdullah Ibrahim and his trio, right here in the lounge.

0: fighters do not make displays of anger. The wisest antagonist is he who wins without engaging in battle. This is the power of not contending. It is how...
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2: Oh, yeah.

And that's a track called El Tercero, the plush vocal mix from Cuban jazz pianist Mr. Omar Sosa from his 2005 album called Mulatto's Remix, which followed up from his Mulatto's album in 2004. And Omar Sosa is our very special guest for this edition of the Tiki Lounge Remix. He's been a guest here before a couple times. I also toured with him twice when he came out here to Australia through Jazlyn Hall Promotions, and he really is one of the finest musicians I've ever spent time with. Very, very creative. If you're not familiar with Omar Sosa, I'll give you a little bit of background here. He's a Cuban composer and pianist, and really one of the most versatile jazz artists on the scene today. He fuses a wide range of jazz, world music, and electronic elements with his native Afro-Cuban roots to create a fresh and original urban sound, all with a Latin jazz heart. Omar Sosa's musical trajectory has taken him from Camagüey and Havana in Cuba to touring in Angola, the Congo, Ethiopia, and Nicaragua in the 1980s, to a sojourn in the African descent communities of Ecuador in the 1990s, to an extended presence in the San Francisco Bay Area in the USA and the Latin jazz scene there, to his current engagement with artists from France, Cuba, Brazil, and several Northwest and East African nations. His career embodies the expansive outlook of a truly visionary artist who's taken Thelonious Monk's uncompromising spirit of piano playing to heart while working ceaselessly to craft and project a unique cosmopolitan voice. Omar Sosa received a Lifetime Achievement Award from the Smithsonian Associates in Washington, D.C. in 2003 for his contribution to the development of the Latin jazz scene in the U.S., and over the years, Omar has been nominated 6 times for a Grammy Award and 2 times for the BBC Radio 3 World Music Awards. In 2003, he also received the Afro-Caribbean Jazz Album of the Year Award from the Jazz Journalists Association in New York City for his recording called Sentir, and a nomination from the Jazz Journalists Association for the Latin Jazz Album of the Year in 2005 for his recording Mulatos that I was just referring to. In 2008, he was commissioned by the Yerba Buena Center for the Arts in San Francisco and the Oakland East Bay Symphony to compose a major work for symphony orchestras called From Our Mother, which was supported by a grant from the Rockefeller Foundation. In 2009, Omar was invited by a city in Spain and a festival there to write another work for symphony orchestra called Oda Africana. And in 2009, the Barcelona Jazz Festival commissioned a tribute to Miles Davis's Kind of Blue recording, featuring Afro-Cuban interpretations of the seminal Davis work on the occasion of its 50th anniversary. Omar Sosa was born in Camagüey in Cuba in 1965. He moved to Havana in 1980 to continue his music studies at the prestigious National School of Music there, finishing his formal training at the Institut Superior de Arte in 1983. Among his influences, Omar cites traditional Afro-Cuban music, European classical composers, including Chopin, Bartok, and Satie, Thelonious Monk, John Coltrane, Charlie Parker, Oscar Peterson, Herbie Hancock, Chick Corea, Keith Jarrett, Chucho Valdez, and the pioneering Cuban jazz group Ira Carrer. He's a one-off, Omar Sosa, a very interesting character and a great, great musician. And I caught up with him to talk about his current projects. Let's hear one more track from him and then we'll get into the conversation. This is a track that comes from his brand new album, which is just being released now, called We Are Not the Headliner, on his own OTA label, OTA. This is called Hela Changue. Omar Sosa on the piano with the Cuarteto Americanos, right here in the Tiki Lounge Remix.

drums was the voice when our history was silenced. Your terror in the wind, where our ancestors roam. Oriente sunrise to the streets we call home. Tradition alive, never lost, never gone. Africa present, everywhere.

0: On the line from Puglia in southern Italy, I'm speaking with the wonderful, wonderful Cuban jazz pianist, Mr. Omar Sosa. Good to see you again, Omar. It's been a while, hasn't it?
1: Hey, brother, it was a pleasure to be with you again and to see you.
0: Yeah, we're on our WhatsApp phones here. It's good. You and I go back a ways, don't we, Omar? Because I was your tour manager out here in Australia a number of years ago now, when the wonderful Jazlyn Hall brought you out here to tour here. We got to know each other quite well on those tours, didn't we?
1: Yeah, so well, you know, I remember it was a beautiful time. You know, but I don't say this time is not beautiful, no, because we all make our time beautiful. But the time when we was together, yeah, with Angadia and Shildo, yeah, it was a beautiful journey, yeah. It was a beautiful journey, and we have a really, really good time. I hope I can come back one of these days before I die.
0: Yes, well, we'll talk about that in a little while, too. Not about dying, but about you coming back here. I remember when you were out in Australia, I introduced you to some Aboriginal art. We went to some galleries, and you saw Aboriginal art for the first times and really connected with that. It was something you hadn't seen before.
1: Actually, I need to say, yes, in that moment, some duration of my musical way of seeing things changed because I discovered properly the didgeridoo and this Aboriginal concert and a style deep concert of music. Later on, I've been integrating my music.
0: The didgeridoo sound, yeah.
1: Just because, you know, in a way, it's part of our DNA, believe it or not, you know, we don't come from there.
0: Yeah, it's very primal, isn't it? It affects everybody.
1: Yeah. Grounded. It's a beautiful journey. I was touched by the Aboriginal tradition in Australia. It's still in my way of creating music today.
0: It's a very old tradition, very, very old, ancient. Omar, I was talking to somebody the other day. I told them I was going to talk to you, and I remembered a situation when you were out here. When I first got together with you, I had just met you fellas, and we were, I think, down in Adelaide, and I think you were testing me as your new tour manager. You were testing me. We went and we were set up somewhere, and you were ready to play in like half an hour, and you said, "Oh, I didn't bring my hat with me, your multi-tiered white hat." You said, "I didn't bring it. I left it at the hotel. You have to go get it for me," which was on the other side of town. I went, "Okay, yeah, I'll do that." And I went screaming, driving over to the other side of town, looked through your luggage, found your hat, came back, and you had another hat with you.
1: You know what? This scene deserves one apology.
0: No. I thought you were testing me to see what sort of tour manager I would be.
1: let me put it that way. You know, in that moment, you know, I was basically attached to a couple scenes. One was my hat.
0: Yeah.
1: And another thing was my necklace.
0: Yes.
1: Yeah. But the point is, the necklace I always have with me, but the hat,
0: yeah,
1: I was using only in the concert. Why? Because it was really in the very beginning when I started in my religion, in the Afro-Cuban religion, they was telling me, "Hey man, you need to cover your head all the time." And it was completely, you know, out of my head with every time, I need to cover my head. But you know, now, I tell you, brother, don't worry, man. Life is in a constant change.
0: You don't need it so much anymore.
1: No, well, you know, I still use it, you know, but no, in that kind of way of, if I don't have the hat, I cannot play.
0: Yeah, the Orishas now will not mind if you don't have a hat on.
1: Well, you know, they need to be part of the reality.
0: Yeah.
1: We live in every single moment, because every moment is different. Every moment is the first and the last. And sometimes, you know, I've been learning for all of this year how important is to give love to the moment if you live. But the love is try to create a love unity between every single people you have around you. And sometimes, for example, you know, "I'm never going to do this again." For example, "You need to come and to pick up my shoes." You know, this is what is my responsibility. It's not your responsibility.
0: You got it.
1: It's good you say it. It's good you say it, because it's bring back some photo. I think at that time of my life, this is the type of photo I don't want to take anymore. Not because of that. I don't know. It's because it's your time, brother. And every single minute of a human being is one less minute of people's life.
0: It's true.
1: I don't know. This is what I feel now.
0: Yeah. Omar, you have lived all over the world, originally in Cuba, of course. You lived down in Ecuador for a period of time, in the San Francisco Bay Area, in Spain. You're currently basing yourself in Italy. What made you move over to Italy? How long have you been based there?
1: Well, you know, I've been here almost now for 3 years, you know, back and forth. But the last year, I basically decided to be here, you know, to develop a relationship with my partner, because in this work, we're always traveling. Mm. And it's a moment when your partner say, hey, but where do you live? Mm. And basically, back in the day, I would say, I live in the plane. But with 1 years old, I think it's good to say, I base here.
0: Yeah.
1: You see, don't even see it. I base, when the love is true, you know. Mm.
0: It's worth putting down roots somewhere.
1: Yes, because I was in Barcelona. I was traveling. My kids, they live there. Mm-hmm. I used to have a studio in Barcelona. But basically, they say, well, I have a studio, but I've never been there. Mm-hmm. So when I have the time, I come to Bari. And actually, I was talking with my partner, Christina, and she say, well, yeah, you need to put your feet on the ground in some place, or Barcelona, here, or someplace. It's not the point, you know, that I need to be in one place. Mm-hmm. It's the point is, I need to share in the love with the person who gave me love. Mm-hmm. And if I have 2 days, you know, it's better to share in the love at least one day with her and another day with my kids. Mm.
0: And then you can go back to traveling and living in airports and hotels and all that. But you can, know you can come back there next week or the week after.
1: Yeah, exactly. But I need to say traveling today is not a fancy.
0: No, no, it's difficult. It's become very difficult.
1: No, it's became pain in the neck.
0: Yeah.
1: Because, you know, the rules of the airline, if every single airline changed. And now with this airline, with low-cost airlines, you don't have any right. They cancel your flight.
0: Yeah.
1: They don't tell you nothing. Even if it's international flight, even if it's overseas, they say, hey, you know, wait a minute. You know, I have a concert tomorrow. I say, I'm sorry. It's not my fault.
0: Yeah.
1: You know, talk to the airline, I say.
0: It's not a pleasure to travel anymore. No.
1: Yeah, you cannot talk to a human being. But it's become a job, traveling.
0: Yeah, sure. Do you still get back to Cuba from time to time, Omar?

0: gonna ride to the road, make the road. But sometime when things like this happen, the road became tough.
1: Yeah.
0: And when I say the road became tough, it's like the last time when I was there, the light went off for 2 days.
1: Mm-hmm. The electricity, yeah.
0: Yeah, the electricity went off for 2 days. And I thought to myself, okay, Omar, you're here. This is your country. This is your route. But think about how you're going to deal with this in a term of what you're going to eat.
1: Mm-hmm. Yeah.
0: Yeah, because if you don't have electricity.
1: Sure. We take it for granted.
0: You know, yeah, you need to find the food that you're going to eat today. And maybe, you know, with the weather in Cuba, it's really hot and humid. You know, the food can go away easily.
1: Sure. Is there still good music being made in Cuba, though? I can't imagine Cuba without plenty of good music happening.
0: Of course, man. This is something that's part of our day-by-day life.
1: Yeah. You can do without electricity, but you can't do without music.
0: Yes. Well, you know, at that point, I need to say, a lot of people live with no electricity and no water, but the soul and the groove of the music is still there.
1: Yeah.
0: And it's going to be there forever because it's part of our ancestral universe.
1: Absolutely.
0: It's part of the voice of our spirits. And what happened is the people start to express the reality they live. Unfortunately, it's not a happy reality. But when you listen to some music, it comes from the island now, the lyrics, they're tough.
1: Mm-hmm.
0: And of course, everything will change because everything is in constantly change. But, you know, for example, my girlfriend told me, okay, Omar, we need to go this year of this holiday in December. But the reality is, even the airlines, they cut their flights now.
1: Yeah.
0: Yeah. It's a lot of thing behind this. I don't want to talk now because it's not fair. Brother.
1: It's not a good time for Cuba on that level.

0: And that's a track called African Ball, and it comes from the brand new album just out on OTA label from Mr. Omar Sosa and his Cuarteto Americanos, based in the San Francisco Bay Area, even though he himself is based in the town of Bari in Puglia in southern Italy these days. The album is called We Are Not the Headliner, and Omar Sosa is our very special guest today for this edition of the Tiki Lounge Remix. Speaking of the spirit of Cuba, though, Omar, I remember when I was traveling with you those years ago, you had a pre-concert ritual that you did, which I assume you still do. You create a small shrine with a few objects to honor the Orisha spirits using whatever is at hand, coins, charms, shells, flowers, toys, whatever you've got. You do some group chanting, and then you have a shot or two of cognac. And I remember then you sort of spray it around and spit it around, too. Is this still a tradition and a ritual to the Orisha Santeria that you still do before every concert?
1: Yes. This is something that has happened from the beginning. The only thing that don't happen anymore is the cognac. Because I cannot drink this type, you know, and I don't want to do it with wine, because the only thing I can drink a little bit of wine, I cannot drink it around anymore. You know, I'm not 25 anymore.
0: Right.
1: I'm not 10, I'm not 40, I'm not 50 anymore. But the ritual is still there. Why? Because it's simple. You know, we need to let our spirit and our ancestors know that we are ready to receive the message and translate the message. We are messengers. We don't want to put ourselves in front of nothing.
0: Mm-hmm.
1: Why? Because, I said again, we are messengers. And based on that, the first thing that we need to do is open our soul and let the spirit come to us. And believe me, man, every single concert is the first and the last experience.
0: Mm-hmm.
1: And with this type of philosophy, I need to say, I'm happy every time I play, no matter what kind of condition I have. Because everything changed today, too, with the condition of concerts.
0: Mm-hmm. Yeah.
1: You know, back in the day, the venues, they used to have some, no matter if you play in a club or a theater or in an arena or open space, a lot of detail was there. Today, after COVID,
0: yeah,
1: a lot of things changed.
0: Yeah.
1: And now, in a way, you need to look for the details and try to figure out a way to create sometimes the details who was before part of the normal structure. So this is why do the ritual is make everybody in one dimension.
0: It brings it all together.
1: Yeah, express the message. Don't matter if the sound is good, if the sound is not perfect, or if the piano is not the right one, because music is frequency and energy.
0: Yeah.
1: And when the ancestors talk, they talk in that kind of language, frequency and energy, through notation, rhythm, and melodies. And basically, that's my mission, man.
0: Yeah.
1: That's my mission.
0: The music has always been fabulous, Omar. Your recording career has been very prolific. You always put out at least one album a year and occasionally two albums a year. And you're still maintaining that on that level. You just have a lot of creativity to get out, don't you?
1: Well, you know, if I got the possibility to put more than two records in a year, I was happy to do it because I have a lot of music. I never put it out.
0: Yeah.
1: I have like four records, three solo and one I hope is going to come one day. I did in South Africa.
0: Mm-hmm.
1: It's a beautiful record, man. It's beautiful. Yeah, with Kotsa people, with people from Benda, people from Pretoria. But the reality is, with what happened with the industry today, it's not making any sense to put too much music out because it's spread in the air.
0: Yeah.
1: And today, you know, with Spotify, with all this kind of digital platform, even if you put a record out, sometimes the listeners, they are like, I don't know, 1,000 listening. And this is nothing.
0: Yeah.
1: Compared, the algorithm will put you in the back.
0: Yeah.
1: Put you in the front. As soon as you don't have a million of listeners. But it's like I always say, we are messengers. We need to put the message out. And I continue to put it out, don't matter what happened.
0: Yeah, it's out there. You also perform with such a variety of different individuals and groups. You've got several groups that you can call upon and tour with. You have many individual musicians to do collaborations with, even orchestras from time to time as well. And you've got a rotating group of regular colleagues who you've collaborated with for a long time now. I'm thinking of people like Paulo Fresu and Sekou Keita and all. These are connections that you've had that go back for many years now and many albums.
1: Yeah, well, you know, when you click with a person spiritually and musically, I think we don't need to stop. Mm-hmm. Something go like the water in one river. Mm-hmm. You know, the river never stops. And I feel myself like a water in the river. And for me, you know, I have a beautiful connection with Sekou. Sekou have his own career. But together, we have a language who say what we like to say to people. And basically, what we like to say is we need to be together. Peace is the fundamental thing that can put us together in a dimension and we can love each other in a better way. And this thing happened with Sekou, but the same thing happened with Paulo Freire. The same thing happened with Gustavo Valle. Thing happened with this amazing piano player from Cuba, Mariali Pacheco.
0: Absolutely. That was a great collaboration.
1: Yeah, you know, and now the same thing happened with Joe Crow, a trumpet player from Germany. I've been working with him for more than 12 or 15 years. And now we launched a record a few months ago. But unfortunately, it's not a physical record. It's a digital record. It's called By Factor with a drummer. Actually, it's a new in my universe, but we click in the same spiritual way. Diego Piñera from Uruguay. And now I'm working with another percussion player. You know, basically it's new for me. Yeah, he's from Argentina. His name is Marcelo Woloski. He's one of the percussion players of Snarky Puppy. And by accident, a friend of mine told me, okay, why you don't play together? And I went to his house and I played with him. And we played for 2 hours nonstop. Hey, brother, music is this. Music is sit down and start talking and talking. I'm talking, but no talking by talking.
0: Yeah. It also keeps your music very fresh to play, sometimes with a trio, sometimes with a quartet, sometimes with just one person. It keeps things fresh, doesn't it, that you're not going out all the time in the same format?
1: Yeah, well, you know, this is what happened with my new quartet, the Cuarteto Americanos.
0: Yes.
1: Yeah, we have a record release on June 26th.
0: Yeah, absolutely, and it's wonderful.
1: But it's a new record. It's called We Are Not the Headliner.
0: Yes, it's an interesting title for it. This isn't that you're doing opening acts for people or anything. It's just keep in mind what the importance is here, yes?
1: Yeah, we are not the headliner because, you know, in this business, it's okay, you are the opening act, you are the headliners, you know, but in the end, nobody's the headliner. The headliner is the creator. The headliner.
0: Top billing.
1: The headliner, they're the ancestor who send the message to us. We create this kind of aristocratic way of, you know, you are the opening act and you are the headliner. Say, wait a minute, you know. Yo, memento mori, brother. Everybody gonna die, no matter if you're the headliner or not.
0: You got it. And this Cuarteto Americanos, Omar, has this group been going for quite a while, or is it new?
1: No, you know what is interesting? This Cuarteto Americanos was my first band.
0: Ah, in the Bay Area.
1: 1995.
0: Okay.
1: It's Sheldon Brown on ribs, saxophone, bass clarinet.
0: Okay, I didn't realize that.
1: And Josh Jones on drum. Mm-hmm. He was the first guy when I arrived to the Bay Area who called me and say, you want to play crazy music? When I arrived to the Bay Area, you know, the first thing they call me and say, okay, you're Cuban. Let's play salsa. Let's play dance Cuban music. Mm-hmm. Why? Because, you know, we Cuban, we have, you know, the classical trademark. You know, everything needs to be kind of dance music. And actually, it's okay. It's cool. It's no problem. I love it.
0: Yeah.
1: But it's, you know, but it's a lot of registers too. we can move to different area. And Josh Jones was the first guy who called me to play in his band.
0: Okay.
1: And after that, when I created my first band, I called him. Mm-hmm. And the only new element in the band is Ernesto Mazar Kindelan. He play a baby bass. Mm-hmm. And I know him. He's really young. He's younger than all of us. But I know him from Cuba because he was the musical director of Charanga Habanera, one of the most popular dance bands. You know, I put back this band during COVID because everybody was home, don't do nothing. And I called, hey guys, you know, we don't play for a while. Let's jam and let's play together.
0: So are the other three guys still all based in the Bay Area, or are they all over the world?
1: Yes, yeah. It's Bay Area band.
0: Oh, that
1: is why I say basically my first band. Because the guy who played the bass, just Brennan, he was in the band when I put the band together during COVID. But after the COVID, you know, when the new era come, when the new century come.
0: Yeah.
1: And now we put this album, now with recording live on Studio Night with audience.
0: Mm-hmm.
1: Yeah, it was beautiful.
0: And that was recorded over where, in Massachusetts, was it recorded in studio?
1: Yeah. Well, it's not a really recording studio. It's a place where they create to record live with a studio concert.
0: I see.
1: We have 100 people. Basically, to create this kind of concert is more and more we need. Yeah, we need contact with the reality of the energy. You know, when we play with audience, the people send some energy.
0: Mm. And it's not a big venue. It's a small, intimate place.
1: Yeah, you're really small with 100 people packed. And we did two nights, but basically we record only one night.
0: Mm-hmm.
1: Yeah, the first night was basically to do the sound check.
0: Mm-hmm.
1: And the second night, we record the second night. You know, it was a beautiful opportunity because I don't know if you have the record. I don't know if you'll be able
0: to listen. Yes, I've heard it.
1: But it's live, but it's a studio concept too at the same time.
0: Mm-hmm. It's very well recorded live. But yeah, it's got the live energy.
2: To the lords of fear and intolerance, I say, we mud people, snake people, tar people, we bohemians walking on millennial thin ice, our bodies pierced, tattooed, martyred, scarred, our skin covered with hieroglyphs and flaming questions, we the witches who transform trash into wearable art,

Nothing Otherness. We, Mota Peyote Ayahuasca. We, Subject Matter of Fringe Documentaries. We, The Hollywood Refuse Mix. The Greaser Bandits and Holy Outlaws of Advanced Capitalism. We, Without Guns, Without Bibles. We, who never pray to the police or to the army. We, who never kiss the hand of a bishop or a curator. We, who barter and exchange favors and talismans. We, who still believe in community, another community, a much stranger and wider community.

0: Yes, indeed. And that's a track called We Say, Part 2. And it's included on the brand new album out from Omar Sosa and his Cuarteto Americanos called We Are Not the Headliner. And joining Omar in that group, as he was just saying there, saxophone master Sheldon Brown, drummer extraordinaire Mr. Josh Jones, and the heavyweight baby bassist Ernesto Mazar Kindelan. And joining Omar on that particular track, you heard the voice of Miss Natasha Atlas from Transglobal Underground and her own work over in the UK. We'll be talking about that in a moment. And Omar's other most recent album is a solo piano album called Send Us. We'll be talking about that in a moment too, because Omar Sosa is our very special guest today for this edition of the Tiki Lounge Remix. You also had a number of guests on this album, Omar, and I was surprised to see Natasha Atlas on there as well. And then I remembered she was on a previous album, the Eros album, a number of years ago. So this wasn't the first time you worked with her, was it?
1: No, you know what? Natasha is a sampler.
0: A sampler?
1: Yes, but this is why I tell you, you know, yeah, this was with audience, but, you know, is a lot of the guests,
0: I see.
1: You know, they're samplers.
0: I see. You took samples of her rather than her coming into the studio.
1: Well, you know, can you imagine to bring Natasha from France to Massachusetts just to sing in 12 bar of song?
0: Yeah, just to get her out of her own house would probably be difficult.
1: but the good thing of this, before I did the record, I called Natasha, say, Natasha.
0: Yeah.
1: I call Natasha because I use the voice of the sample of one of the songs of Eros record with Paulo Fresno.
0: I gotcha. Okay.
1: For respect, I need to say, hey guys, you know, I would like to use in my new album, believe it or not, was a pre-production.
0: Mm-hmm.
1: Because it's live, you know, it's not too much way of do a lot of stuff. Of course, we did some editings because, you know, some song was long.
0: Yeah.
1: But I be able, in few songs, I be able to pre-produce the song.
0: Yeah.
1: Because I get the idea, when we play live, what we're going to do later on.
0: Yeah, you can drop them in digitally nowadays.
1: Yeah, we need to take the advantage of the technology in a way, yeah.
0: Omar, I also want to ask you about the solo album, Send Us, that came out last year. Send Us, meaning paths. It was nice just to hear some solo piano. You know, I always love hearing the groups, but it's just nice to get down to hearing the 10 fingers going there.
1: Yeah, well, Send Us. Well, I need to say I'm touring here in Italy with Send Us.
0: But that album was actually recorded back during COVID when you couldn't get out and play with other musicians, wasn't it?
1: Exactly. But it was there, was sitting there. Like, I have three more solo records.
0: Okay.
1: But, you know, you can put a solo album every other day. Of course, you can do, because today was digital. But, you know, but it's there. You know, the music eventually will come. Because one of the things when I play solo is the moment.
0: Yeah.
1: And it's gone.
0: Mm-hmm.
1: This is why I love. Because after I play, I cannot even reproduce what I play.
0: Mm-hmm. But in that moment, it's just you and the piano. And
1: the piano and the spirit.
0: Yeah.
1: And the spirit, you know, and I love a lot to play solo. Why I love a lot to play solo? Because the connection needs to be the universe of my body. When I play with other person, is the universe with somebody's spirit,
0: mm-hmm.
1: universe,
0: mm-hmm.
1: his body,
0: mm-hmm.
1: my spirit, my body, and we need to create a common language based in what the spirit already tell us. It's beautiful. I love it because you need to be all the time. When you play with other guys, you mm-hmm. need to be all the time. Your ears need to be, wow, you're 3,000% open. But when you play solo, your ears need to be open. But we need to be really open is your soul.
0: Yeah.
1: Yeah, because it's some information is going to come in a second and pass in a second. And you need to grab in a second. When you play with other person, you know, you have a conversation with other emotion.
0: Solo, it's just you and your instrument and the way the way you have chosen to express yourself. And that's through the piano.
1: Yes. And you don't even have a time to judge yourself.
0: Mm-hmm.
1: Because what come is come and go. What come and go. It's happening the same with a band. But when other guy play, you can accompany. You listen and you cover. But here, what you need to support is the voices of the spirit and the ancestor. And you need to support with the knowledge, if you have to translate what they try to tell you. And it's, man, it's beautiful. It's exhausting.
0: Yeah. Omar, in 2024, a documentary came out about you, the 88 well-tuned drums. Did you have control over that? Was that someone else's project that you took part in? Or were you able to steer that where you wanted to go? How did you feel about it? Were you happy with the outcome?
1: Well, you know, in the end, it took 10 years.
0: Yeah. 10 years of filming and project.
1: Yeah. And put it together and create the whole history or whatever you want to call this.
0: Yeah.
1: But I need to say, you know, I like it.
0: Good.
1: You know, I like it because it's one part of my life.
0: To have that sort of documentation of it, yeah.
1: Who say what I did in that period of my life. And some of this project is still alive.
0: Mm-hmm.
1: For example, the duo with Paulo Freso.
0: Mm-hmm.
1: You know, the trio with Suva, the duo with Gustavo Valles. In a way, it's good to see your life sitting in the chair and be alive.
0: Mm.
1: Because most of the time, the documentary comes when people pass.
0: Retrospect.
1: I've been to a couple of places where they present the documentary, and after that I play. Mm-hmm. And the first thing I say, well, I'm still alive. I'm not dead. So
0: people can see a documentary who might not otherwise ever come see you in concert or something. They'll see it on television or at a friend's house. It's a different audience, perhaps. It's dedicated fans, of course. But also people who otherwise wouldn't be aware of your music.
1: Yeah. That's also powerful in a way. And actually, I need to say Sorensen, the director, he did a beautiful work. He did a beautiful work with the animation.
0: Mm-hmm.
1: Yeah, because it was hard to get image from Angola, from the war,
0: mm-hmm.
1: and from Ethiopia, and from Congo, from Nicaragua. And he basically illustrated everything in a beautiful, beautiful way.
0: Yeah, it looked good. It looked very good. Well, Omar, I think you're going to be putting out music when you're in your 90s, and I think you might put one out when you're 100, like the fellow from the Sun Ra Orchestra just did. I think you'll be putting out very creative music for many years to come, and I thank you for your time here today, and I cherish the time that we've spent together in the past. It means a lot to me. You're one of the most creative musicians I've ever spent time with, so thank you for your time. Much respect, as always, and we will link up again soon, yes?
1: Thank you, brother. Much love, peace, and I hope that we can see each other in some part of the planet, but maybe it's better if we see each other in Australia.
0: Okay, absolutely.
1: Brother. Much love. I said to everyone.
0: And that is just about all the time we've got for this edition of the Tiki Lounge Remix. I really hope you enjoyed that interview with Omar Sosa and his fabulous music. You're hearing a track from his most recent solo album called Sendos. It's called Telling That Story. And of course, the Tiki Lounge Remix is produced in the studios of 2BBFM in Bellingen, New South Wales. That's on Gumbangir country. And it's heard on over 65 community stations all around this big land, like the incredible one that you're listening to right now. And it's all thanks to the good folk at the Community Radio Network, CRN, as well as all of the local stations. 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Really appreciate it. 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And my weekly reminder to you that if you like more information about anything at all that you've heard on this week's program, I do post up a full playlist each week on the program's own Facebook page. 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Tiki spelled T-I-K-I. 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My name is Seth Jordan. I'm closing up the Tiki Lounge for another week, and I hope you can come back and join me again next time on your own ultra-fabulous local community station. 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
0: You are bringing you live music from our studio on Kaurna Land, Adelaide, South Australia. Today, we are bringing you one from the vault. It is Erin Buku. Erin Buku is a singer, songwriter, producer and DJ making waves in the underground circuit with a brand new sound. A delightful blend of R&B, neo-soul and hip-hop with a conscious message that takes cues from UK broken beat to 90s pop. This was around the time of her self-titled release in March 2024, just before she played a debut performance at WOM Adelaide. Erin has previously worked with the likes of Talib Kweli, Inkswell, At Jazz and more. Her self-titled record came in at the 7th most played release of 2024 in our top 93 plus 7 here at 3D. 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

0: sweet and soulful sounds of Erin Baku. Thank you so much for that. That was beautiful.
1: Thanks, Georgia. It's good to be here.
0: Yeah, we just heard Check Yourself. We've got Chris on bass laying it down. I'm right in the way of the amp's direction here, so I'm getting the funk straight to the brain. I'm loving it. Every minute of it. We've got Inkswell on the decks holding it down, or on the NPC
1: NPC,
0: even,
1: yeah.
0: rather. I'm used to seeing you behind the decks, but today with the NPC, my bad. And Erin with their beautiful, soulful sounds, emanating love, filling us up. I'm
1: That's
0: feeling
1: right.
0: it. I needed it today after a long day. I hope
1: Yay.
0: you, listener at home, can feel that too. How are you feeling?
1: Good. It's hot
0: Yeah,
1: today,
0: it was.
1: but
0: Yeah.
1: it's good. Summer's finally here. I'm not gonna
0: Yeah.
1: complain.
0: Yeah.
1: Like December or winter.
0: And to scare it away again. Beautiful. Well, I did see you just very, I think comically, it's a classic radio faux pas of the bangles had to quickly be slid off. I think that was a
1: Yes.
0: brilliant. I know that might have needed to be a secret for you, but I think that needed to be shared because the
1: That's
0: bangle sounds, it's a classic 3D staple.
1: Is it?
0: Yeah.
2: What about the faux pas of
1: I
2: starting with
1: can
2: the wrong track?
1: I might be able to add to that because I also have squeaky shoes.
0: Yeah, amazing. Yeah, and next we'll find the squeakiest chair in the studio and bring that in too.
1: Yes.
0: I can do a squeaky chair solo on your next
1: Yeah, and
0: track.
1: then I get rid of these band members and we can just do some squeaky stuff.
0: Experimental music at its finest.
1: Okay.
0: All right. Let's rein it in. I think maybe I want to hear a little bit about your next track, which is Humble.
1: Yeah, Humble was my very first single. So it came out 2022, my first EP called Lessons in Love, five tracks. And this was the single from it. It came out on Hope Street Records from Melbourne. Yeah.
0: Beautiful. Well, maybe we should just slip straight into it and not faff about too much
1: Yeah.
0: and just keep it humble, keep it light.
1: Let's do it.
0: All right, here's Humble by Erin Baku live from Studio 3.

0: Oh, thank you.
1: Woo!
2: Yeah, yeah!
1: Yeah!
2: Woo!
0: Okay, let's do I See the Light. This song's all about finding a connection with the earth and everything in existence, in our reality, everything around us. We're connected to it all.

0: let's be honest, you see. Don't ask me for you and me. Don't let's be honest, you see.
1: All right, let's do one more.

0: little frog in my throat.
1: A little revenge in your throat.
2: His name's Bob.
1: It's saying, have a sip of tea, dear. You're listening to Erin Baku on live from Studio 3. The sweet and soothing sounds of Erin Baku and Chris on the bass, Inkswell on the MPC, holding it down for us this afternoon. It's a little bit past it's still afternoon.
2: It looks like afternoon, but I think technically it's evening.
1: Yeah. It's definitely past noon.
2: It's past noon.
1: Yeah.
2: It's correct. Past noon. Correct.
1: Yeah, it's afternoon. That is good enough for me. Thank you, Erin. We just heard One and Only. Before that was I See the Light, and at the top was Humble. What amazing tracks. I was speaking to you earlier about what is P's and Q's?
2: Please and thank yous.
1: Which I never knew before. And Q's, because you think, well, P must be please, but Q, what is Q?
2: Thank you, yes.
1: Thank you.
2: Should be P's and T's.
1: P's and T's, yeah. But that almost sounds like terms and conditions somehow, policies and something. It sort of sounds more official. P's and Q's, yeah, I like it. Anyway, for anyone wondering, that was pleases and thank yous.
2: Yeah.

0: is, but I can see your whole vibe fitting in so marvelously there. So
1: Ah.
0: I'm very excited for you.
1: Thanks, Georgia.
0: Yeah, and in preparation for that, you've been a very busy person.
1: Yeah, I've been finishing the album.
0: Yeah, amazing.
1: I want to drop the album so it's ready in time for Woman. So I've just spent the last few weeks knuckling down in the studio amongst kids and work and trying to get everything finished. But we've pretty much finished everything. I've handed everything in to the sound engineer. So I've been getting back some of the masters this week and having a listen. It's pretty exciting.
0: Yeah, that's
1: Yeah.
0: thrilling. That must be
1: Thrilling.
0: thrilling.
1: It is.
0: Thrilling.
1: It is kind of thrilling and
0: Yeah.
1: like all nervous all at the same time. Kind of want to
0: Yeah.
1: vomit and party all at once. Yeah.
0: Yeah, I can understand that that would be how it would feel. So working hard in the studio, Erin is an amazing producer as well, produces all these tracks, is amazing, as well as an incredible singer. Your runs are always impeccable. I just love to sit and witness the fitness.
1: I don't know about impeccable, but
0: Well, they're pretty tight. They're pretty tight.
1: when the frogs get involved, it's
0: Yeah.
1: a
0: The frog chorus. Yeah, it happens. Look, it happens to the best of us.
1: happens. It's okay.
0: And even with the frogs, you were holding it down tight.
1: Thanks,
0: It was
1: mate.
0: beautiful. Good.
1: So yeah, we've got a whole new album we'll be performing. The first track we performed today, right now, that was one of the songs from the new album called Check Yourself. And then the next song we're about to sing, Ley Lines, will also be on the album. And there's one other one that's on the album as well called Dreamers, which you'll hear later. Yeah.
0: Marvelous. Shall we
2: We're about
0: lean
2: to sing,
0: in to the next
2: Jules.
0: Ley
1: Yeah.
0: Lines?
1: Let's do Ley Lines.
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0: 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This is Erin Buku, right, live.
1: One. Artemis. This one's from my EP from 2022 as well. As were some of the other tracks you heard previously.

Thanks. All right. Let's do another one. This one's called Where the Water Used to Run. This came out just a couple of weeks ago on a compilation from Inner Tribe Records called Family and Friends. It has a whole bunch of different amazing musicians on it, including our host right here, Georgia Oatley. Please check it out. Family and Friends. And Chris, yeah. And Colonel Red, it's got, yeah, heaps of people. It's multi-vinyl and check it out. And digital, yeah, of course.

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Baby, come with me. You gonna find you free. 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
1: Aaron Buku, live on 3D Radio, 93.7 FM, in the studio here, live and direct into your earballs. I always say earballs. Ever since I was a kid, I can't stop myself saying it, especially whenever the mic's on. It's just like those old habits die hard.
0: It's okay. We accept you and your earballs.
1: Thank you. I'm glad that I can continue to be a little freak on the radio and people still love me all the same.
0: Yeah.
1: And I am Georgia, here with Aaron Buku, Inkswell and Chris in the studio. That was a beautiful song. I love the little clicking at the end. I was feeling it. The group choreography was building there. So that Leyline song, I just find it so catchy and amazing. But you also have a little video clip coming with that one.
0: We do.
1: What is the visual language of that film clip? What did you put into it that does it represent what you were meditating upon? How have you infused that into the visual? What was the process of filming that about?
0: I think I just really wanted to portray the Earth's amazing landscapes and energies. So it's shot in a few different places. I tried to find spaces that were really different and, Australia is great for that. There's so many different places that are naturally occurring that just look like another planet.
1: Yeah.
0: So, I was just trying to bring in lots of different kind of elements of Earth. So I mean, it's shot in a few different places.
1: Yeah.
0: There's beach, there's hills, there's forests, there's creeks. Yeah.
1: Amazing.
0: Mm.
1: Beautiful, bringing that energy forward. And so that's coming out pretty soon. Soon?
0: Very soon, yeah.
1: Can't wait to see it. So when
0: you... Oh, that's Feb 9.
1: Feb 9.
0: That one's coming out, yeah.
1: Marvellous, not too long to wait.
0: Mm.
1: On our tippy toes. So with writing this album, what do you feel like the challenges are with being like producing everything in your bedroom, or not in your, maybe not in your literal bedroom, but
0: actually being in the bedroom,
1: producer? What do you find that the maybe the challenges that you wouldn't expect are? Obviously it's a lot of things to think about at once.
0: My biggest challenge is actually when the song's finished, signing off on it, and I find the process of making the song and writing the song pretty easy. It tends to, like, flow quite quickly and easily for me, which I'm very lucky for. But when it comes to the song being finished, that's the hard bit. Not that I haven't, like, I'll finish it, but then all the back and forth with the mixer and the engineer, you know, because they hear it differently. So then they're bringing different things up and different things down. What I want, but then I'm having to hear these things differently, and do I accept these, or do I need it changed? And that's the only complicated bit for me, is like the end and the processing of the actual songs with the engineer.
1: Amazing.
0: That's terrible. I hate that bit. The rest of it's easy.
1: Having to try and decide if something's better or worse than another thing, when
0: it's just
1: a slight difference.
0: And by that point, you've heard it like 300 freaking times.
1: It just
0: times.
1: Sounds like a bowl of spaghetti.
0: Yeah,
1: you're like, I don't know. What I did sounded pretty good, I thought. But you made it sound better, maybe, but I don't know. I'm used to hearing it a different way.
0: Or they make it sound worse, and you're like, oh, no, do I need to redo this?
1: That's
0: the tricky bit.
1: Yeah, totally. Letting it out of the nest.
0: Mm.
1: I always said that when I make music, that if it's like one cell becomes two, and you can like see it outside of yourself, is like when you know it's finished. And it's like when you're making it, you just can't see the forest from the trees or whatever.
0: Yeah.
1: But then you suddenly, it's like, and like, oh, it's out there now.
0: Yeah.
1: And yeah, maybe that's when someone else puts their hands on it, and it's like, oh, it's out there now.
0: Totally.
1: It's got a new life now, and that somebody else is breathing into it.
0: Yeah,
1: it's a full-on process.
0: Well,
1: I'm very excited that you've got like a whole new album coming out so soon. I think you were saying the week of WOMAD.
0: Yeah, the week. I think it'll be like 1 week before WOMAD. It should drop.
1: awesome.
0: All things going well.
1: So people can soak it up, get into it, get in the crowd, get in the energy, sing songs back to you.
0: That would be so great. There is a few like pretty good sing along tracks. So if you are going to come along, I highly recommend a pre-listen because it'd be very fun to sing along with some of these new ones. Definitely.
1: Yeah, amazing. I can't wait. Let's slip into another tune, shall we? What we've got next, my sweet listeners, is Dreamers, a new one.
0: Yeah, this is from the album. Yeah, and I got Nathaniel to play some flute on this one. And this one's already been mixed and mastered, so this one is done. And it sounds amazing with the flute, and I love flute. I used to play flute in high school. It was like my secondary instrument. 5 years flutist until American Pie maybe came out, and then they made all like band camp and flutes weird, and then I felt really weird about it. Ruined flutes for me, but I'm back to flutes now and I love them, and I'm currently looking for one for myself on Marketplace.
1: Amazing.
0: Yeah,
1: reclaiming the flute.
0: Yeah.
1: All right,
0: flute power.
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0: This one's called Give Love. Feels good. This one's going to be coming out.

0: 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I think that's a brilliant title for a song. It's just straight to the point.
1: Yeah, right. Straight up.
0: Straight to the point. Give Love Feels Good.
1: Feels good.
0: And at the top of that was Dreamers. Mm-hmm. Great. Great. Teasing for the new album.
1: Yeah.
0: Coming the week before WOMAD.
1: Yeah.
0: Before Aaron's performance at WOMAD, mm-hmm. which is going to be amazing on the Friday. Check it out, people. Check out Aaron on Instagram.
1: Yep.
0: Follow it.
1: Aaron Buku. It's B-U-K-U.
0: Yeah, that's right.
1: And Aaron is E-R-I-N. You know, I got my first, like, we performed at JAMA Fest a couple of weeks back, and there was a whole bunch of kids there running wild. It was awesome, but when I finished my set, a few came up to me and they'd all written me and drawn me like a fan picture. Yes, and they all called me Aaron. One said, go Aaron, go Aaron, go Aaron. The other one said, like, Aaron, you're amazing. But they all spelled A-R-O-N. And I'm like, am I not saying my name right?
0: Aaron.
1: Yeah. It's Aaron Buku. It's Aaron Buku. Yeah.
0: Aaron.
1: I got to say it clearer. But yeah, it's definitely not Aaron, but it's still super cute. And I'll probably frame them.
2: It's a beautiful place too, JAMA.
1: Yeah, JAMA is amazing. If anyone in Adelaide's ever looking for a brand new cute little mini WOMAD to go to, JAMA Fest is on once a year at the end of every year. It's an organic cherry farm up in Lenswood in the Adelaide Hills, and they do live music, and there's market stalls and food and oodles of wine and oodles of cherries. It's a very good time. Very
0: sounds
1: nice day.
0: Like heaven.
1: 2 days actually. But yeah, it is heaven. Cherry heaven.
0: Amazing. Well, Aaron Buku, may we wrap up with your final song for the evening.
1: Yes.
0: We've made it to evening now.
1: Oh, yeah. Officially.
0: Officially.
1: According to Georgia.
0: According to myself, the keeper of time. The final song is The Way, which I'm sure people have been hearing on the 3D airwaves. I've definitely played it a few times. It's a beautiful tune, and it is our last one before we say farewell to Aaron and the beautiful band for now.
1: Yeah.
2: It's a new band.
1: Thanks
2: too.
1: For having us. Yeah.
2: We've only really performed like this three of us, about, what, 5-6 gigs?
1: Mm.
0: Yeah.
2: And this is the last one as a...
1: As a trio.
2: As a trio.
1: Then it will be a...
0: Seven,
1: I don't...
0: A seven-tit. No, it's definitely seven, not seven-tit. There's got to be... It's a
3: seven-tit.
0: There's got to be
1: it's a seven-tit.
0: It's a seven-tit now. Yeah.
1: It's a new word.
0: Yeah, that's right.
1: That's what they call it, kids these days.
0: All right, Aaron Buku on 3D Radio 93.7 FM with The Way, taking it out. Thank you so much.
1: Thanks for having me.
0: It's a pleasure.
1: Much love.
4: Fire the DJ.

0: with Moira Alderson. Talks about the details of a long-term peace deal to end the war between the United States and Iran have started in Switzerland. State TV in Iran is reporting that Israel's conflict with Hezbollah, Tehran's ally in Lebanon, is being discussed. Kasra Naji is at the Swiss venue.
1: Lebanon and the continued Israeli attacks on Lebanon in the past few days managed to basically put spanner in the works of these talks. These talks were supposed to happen on Friday, and now we are on Sunday. 2 days later, these talks are starting. Apparently, the fighting in southern Lebanon has stopped. Iranians are insisting that the ceasefire has to include Lebanon and in all fronts.
0: Israel is insisting it will continue to occupy southern Lebanon. Its defense minister said troops would continue to be based there to protect communities in the north of Israel. The Russian-appointed governor of occupied Crimea has suspended fuel sales to the public and commercial businesses in response to growing Ukrainian attacks on supply lines and infrastructure. Sergei Uksyonov said attacks had killed 4 people and wounded 28 others. James Reid has more details.
2: The restrictions on fuel sales in Crimea follow a concerted Ukrainian campaign to cut supplies to the occupied peninsula. Drones have repeatedly hit trucks on the road from Russia, and the link by sea has also been a target. President Zelensky said facilities on both sides of the narrow Kerch Strait were hit overnight, including an oil depot, maritime transport and air defence systems. Russia seized Crimea in 2014 and used it as a base for the full-scale invasion 8 years later. But Ukraine has never given up its aim of recovering the lost territory.
0: More than 2 million aspiring Indian medical students are taking the intensely competitive annual entrance examination after last month's exam was scrapped following leaks. Competition for places has fueled a vast coaching industry and created opportunities for India's criminal networks to profit from exam fraud, as Tom Bailey reports.
3: The national test to enter India's medical colleges is intensely competitive, with this year around 2.2 million students competing for just over 100,000 undergraduate places. The scrapping of last month's original exam triggered widespread outrage and despair among many of the young people who find themselves facing the daunting process all over again. India's National Testing Agency has insisted that a multi-layered security framework is in place, including restricting access to the Telegram messaging app to ensure a fair and transparent exam this time around.
0: Bangladesh's Prime Minister Tariq Rahman has embarked on his first overseas trip since taking office in February. He's visiting Malaysia and China to try to strengthen economic ties with Asian partners. BBC News. Colombians will vote today in a presidential runoff with the two candidates offering starkly different approaches to rising violence. The right-wing candidate, Abelardo de la Espriella, backed by President Trump, has promised to use military force to crush drug cartels and rebel groups. His left-wing rival, Ivan Cepeda, wants to continue the current government's strategy of prioritising negotiations to achieve peace. A British government minister has said the Prime Minister, Keir Starmer, is reflecting on political reality as he faces intense pressure from Labour Party colleagues to resign. The Business Secretary, Peter Kyle, said Sir Keir would always do what was in the best interest of the nation. Nick Eardley has more details.
4: It's clear that there are growing signs that the Prime Minister is considering resigning. Peter Kyle is making clear that the political realities and the challenges the Prime Minister faces are front and centre. Those challenges are very clear. Those political realities are really clear. They are that a growing number of Labour MPs, a growing number of cabinet ministers are saying to Sir Keir Starmer that he needs to stand down.
0: A heatwave across large parts of Europe has led to governments issuing warnings and curtailing some events. It's also contributing to wildfires across parts of Greece, fanned by strong winds. In Spain, a planned open-air screening in Madrid of the Football World Cup match between Spain and Saudi Arabia has been cancelled because of expected dangerous temperatures. Football and Japan's coach Hajime Moriyasu has hailed his team's performance after they thrashed Tunisia 4-0 in the latest group match at the World Cup. The result puts Japan on the brink of qualifying for the knockout stages, but ends Tunisia's hopes of progressing. Later, the first of Sunday's fixtures will see the reigning European champion Spain take on Saudi Arabia in Atlanta. That's the latest BBC News.
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Hello there and welcome to this week's episode of Global Village. My name's Habib, and for the next hour, I'll be taking you on a musical journey that celebrates life through the culture and diversity of world music. Thanks for joining us for the program today. Some of the countries we'll be visiting include Uganda, Spain, Thailand, and Italy. So wherever you may happen to be listening in this big wide world, sit back, get comfortable, because our magical carpet is about to take off. To start the show today, let's go to the African nation of Tanzania.

Music from Palestine by Ramzi Abdurredwan and the track Tahrir from the album Reflections of Palestine. And before that, music from Cuba by David Calzado and La Charanga Habanera and the title track from their album Soy Cubano, Soy Popular. And to open the show today, music from Tanzania by Remy Ongala and the track Kipenda Roho from the album Songs for the Poor Man. And that song was featured by Oliver Stone in his film Natural Born Killers. 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Let's continue our musical odyssey now and go to Italy.

Music from Spain by Catalan singer Maria del Mar Bonet and the track Merce from the album The Rough Guide to the Music of Spain. And before that, we heard music from the Bombay Vikings, who come from Stockholm in Sweden and were one of the first groups to produce music in Hinglish, which is a hybrid of Hindi and English. And we heard the title track from their album Wachali. And to open that set, music from Italy by Laura Pausini and the track Il mio spaglio più grande from the album Tratte e il mar. 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And a big shout out to listeners in Mount Gambier, South Australia, listening to the program on 5GTR 100.1 FM. Hope you're enjoying the program today. Let's continue our musical journey now and hear music from South Africa.

The wonderful voice of Ugandan singer Jeffrey Odiema, who was actually smuggled across the Ugandan border in the boot of a car when he was aged 24 back in 1977 during the reign of Ugandan President Idi Amin. And the track we heard was Makambo, and that is from the album Exile. And before that, music from Thailand by Paul Pan Lau, and the track Amazing Isan, and that is from the album The Rough Guide to the Music of Thailand. And before that, music from France by Noir Désir, and the track L'Avant Nous Portera, and that is from the album France, The Greatest Songs Ever. And to open that set, music from South Africa by the Soul Brothers, the track Hlupakile, and that is from the album The Rough Guide to the Soul Brothers. You're listening to Global Village across Australia on the Community Radio Network. That brings us to the end of the program today. I hope you've enjoyed listening to Global Village, and I look forward to your company again at the same time next week. I'm going to leave you now with music from Greece. This is by Eleni Karaindrou, and it's from the soundtrack to the film Eternity and a Day.

welcome to Hot, Sweet and Jazzy, an hour of music on the jazz spectrum. Ross Williamson with you today. In the next hour, we've got a range of mostly 2026 releases featuring some interesting voices, including the veteran, if you like, a Latin sound. Eliana Elias will be with us in a little while, and originals and standards. So plenty of entertainment coming up. We're starting off with a very interesting vocal sound. This is a group called Duchess. It's a trio, in fact. Amy Cervini, Hilary Gardner, Melissa Stilianu. And they're performing with a range of instrumentalists from a new album. It's called A Marvelous Party. And this one, well, was written by Steve Allen in 1954.

That was the Trio Duchess. Great sound there from their new album called A Marvellous Party. Look out for that. You're listening to some jazz with Ross Williamson. The pianist Emmett Cohen is riding high at the moment, appearing in many different contexts, and here's a new album released by Emmett with a range of musicians. It's called Universal Truth, and we're going to hear a Monk composition here. He's got Joe Farnsworth playing the drums, but two other very big names in the collected instrumentalists on this album. He's got George Coleman playing tenor sax and Ron Carter playing bass. So if you can attract big names like that, you're way up there. All right, on this track, which is Well You Needn't, we've got Emmett Cohen playing the piano, Joe Farnsworth drums, Ron Carter bass, and Jeremy Pelt playing the trumpet. He's the big star of this track. Well You Needn't.

0: Pianist Emmett Cohen leading the quartet there from the album Universal Truth. That was Well You Needn't, a Thelonious Monk composition. And that was Jeremy Pelt playing the trumpet. Well, time for a vocal now. And here's something from an album called Deja Vu. It's a singer called Sarah Sharp. She's from Texas, from Austin, where she's performed for many, many years. She went to the Berklee College of Music in her earlier days, so she studied seriously there, and then she went to London and learnt about jazz in that place. Came back to America, back to Austin, and apart from having kids and a husband and all that, she went on performing for many years. So here she is with a sextet. I think you'll know this tune. It was written by Duke Ellington, Harry James, Rabbit Hodges, and Don George. Sarah Sharp.
1: I never cared much for moonlit skies, never winked back at

I'm Beginning to See the Light. That was Sarah Sharp from the album Déjà Vu, a 2026 release, an album that's been described as intimate and nocturnal. So there's something to look out for. Well, here's a release from May of 2026 called The Unpredictability of the Sea. It's a quartet. Jed Levy is playing tenor sax and Phil Robson is playing guitar, and they're co-leaders of this. They composed half the tunes each. Phil Robson was born in the UK, and the two of them met when he went to New York in 2015. With them, they have Mark Hodgson playing bass, and Roberto Gatto is the drummer. And I've chosen a tune written by Phil Robson. It's been described as energetic, but see what you think. Here's that quartet with Sluice.

Quartet there, led by the tenor sax player Jed Levy and the guitarist Phil Robson. The album's called The Unpredictability of the Sea. It's a 2026 release. That was called Sluice. 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We make the show at The Pulse in Geelong for the Community Radio Network. To contact us, email hotsweetandjazzy@gmail.com and find us on Facebook. Another quartet now, this one led by Will Lyle. He's a bass player who's in his early 30s. And despite that young age, he's travelled through many countries in Europe and Asia, as well as the United States, although he hasn't been to Australia yet, so that's a pleasure in store for us. He's another graduate from Berkeley in Boston. He's played with a lot of bands featuring descendants of big names like Mel Torme, John Coltrane and so forth. This is a release from May of 2026. It's called The All-Seeing Eye. David Kokoski is playing the piano, Billy Drummond is the drummer, and Lucas Pino is the tenor sax player, along with the bass played by Will Lyle. And this is a tune from 1954.

Eliane Elias there performing in San Francisco at the Minor Auditorium. And that was released on her album Ao Vivo, which means live. And that was Brazil, written by Ari Barroso. Eliane Elias plays the piano. She's there with the quartet of Leandro Pellegrino playing guitar. The drummer was Rafael Barata. And the bass player was Mark Johnson, who was also her husband. Interestingly, Eliane Elias used to be married to Randy Brecker, big figure in the jazz world. The album's called Ao Vivo, released in May of 2026. That was called Brazil. Before that, we heard Will Lyle leading his quartet from the album The All Sing I, and we heard All of You. Well, a guitar trio now, a trio with no drums. So this is Vladimir Redzik's trio. He's the guitarist who's from Toronto and also works in New York. Steve Ash is playing the piano and Neil Miner is the bass player. The album's called First Time Around. It's his debut album. Vladimir Redzik's. There's a lot of really well-known tunes on this. I've picked one of them. This is the Charlie Parker tune, Chasing the Birds.

Chasing the Bird, a trio there led by Vladimir Ridzic, a man who was born in Serbia and brought up in Toronto, now working in New York. That was from the album First Time Around, a 2026 release, Chasing the Bird. Well, we stay in Canada. Finding a name for the band can be a bit difficult. Not everyone likes to just name it after the leader. And here's a quintet that's called Jabfung, J-A-B-F-U-N-G. Jabfung. And when I tell you who the leaders of the band are, you'll get where the name came from. The bass player is Julian Anderson Bose. Anderson Bose is hyphenated, so his initials are J-A-B. And the drummer is Anthony Fung, F-U-N-G. So there's the name of the band. And this is the band's second release. It's called In Real Life, released from May of 2026. Also in the band, we have a couple of Cuban Canadians. Canada's very much a country of immigrants, a bit like Australia. So we have Luis Tinez playing alto sax and Rafael Zeldivar is the pianist. Along with him, there's the Brooklyn trumpeter, Adam O'Farrell. So alto, trumpet, piano, bass, drums. How about that? And from the album In Real Life, here's a composition by the band. It's called Stronger Still.

Exciting sounds there from the Canadian group Jeb Fung, intriguing name, and that was called Stronger Still. That's from the 2026 album In Real Life. Well, let's round out the hour with a bit of Australian music, and this is a group called Queen Porter Stomp, intriguing name, Queen Porter Stomp. They're from Sydney. Crystal Barica is the vocalist. Louise Horwood is playing trumpet, Rose Foster trombone, Julian Kerwin banjo, Alex Masso drums, Matt Lamb is the bass player. This is a release from April of 2026 called Beat of My Kind. And this track, 1, 2, 3.

Sydney band called Queen Porter Stomp there, and that was 1, 2, 3, 4 from the album Beat of My Kind. And that was a jaunty conclusion to this hour of jazz. Trust you've enjoyed that. And so ends Hot, Sweet and Jazzy for another week. Thanks for your company. Our email address is hotsweetandjazzy@gmail.com, and we're on Facebook too. See you again next time. Until then, bye-bye from Ross Williamson.

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2: 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I'm Greg Poppleton with swing and jazz from live 1920s to 1960s radio and TV. And our first stop is at the recording studios of Ultrafon in Prague in the late 1930s.

Summer Electric Hour. America's business-managed electric light and power companies present a new addition to your summer Sunday listening, Carl Comes Calling, starring Frankie Carl and his orchestra, with Marjorie Hughes, Greg Lawrence, Billy Williams, and the Starlighters.

0: Hello, everybody. This is Frankie Carl, ready to come call.
1: And with an old acquaintance, too. A glimmering melody from one of Dad's favorite musicals, The Girl Behind the Counter. It's Glowworm.

0: Wonderful, Frankie. We're riding on top.
1: When Alec gets into the game, he's likely to find he's taking the kicking around instead of the football.
2: Peter Van Steven plays that popular Latin American tune...

Occupying a top spot in many of our record collections is a tune Gene and the Orchestra made a record of a while back. It's an instrumental, and it's called Lover.

You've been listening to One Night Stand, bringing your way that ace drummer man, Gene Krupa, and his orchestra from the Click in Philadelphia. This is the United States Armed Forces Radio Service, the voice of information and education.

0: Gene Krupa and his orchestra from The Click in Philadelphia, an Armed Forces radio service rebroadcast in their series One Night Stand, dated 8th of January 1945. And we heard before the close theme, Lover. Good, Good, Good was performed by Peter Van Steeden and his orchestra on an Alan Young show. Here was the fellow who owned Mr. Ed in another Armed Forces radio service rebroadcast from the 13th of November 1945. Over the summer electric hour over KNX and CBS Los Angeles 13th of June 1948, Frankie Carl, his piano and his orchestra played Glowworm and his theme, Sunset Serenade. And we open today's Phantom Dancer with a song that I don't know the title of. It may be R.A. Dvorsky and his orchestra, but it certainly was recorded in Prague around 1938. I'm Greg Pobbleton with swing, jazz and dance in selections taken mostly from live radio broadcasts from the late 1920s into the 1960s on The Phantom Dancer. You can see The Phantom Dancer playlist online by going to Greg Poppleton's Radio Lounge.
1: And with your permission, I'd like to dedicate this to Al Edmonds, Bob Knight, Don McMullen, and Joel Swanson, better known as the Wags of Waggy. Here it is now. Hey, I just figured something out. The reason for Johnny Hodges playing this tune with Woody Herman. This tune was written for Johnny. It's I Didn't Know About You, which, as you probably know, was originally a Duke Ellington tune under the title of Sentimental Lady. If I make myself confusing. Well, here it comes. I Didn't Know About You. Woody himself sings the words.

Worry, worry, worry. But we're not going to worry about this one because it's an instrumental arrangement of Larry Clinton. Need we say more? The title, Going Home. Larry?

And now for really solid instrumental with a lot of those hot licks and plenty of hip rhythm, Glenn Gray and the Casaloma Band offer their arrangement of a tune titled Backstage Bounce.

King of the Clarinet, where he makes dance history in the Blue Room of Lincoln Hotel in New York City. I am sure that many memories will be aroused in the haunting melody of this next tune, and I'm sure that Artie Shaw's treatment will create new interests in Harvest Moon.

0: gentlemen, you've been listening to the dance music of Artie Shaw and his orchestra, and he's been playing for you in the Blue Room of Hotel Lincoln in New York City.
1: And you heard Artie Shaw and his orchestra on The Phantom Dancer, and that Blue Room broadcast over WEAF and NBC's Red Network New York was from the 1st of December 1938, and the song was Shine On Harvest Moon. Backstage Bounce was played by Glenn Gray and his Casaloma Orchestra from Casino Gardens, Ocean Park, California, an Armed Forces Radio Service rebroadcast in their series One Night Stand, 24th of October 1945. And from that same series, but from the 18th of December 1948, from an unannounced location, Larry Clinton and his orchestra played Going Home. And we heard Woody Herman from the Armed Forces Radio Service series G.I. Jive, a broadcast from 1945 with Woody Herman singing I Didn't Know About You. Coming up now on The Phantom Dancer, we're going to tune into live swing, jazz and dance by Eddie Cantor and Ella Logan, Ross Higgins, Bing Crosby. And now here is Alberto Rabiati with the Quartetto Vocale Ott, recorded in Rome in 1946 with Non hai più la veste a fiori blu. You don't seem to wear that blue dress anymore.

0: non l'hai più, non l'hai più, non l'hai più, mio tesoro.
1: Folks, here's a ballad I think you're going to be hearing a lot of, and in connection with the same, I want to acknowledge a little very fine mail from 350 Pecos, Bonarchisti, Perry, Seppa, Buell, Dendig, Brovig, Ortiz, and Lombardo. Ken Gurney and the 10th Air Gang, Private Lloyd Mangrum, 514.
2: Oh,
1: Lloyd, the golf
2: huh?
1: professional? Yeah. What's par at that APO, Lloyd? Private First Class Tom Williams and Company at 708. The AAA Motor Pool Gang at 758. Especially Stan Machowski, Sergeant Don Arnold, and that overseas record shop. Aussie W.R. Hutchings. Yeah, it's true about Hope Hutchings.
3: Wait, whoa. What's true?
1: This is my letter, please.
3: Ooh, I'll get even with you even if I have to hire a writer.
1: You got a writer. Why don't you pay him?
2: What's the matter with toothpaste?
1: Last but not least, Private J.M. Penny and his ward mates in the General Hospital, APO 121. Sergeant Perrier, shall we have a go at it, old man?

0: Brittany Snowden singing I'll See You in My Dreams.
1: And that was recorded at 2GB on a program called The Club Show in Sydney around 1956. Ross Higgins with the 2GB Orchestra and I'll See You in My Dreams. More and More was sung by Bing Crosby. You also heard Bob Hope in that broadcast from a Command Performance USA show over the Armed Forces Radio Service Hollywood in the early 1940s. And from 1946, in a commercial recording made in Rome, we heard Alberto Rabiati and the Quartetto Vocale Ott with Non è più la vista fiori blu. And we didn't get to hear Eddie Cantor and Ella Logan because the computer said no. Perhaps an electronic brain knows better. You are tuned to the Phantom Dancer, which is being sent to you by the electronic brain, so we certainly cannot dispute its fine taste and your fine taste for hearing this program of swing, jazz and dance from live 1920s to 1960s radio and TV. Greg Poppleton with you, and we now go to the vinyl section of the show. Ooh, big thrill. Here is a radio transcription recorded in New York in 1944. Shep Fields, the rippling rhythm band leader, had a great idea. Why not have an all-saxophone and rhythm orchestra? And here is the result. Shep Fields and his new music with The Sheik of Araby.

happy VJ night to you, ladies and gentlemen. Coast to Coast via Mutual. It's music styled by that East drummer man, Gene Krupa, and his orchestra, playing from the Hotel Astor Roof in the heart of Times Square in New York City.

music by Charlie Spivak and the orchestra coming to you from the world-famous Palladium on Sunset Boulevard in Hollywood, California. Pretty apt description of the Palladium tonight is given now by Charlie Spivak as he plays Stomping Room Only.

And here, unfortunately, I must interrupt to say farewell to our national listeners on the Community Radio Network. This has been The Phantom Dancer, produced at 2SER in Sydney. I'm Greg Poppleton. Till next week, goodbye.

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This week on Spotlight, I'm spotlighting Keith Urban's brand new album. It's out in Australia through Universal Music Australia, but out through MCA Nashville. It's Keith's 13th studio album, and this standard album release has 10 covers, one original. The music's described as country soft rock, or yacht rock, as the new description will find it. It was recorded at Keith Urban's studio, The Sound, formerly The Tracking Room, and the tracks selected are an indication of his love of music from a bygone era. We'll start off with a triple play, a former single, Steal Away, Baby Come Back, and Little Big Town, feature on Magnet and Steel.

You're listening to Spotlight on the Community Radio Network. I'm Kevin Walsh. We're spotlighting Flow State, the brand new album for Keith Urban. Back to another triple play. Just the two of us. On and On. And the original track on the album, We Go Back, featuring Michael McDonald.

I feel. And Seals and Crofts released a huge hit, Summer Breeze. It's the third of these tracks from Keith Urban.

Well, folks, we've got time for a double play to round off the 11 tracks. But what I do need to tell you is that there is a great merch page for Flow State. The CD is available there in physical copy. And I'm pretty sure that in July, after it's released in the United States, there will be a vinyl release, but keep an eye out on Keith Urban's social pages. Now back to that final two tracks. I Just Wanna Stop. And the 11th and final track features guitar maestro John Mayer. And together, Keith Urban and John Mayer with Guitar Man.

Well, that's it for the 11 tracks from Keith Urban and Flow State. Now, with a bit of time up our sleeve, we turn our attention to new country radio singles. And Lainey Wilson has John Mayer also highlighting his guitar on Phone Keys Wallet. We'll follow it up with Vixens of Fall, Midnight Cowgirls, and Jen Mize and Rough and Tumble will take you to North Carolina.

Well, that's it for Spotlight this week. I trust you've enjoyed not only Keith Urban and Flow State, the 11 tracks on that 13th album, out through Universal Music in Australia and released through MCA Nashville. Also, with Time Up Our Sleeve, we featured new singles to country music radio. Until I catch you again, sometime somewhere around Australia, I'm Kevin Walsh. You take care and bye for now.

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1: BBC News, I'm John Shea. Differences have quickly emerged at talks in Switzerland about the details of a long-term peace deal between the United States and Iran. Calling them historic, the US Vice President J.D. Vance said the talks had already made great progress, but an Iranian delegate said defending his country's rights was the priority. Iran's Tasnim news agency says the Strait of Hormuz would not reopen until a ceasefire in Lebanon is respected. Kasra Naji is at the Swiss venue.
2: The Iranian media keeps sort of repeating what the naval unit of the Revolutionary Guard has been saying since yesterday, that the Strait of Hormuz is closed. Of course, the Americans are saying that no, the strait is open. But I suspect the whole thing is more like a political show of force to raise the cost to the American side, to make them understand that if they don't work on their obligations in this memorandum of understanding, Iran is going to take it very seriously and is going to have costs to the Americans.
1: Israel is insisting that its troops will continue to occupy southern Lebanon, contrary to Iran's demand that they withdraw as part of the ceasefire deal. Colombians are voting in a presidential runoff election. The vote pits a leftist reformer against a right-wing political newcomer who wants to use force to combat drug cartels and rebel groups. The campaign was marked by violence, including the assassination of a presidential candidate and bombings and kidnappings by armed groups. Ione Wells reports from the capital, Bogota.
3: Membership of armed guerrilla groups and cartels has roughly doubled in the last 5 years, and tens of thousands of people were displaced in violent outbreaks last year. The frontrunner, Abelardo de la Espriella, has promised to reinstate a tough military crackdown on armed groups, including an aerial bombardment campaign and the construction of 10 mega-prisons. The left-wing, Ivan Cepeda, wants to continue, albeit with moderations, prioritising negotiation with armed groups. With such polarising candidates, there are mounting fears that the result could generate unrest in the country.
1: The Russian authorities in occupied Crimea have suspended fuel sales to the public following Ukrainian attacks on supply lines and infrastructure. Petrol and diesel will only be available to the military and government agencies. Ukraine said its latest strikes hit transport facilities and an oil depot on the Kerch Strait between Russia and Crimea. Nick Beek is in Kiev.
4: This increased restriction on fuel supplies by the Moscow-installed authorities in Crimea is the most significant to date, and a further sign that Ukraine's intensified drone offensive is having an impact. Ukraine has developed rapidly its mid- and long-range drone capabilities and managed to hit Moscow's largest oil refinery twice in the past week. Ukraine is currently on alert for the Kremlin's response.
1: World News from the BBC. The party of the Ethiopian Prime Minister Abiy Ahmed has won an overwhelming majority in the general election. The Prosperity Party beat a divided opposition in a poll overshadowed by conflict and accusations of repression. A heatwave across large parts of Europe has led to governments issuing warnings and curtailing some events. It's also contributing to wildfires across parts of Greece, fanned by strong winds. In Spain, a planned open-air screening in Madrid of the Football World Cup match against Saudi Arabia has been cancelled because of expected dangerous temperatures. France has also introduced special measures as temperatures are expected to exceed 40 Celsius. The BBC's Pierre-Antoine Denis is in Vence in southeastern France.
5: The SNCF, the main railway system here in France, have advised against travelling by train for any vulnerable people. Over 800 primary schools have decided to close tomorrow. There will be exams that will be postponed as a result of that heatwave. So everyone's trying, basically clutching at straws, trying to find solutions against these temperatures.
1: Spain have taken a 3-0 half-time lead over Saudi Arabia, igniting the European Champions' challenge at the Men's Football World Cup. Having disappointed in their opener, which finished goalless, Spain took less than 10 minutes to score their opener through the teenager Lamine Yamal. Victory will all but guarantee them passage through to the knockout rounds. In what's described as a once-in-a-lifetime wedding, two twin brothers, Taibo and Kainde Oguntoye, have married two twin sisters, Taibo and Kainde Adediran, in a combined ceremony in Nigeria. The newlyweds come from Ibadan, a region noted for its unusually high number of twin births. Tradition there dictates that, regardless of gender, the first-born twin is named Taibo, while the second-born is called Kainde. To complete the symmetry, the two couples married in matching outfits. BBC News.
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And a very good morning to you. Yes, it is Monday morning. It is June 22. Goodness me, where's the month going? I know I keep saying it. Shortest day yesterday. Did you do the solstice thing? Go out and a lot of people went skinny dipping. Yes, swimming nude in the ocean. Not my idea of fun, but whatever you had on your plate and you enjoyed it, well, good on you. But it is. Now we head from that shortest day through to one of the most controversial periods, daylight saving, and that's not that far away from it in the big picture. Anyway, what's on the agenda this morning? Our album of the week. Yes, we've got an album of the week. And Shelley Wyatt from Christchurch in New Zealand will join us this week. She is Elskin Fly. And her album Line Den is our album of the week each morning this week. And that'll happen after the 6:30 news. Folks, around 7:15 this morning, I caught up with Melanie Dyer in Nashville. And she's got a new single out and about. We'll feature that and talk about her busy times over there and some exciting happenings for her. The Rural Livestock Report, it's along in around about 20 minutes from now. The music machine is locked, loaded and ready and waiting, and we've got the Fargon Beauty standing by.

That's the Fargon Beauties and the Ballroom Blitz, stroke Magnificent Seven, from their album A Load of Old Bollocks. Folks, we're heading through to that Rural Livestock Report, and I've gone to this group out of America, who I absolutely love their harmonies. And if you've not heard Home Free before, you're in for a treat.

I told you they were very good, weren't they? And they are. Home Free is their name, and my goodness, they just do exciting things to tracks that we've been around for a long time. Your Man, Wake Me Up, and Honey, I'm Good were the first three from them. Folks, we are heading to the Rural Livestock Report. Home Free with a couple of instantly recognisable songs, but not necessarily the way they do them. They're Home Free.

Welcome to your daily market update, powered by Auctions Plus, Australia's largest ag marketplace. I'm Natasha Lobbin with today's report. Strong restocker demand and a significant lift in the Auctions Plus Restocker Lamb Indicator, or ALI, headlined another active week on Auctions Plus, with the commercial sheep offering rising 15% to 32,878 head. Total lamb offerings reached 28,473 head across all categories, with an overall clearance rate of 86%, easing 8 percentage points on the previous week. The ALI surged 91 cents to close at 1,534 cents a kilo dressed weight, reflecting robust competition for restocker lines. First cross ewe lambs were among the standout performers of the week, averaging $375 a head from a range of $281 to $454, while merino ewe lambs also attracted strong interest, averaging $277 a head and clearing at 100%. Scanning lamb shedding bred ewes averaged $361 a head across 2,147 head and had a 100% clearance. Crossbred lambs averaged 644 cents a kilo dressed weight, up 19 cents on the week, while merino weather lambs eased 38 cents to average 581 cents a kilo, with 7,384 head offered and 100% cleared.

The crossbred premium over Merino weather lambs widened to 68 cents a kilo. Composite other breed lambs softened 88 cents to average 599 cents a kilogram. And lamb clearance overall held firm at 99% across 16,815 head. New South Wales and Victoria remained the primary supply states this week. Nationally, supply lifted 15% week on week as producers responded to improved price signals, with lamb representing the largest category at more than 16,000 head. Buyer activity was strong across all states, with lambs attracting the keenest competition and clearing at 99%. The amount over reserve averaged $35 a head, up $5 on the prior week, indicating buyers continue to bid well above vendor expectations in pursuit of quality restocker and breeding stock. That concludes today's market update, brought to you by Auctions Plus, dedicated to connecting ag.

0: A very good morning to you as you're waking around Australia on this Monday morning, the 22nd of June. Hope your day and your week are shaping up to be a kind one. Folks, I've got to tell you, when I had a quick look at the weather around Australia, it's a little bit mixed, but it's predominantly partly cloudy everywhere. We'll tell you all about the weather when we get to it after the news, and that'll happen in around about 27 minutes. It is Walshy on the wireless, and the jukebox is locked and loaded for our next section through to that news and weather.
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4: I was driving the bus, doing the after school run, so it was full of kids. 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And he saw me coming and he sort of overcorrected. It happened so quick. I had to stop, but... gee, I wish the kids hadn't seen it. Slammed into the tree. Oh, I just can't stop thinking about it. Jeez, those kids.
5: 8 out of 10 speeding deaths on country roads occur on bends. How fast are you going now? A message from the RTA.
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7: 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This is James Blundell, and I invite you to join me and Walshy on Good Morning Country.

It was 1987 and James Blundell won Star Maker with one of the tracks, that one, Gidgee Bug Pub Song. Prior to that, a host of hits from James Blundell, Cloncurry Cattle Song. His super hit, Crossover it was, with James, well, Way Out West, wasn't it? Yes, and Age of Grace and Blue Heeler. We are heading to news and weather. If you're departing, thank you for your company. James Rain was the guy. We got it. We're heading to news and weather. Have a safe, enjoyable day, and I hope you can join me again tomorrow from the bunker, God willing, as we head with more from the catalogue and the super hits of James Blundell.

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1: National Radio News.
2: Good morning, I'm Shannon Kirkwood. Direct talks between the United States and Iran have started in Switzerland. It follows an MOU signed between the US and Iran last week to reach a final agreement within 60 days and reopen the Strait of Hormuz. On Saturday, Iran said it closed the shipping route because of clashes between Israel and Iran-backed Hezbollah in Lebanon. Vice President J.D. Vance is with Special Envoys Steve Witkoff and Jared Kushner for the initial talks between the US, Iran, Pakistan and Qatar.
3: What today really represents is the beginning of a technical negotiation that's not going to solve every disagreement, but is going to allow us to sit together as teams for the first time really in history to figure out what matters most to the respective parties, to settle those issues, to solve those issues, and get to a better tomorrow.
2: The outcome of negotiations on the Albanese government's tax changes will determine if it passes Parliament. A Labor-led committee has recommended the changes to negative gearing and the capital gains tax be passed, while a report into the overhaul of the NDIS was delayed for a second time on Friday and won't be handed down until tomorrow. Parliament will sit for the next fortnight before rising for the five-week winter recess. The Greens say they're withholding support for the negative gearing and the CGT legislation, saying it's too generous. It's also calling for an extension of the inquiry into the NDIS. British Prime Minister Sir Keir Starmer is currently considering his political future as pressure mounts for his resignation. Andy Burnham is expected to challenge for the Labour leadership after his victory in the Makerfield by-election last week. Speaking to GB News, Cabinet ally Secretary of State for Business and Trade Peter Kyle says there's much to weigh up.
4: Reflect on the political challenges that our country faces, that he faces, and he will be making decisions in the interest of the country on the back of that.
2: Preliminary auction clearance rates reveal on average under half of properties in the capital cities sold last week, while almost one in four auctions were withdrawn over the same time. Cotality says it's the first time since the pandemic these levels have been seen. Four in five Australians have experienced at least one problem with digital services in the past year, according to a new report. Laura Devoy has more.
5: The Consumer Policy Research Centre found Australians are losing nearly $500 million each year due to problems with digital services. The most common problems were account and access issues, fees and charges issues, and slow or no customer service. One in three people experienced issues with an online retailer or marketplace, and 29% with social media platforms. The report also found two in five people never lodge a complaint, and two in three who do were dissatisfied with the outcome. The Telecommunications Ombudsman says basic support is not being met.
2: To sport at the FIFA World Cup, Spain has defeated Saudi Arabia 4-0 this morning, while Belgium and Iran are currently in action. Later today, Uruguay will play Cape Verde and New Zealand take on Egypt. In T20 cricket, Australia has claimed a 3-0 series win over Bangladesh, the tourists easing to victory with 54 deliveries to spare, finishing on 3 for 112 in the final match last night. Spencer Johnson finished with 2 for 6 from 4 overs, while captain Mitch Marsh was named man of the match with 60 off 28 balls. North Melbourne secured a 25-point win over Richmond at the MCG yesterday to move to a 7-7 record this AFL season, while the Western Bulldogs defeated St Kilda by 22 points. And West Coast coach Dan Ryan says he's proud of his side's response to the critics after being written off early in the Super Netball season. The side booked its spot in this weekend's preliminary final against the Vixens in Melbourne after yesterday's 56-52 win over the Melbourne Mavericks in Perth.
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7: And a very good morning to you. Yes, it is Monday morning, the 22nd of June. I'm Kevin Walsh, broadcasting from the bunker in Harrington on the mid-north coast of New South Wales, where halfway between Taree and Port Macquarie. Yes, we'll look at the weather around Australia, but as I mentioned, folks, it is a partly cloudy day in a lot of Australia. We'll look at this weather and then we'll get back to the music mix as we head through to our album of the week following the next news and weather. And that next news and weather will be along in around 25 minutes. and then we'll give you the cue to call at the appropriate time. Out of New Zealand, Shelley Wyatt will chat about her project Elskin Fly and the album Lion Den from Christchurch in New Zealand. But we'll look at the weather, then the music mix will continue with Walshie on the wireless. Good morning.
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7: In Brisbane, partly cloudy, morning rain 22. Sydney, mostly sunny 19. Canberra, partly cloudy 14. Melbourne, partly cloudy 15. And Hobart 13 and partly cloudy. And Adelaide 15, partly cloudy. Perth, partly cloudy, a shower or two, 19. And Alice Springs, sunny 17. Now into Queensland, Cairns, partly cloudy, possible late shower, 27. Townsville, partly cloudy, 28. And Mackay, 24 and partly cloudy. Rockhampton, partly cloudy and 27. Hervey Bay and Gander, both partly cloudy and 23. Into New South Wales, Armidale, morning fog, partly cloudy day 13. Orange, morning fog, partly cloudy day 11. Yass, 13 and partly cloudy. Young, 14 and partly cloudy. Now Cooma, minus one overnight, they tell me, and a top of 12. Morning frost, partly cloudy day. Batemans Bay, mostly sunny, 17 there. And Bega, partly cloudy and 17. In Griffith today, morning fog, cloudy day, 15. Into Victoria, Mildura, morning fog, partly cloudy day, 15. Swan Hill, 15 and partly cloudy. And Shepparton, cloudy, 14. Bansdale, partly cloudy, 15. And Horsham, 14 and cloudy. Warrnambool, partly cloudy, possible shower about, and 14. Now into South Australia, and partly cloudy for Mount Gambier, 14. Port Pirie, 15 and partly cloudy. And Ceduna, partly cloudy, 16. Into Tasmania, Noobina, mostly sunny, 12. Huonville, partly cloudy, 13. And Oatlands, minus one overnight, a top of 10. Morning frost, partly cloudy day. In the Territory, Darwin, sunny and 31. Over to WA, Albany, cloudy, possible shower, 16. Bunbury, partly cloudy, 18. And Karratha, sunny, 26. Newman, partly cloudy, 22. Kununurra, sunny, 29. And Broome, sunny, 30. Here in Harrington and Taree on the mid-north coast in New South Wales, you got it, partly cloudy. Early light winds and 19. You're up to date with news, sport and weather. We'll have that next bulletin for you in around 22 and a half minutes from now. 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
13: G'day, this is Graham Connors, and thanks for joining Walshie on Good Morning Country.

That's Graham Connor's catalogue, and Let the Cane Fields Burn. And a little further north, a couple of the biggies, and we started off with Tropicali. Folks, we are heading to news and weather, and following that news and weather, we'll have our album of the week with Shelley Wyatt and Elskin Fly from Christchurch in New Zealand. And hold the phones, we will give you the cue to call. But to get us to the news and weather, here's a double from Mr. Gordon Pass.

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1: National Radio News.
2: Good morning, I'm Shannon Kirkwood. Direct talks between the United States and Iran have started in Switzerland. It follows an MOU signed between the US and Iran last week to reach a final agreement within 60 days and reopen the Strait of Hormuz. On Saturday, Iran said it closed the shipping route because of clashes between Israel and Iran-backed Hezbollah in Lebanon. Vice President J.D. Vance is with Special Envoys Steve Witkoff and Jared Kushner for the initial talks between the US, Iran, Pakistan and Qatar.
3: What today really represents is the beginning of a technical negotiation that's not going to solve every disagreement, but is going to allow us to sit together as teams for the first time really in history to figure out what matters most to the respective parties, to settle those issues, to solve those issues and get to a better tomorrow.
2: The outcome of negotiations on the Albanese government's tax changes will determine if it passes Parliament. A Labor-led committee has recommended the changes to negative gearing and the capital gains tax be passed, while a report into the overhaul of the NDIS was delayed for a second time on Friday and won't be handed down until tomorrow. Parliament will sit for the next fortnight before rising for the five-week winter recess. The Greens say they're withholding support for the negative gearing and the CGT legislation, saying it's too generous. It's also calling for an extension of the inquiry into the NDIS. British Prime Minister Sir Keir Starmer is currently considering his political future as pressure mounts for his resignation. Andy Burnham is expected to challenge for the Labour leadership after his victory in the Makerfield by-election last week. Speaking to GB News, Cabinet ally Secretary of State for Business and Trade Peter Kyle says there's much to weigh up.
4: Reflect on the political challenges that our country faces, that he faces, and he will be making decisions in the interest of the country on the back of that.
2: Preliminary auction clearance rates reveal on average under half of properties in the capital cities sold last week, while almost one in four auctions were withdrawn over the same time. Cotality says it's the first time since the pandemic.

0: to work with him producing a song of mine. And that one didn't actually come about, but then when I had the song Ride, I really wanted to work with Liam for that song. And yeah, he's done an amazing job.
1: Folks, I'm chatting with Shelley Wyatt. And Shelley, under the banner of Elskin Fly, has an album, our album of the week. It's entitled Lion Den. And with that in mind, we'll feature a track, and that track is the title track, Lion Den. Firstly, was it always going to be the title of the album?
0: No, actually, I thought it was going to be Ride at first, but then the way that Liam produced Lion Den, I thought it really had, it kind of speaks for the attitude of the album, I should say. yeah, so then it became Lion Den, because I feel like it's the most kind of powerful track on the album.
1: And what is the storyline with Lion Den?
0: Lion Den is around, it's really around domestic violence and feeling that you're stuck in a situation and everything seems fine on the outside, but it's really not inside the house or dwelling or relationship.
1: We ask our listeners to have a pen and paper handy for Friday. We'll give them details how they can get hold of their physical copy. But in the meantime, we'll feature the title track. And Shelley, we'll catch up again tomorrow, Tuesday, for another chat.
0: Sounds fantastic. Thanks so much for having me on.
1: On Good Morning Country, our album of the week. Yes, Elskin Fly and Lion Den. It is an independent release out of Christchurch in New Zealand, but gaining plenty of attention here and across the ditch and around the internet waves. Let's take a listen to that title track, Lion Den.

the wait was worth it, wasn't it, folks? Lion Den, Else Can Fly, and Shelley Wyatt telling us all about the project. Folks, we are heading to news and weather, and hold the phones. I'll give you the cue to call after the next news and weather, but we're going to take you to the news and weather with J.R. Williams and Jason Owen, and we'll open up the phones right now, 0488 677 645. 0488 677 645. Give us a call. You could be a winner. It's a surprise package and well worth winning, I can promise.

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2: Good morning, I'm Shannon Kirkwood. Western Australian authorities will receive results today which will confirm if a second bird is a victim of the deadly H5 bird flu. Australia's first case of avian influenza was confirmed on WA's south coast on the weekend. There are reports of at least 16 dead animals between Perth and the Cape Legrand area. The state government says it is very concerned for native wildlife and the livestock industries and is taking efforts to protect wildlife. Other states are now on alert. Iran says peace talks are on hold after the US president threatened to attack Iran over its support for its proxy Hezbollah in Lebanon. Fighting between Israel and Hezbollah has continued despite last week's signing of an MOU between the US and Iran. US Vice President J.D. Vance is with Special Envoys Steve Witkoff and Jared Kushner for initial talks in Switzerland between the US, Iran, Pakistan and Qatar. Earlier, the Vice President expressed the desire to turn over a new leaf with Iranians.
3: If your leadership is willing to give up being a driver of regional instability, if they are willing to give up nuclear weapons ambitions for the long term, then the United States is willing to fundamentally transform our relationship with that country.
2: It's understood the first round of talks have now concluded. Experts say ambulance ramping has reached its most dangerous levels in years. As Alyssa Delfs reports, the Australian Medical Association is calling on the government to tackle the issue head on.
4: The latest ambulance ramping report card has uncovered record demand, worsening handover delays and a system struggling to keep pace. More than 2.4 million Australians arrived at emergency departments by ambulance in 2024-25. But AMA President Dr. Danielle McMullen says the findings paint a stark picture, with reports of people dying while waiting for an ambulance or while ramped outside hospitals. Dr. McMullen says reforms must be implemented to expand hospital capacity, improve patient flow and invest in the health workforce.
2: Australia has a strong hand, according to a new report, but risks falling behind. The Committee for Economic Development for Australia has released its State of the Nation report. The public policy think tank says the nation's long-term economic performance is weakening across several key measures, and what's required is more ambitious reforms to lift business investment, innovation and economy dynamism. A heatwave is pushing the temperature towards record levels in parts of France. Red heatwave alerts are in place around half of the country, including western and central areas. Temperatures are forecast to match historic highs today, with potential restrictions on rail services, schools and businesses. Bordeaux vineyard owner David Latossi spoke to France 24 about changes to his operations.
5: If the temperature climbs above 30 degrees in the afternoon and the nights are often warm, we switch to a summer schedule. In other words, instead of sticking to 8 a.m. to midday and 2 p.m. to 6 p.m, we adapt and work from 6:30 in the morning until 2:30 in the afternoon at the latest.
2: And just two mourners have attended the funeral of one of Britain's best known artists, David Hockney. His publicist has confirmed Mr. Hockney had asked just his partner and great nephew to be in attendance at his funeral. A series of memorials are planned in London next year, as well as in Los Angeles and Paris. To sport now in the NRL, the Roosters have moved back into the top four after yesterday's 27-8 win over the Sharks, while the Raiders suffered their 10th loss of the season, beaten by the Melbourne Storm 42 points to 20. And Serena Williams has accepted the final wild card in this year's women's singles at Wimbledon. The 44-year-old recently returned in doubles after nearly 4 years away from professional tennis, while there'll be a handful of Australians competing in the qualifiers for the Grand Slam today.
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7: A very good morning to you on this Monday morning, the 22nd of June. We'll get back to the album of the week. Folks, it's very busy, so please be patient. But not yet. I'll give you the cue to call shortly. A little bit of work to do. And also, this half hour, I caught up with Melanie Dyer in Nashville. We'll feature that during this next segment. But firstly, let's look at the weather for the May.
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8: And we take a look at the weather information for the remainder of today, with the temperature in Cairndos at the moment of 7 degrees, and we have partly cloudy, patchy morning fog, slight chance of a shower with light winds, and daytime temperatures reaching between 11 and 17. For today, Cairndos Rylstone, mostly sunny, top of 14 degrees. Mudgee, mostly sunny, 15, 14 degrees and mostly sunny for Bathurst. And also Lithgow there, partly cloudy, a top of 12, partly cloudy and 12 degrees for Katoomba. Orange there, mostly sunny, and a top of 11 degrees. And out of Dubbo, mostly sunny, a top of 17. For tomorrow, Tuesday. Yeah, tomorrow, Tuesday, we have chance of frost in the north in the morning. Chance of morning fog, mostly sunny afternoon with light winds. Overnight temperatures falling between 2 and 5, with daytime temperatures reaching between 10 and 16. For Wednesday, areas of frost and patch a chance of fog in the morning, mostly sunny afternoon with light winds. Overnight temperatures falling between 1 and 3, with the daytime temperatures reaching between 12 and 17. For Thursday, cloudy, medium chance of showers around the Blue Mountains, slight chance elsewhere. Winds east to southeasterly up to 20 kilometres per hour, with overnight temperatures falling between 3 and 7, and daytime temperatures reaching between 11 and 16. And it's 7 degrees at the moment in downtown Cairndos.
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14: Oh, you know, I think that it's a part dream, part reality. You do get your reality checks you know, along the way, but I still feel like I have to pinch myself, you know, that I'm living here in Nashville and I've, you know, made it all this way after 10 years of coming back and forth and, you know, living in Music City and doing what I love. So, you know, and then there's the reality checks, like driving on the other side of the road and, you know, trying to work out how to survive and shop at the weird grocery stores and work out what I can eat. And there's no Vegemite and there's lots of things I miss from home, but, you know, it's a good mix of both.
7: The last single was Golden Girl, and it did very well for you on the charts, got plenty of recognition, didn't it?
14: Yeah, I was, you know, so pleasantly surprised with that one, with the, you know, the response. It's always nice to know people are listening and appreciating what you are writing about, but it was such a specific story that was quite Australian, really, the story of my parents meeting and falling in love in my hometown in Inverell at the Golden Fleece, you know, truck stop where they met, and my mum worked there, and Dad, you know, walked in and saw the love of his life and said to his friend, he's going to marry that girl. And, yeah, I told that real story, and lots of people reached out and said they either had that experience themselves or their parents or whoever it was. It definitely resonated, and it was lovely to get that support.
7: Now, you just recently been and appeared once again at the CMA Fest. That's a big deal in country music and worldwide recognition. Not your first visit.
14: No, I've been lucky to play CMA Fest three times now. That was my third time. So, you know, a few weeks ago, hit the stage, the Chevrolet Vibes stage, which was a really big step up for me, you know, a really big crowd and one of the biggest stages. So always, you know, feel like I want to do my country proud, do myself proud. And I got to play, you know, new songs that haven't been released yet and the ones I've recently released, some of them for the first time with my band. And we just had a ball. It was an amazing turnout. Lots of Aussies showed up as well because they were all in town for CMA Fest. So it was a bit of a party. I'm still recovering, Walshy.
7: Made a pretty good place to road test.
14: Ah, the best. It was, you know, you want to get the live feedback from the audience. You want to play to real people and see their reaction and see if the song is resonating, and the best way to do that is to play it live.
7: Now, another upcoming event in your musical journey, and this venue really features in some of the history of country music. You're going to be appearing at the Listening Room in Nashville. Wow, well done.
14: Thanks. Yeah, I'm so excited to be playing again. Like I said, some moments are just pinch me moments, you know, and getting to play such an iconic venue like the Listening Room where, you know, hit makers get to play their songs that have, you know, gone on to win Grammys, and artists that have started in these, you know, Nashville bars, and the Listening Room is such a place where they respect the songwriting and the way the songs were written originally. So it's really amazing to be playing there. I'm playing on July 4th, so it's going to be a big, you know, party. I think a lot of people will be in town, and yeah, very excited to be back there again.
7: One memory I've got from the history of country music is the fact that Garth Brooks played at the Listening Room and was approached about a contract and ended up not getting the contract. And those people are probably still kicking themselves today.
14: Oh, gosh, yeah. Those stories there's so many of those amazing stories here in Nashville. You don't know who's going to pop up where. And any bar that you walk into, the singer could be the next big thing. You just don't know. Everybody's so talented and there's so much music happening all the time. But, yeah, those stories are amazing. And Garth Brooks is one of the greatest. So it's pretty cool to be playing in the same places that those types of artists have played before and got discovered at.
7: We're chatting with Melanie Dyer from Nashville. And Mel's got a new single just been released. Now, this is a co-write with some very good friends. Tell us about the team.
14: Yeah, so two of my favourites in town, they're actually Canadians, and, you know, Australians and Canadians, we get along really well, especially here in America. We find a lot of common ground, you know, including the part of the Commonwealth, I guess, and our money is colourful and plastic, not like the green paper stuff here. And I wrote this song with Karen Kozalski and Emily, who also wrote my other songs, Memphis T-Shirt, Had to Be There, you know, Homemade, and a bunch of my songs. So great to get back together with them again and play, you know, experiment in the studio and talk about our shared experiences and being, you know, people that have come from other countries to chase their dreams. They understood exactly what it's like, and this song is very much about that journey of going from these little kids with dreams, big dreams, and kind of reminding them, if you could go back and talk to that little girl or little boy to say that, you know, the road ahead is tough, but you're going to have, you know, you're going to go places and you're going to do the things you dream of, and it's all going to work out. You know, we're still figuring it out, but I think the little me would be proud of how far we've come and for not giving up, you know.
7: Mel Grady Saxman in the production chair. Pretty good credentials there also.
14: Oh, he's great. He's such a talented guy. He's got a studio just outside of Nashville on a bit of land, which I love. It's good to get out of the city and hustle and bustle, because I miss that. I grew up on a farm, you know, so getting out there puts me into the right headspace to record. And he's had, you know, recorded with Luke Combs and Jelly Roll and a bunch of artists. But he's got the most incredible musicians that come in and play on these tracks. And we had, you know, the bass player on my music played on all of Taylor Swift's early stuff. You know, just they've worked with everybody, and they were just such pros. And I loved working with him. So we've done a whole album together.
7: Mel, available on the electronic platforms, no doubt.
14: Absolutely, yeah. If She Only Knew, along with all of my other songs, are on Apple Music, Spotify, you know, social media. You can find them on YouTube, Melanie Dyer. I'd love you guys to go check it out and give it a spin, and hopefully it takes you to a place, you know, that resonates with you or reminds you of an experience or a feeling, that something you just need to hear right now, you know?
7: Well, until I catch up with you again sometime real soon, you stay safe. I'm very envious of July 4 when you play at the Listening Room in Nashville, but for those that are going to be there, they're in for a treat. You stay safe, importantly.
14: I appreciate you, Walshy. Thank you so much, and I'm looking forward to talking again later in the year.
7: On Good Morning Country from Nashville, Melanie Dyer. And here is that featured track, If She Only Knew.

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2: Good morning, I'm Shannon Kirkwood. Western Australian authorities will receive results today which will confirm if a second bird is a victim of the deadly H5 bird flu. Australia's first case of avian influenza was confirmed on WA's south coast on the weekend. There are reports of at least 16 dead animals between Perth and the Cape Legrand area. The state government says it is very concerned for native wildlife and the livestock industries and is taking efforts to protect wildlife. Other states are now on alert. Iran says peace talks are on hold after the US president threatened to attack Iran over its support for its proxy Hezbollah in Lebanon. Fighting between Israel and Hezbollah has continued despite last week's signing of an MOU between the US and Iran. US Vice President J.D. Vance is with Special Envoys Steve Witkoff and Jared Kushner for initial talks in Switzerland between the US, Iran, Pakistan and Qatar. Earlier, the Vice President expressed the desire to turn over a new leaf with Iranians.
3: If your leadership is willing to give up being a driver of regional instability, if they are willing to give up nuclear weapons ambitions for the long term, then the United States is willing to fundamentally transform our relationship with that country.
2: It's understood the first round of talks have now concluded. Experts say ambulance ramping has reached its most dangerous levels in years. As Alyssa Delfs reports, the Australian Medical Association is calling on the government to tackle the issue head on.
4: The latest ambulance ramping report card has uncovered record demand, worsening handover delays and a system struggling to keep pace. More than 2.4 million Australians arrived at emergency departments by ambulance in 2024-25. But AMA President Dr. Danielle McMullen says the findings paint a stark picture, with reports of people dying while waiting for an ambulance or while ramped outside hospitals. Dr. McMullen says reforms must be implemented to expand hospital capacity, improve patient flow and invest in the health workforce.
2: Australia has a strong hand, according to a new report, but risks falling behind. The Committee for Economic Development for Australia has released its State of the Nation report. The public policy think tank says the nation's long-term economic performance is weakening across several key measures, and what's required is more ambitious reforms to lift business investment, innovation and economy dynamism. A heatwave is pushing the temperature towards record levels in parts of France. Red heatwave alerts are in place around half of the country, including western and central areas. Temperatures are forecast to match historic highs today, with potential restrictions on rail services, schools and businesses. Bordeaux vineyard owner David Latossi spoke to France 24 about changes to his operations.
5: If the temperature climbs above 30 degrees in the afternoon and the nights are often warm, we switch to a summer schedule. In other words, instead of sticking to 8 a.m. to midday and 2 p.m. to 6 p.m, we adapt and work from 6:30 in the morning until 2:30 in the afternoon at the latest.
2: And just two mourners have attended the funeral of one of Britain's best known artists, David Hockney. His publicist has confirmed Mr. Hockney had asked just his partner and great nephew to be in attendance at his funeral. A series of memorials are planned in London next year, as well as in Los Angeles and Paris. To sport now in the NRL, the Roosters have moved back into the top four after yesterday's 27-8 win over the Sharks, while the Raiders suffered their 10th loss of the season, beaten by the Melbourne Storm 42 points to 20. And Serena Williams has accepted the final wildcard in this year's women's singles at Wimbledon. The 44-year-old recently returned in doubles after nearly 4 years away from professional tennis, while there'll be a handful of Australians competing in the qualifiers for the Grand Slam today.
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0: A very good morning to you as you're waking around Australia. Folks, we've just closed off our album of the week with Shelley Wyatt's Elskin Fly album, Lion Den. And we have 110 entries. Well done. Thank you. And we'll do that draw this coming half hour. We'll also get back to the music mix with Walshy on the wireless from the bunker in Harrington on the mid-north coast of New South Wales, situated halfway between Taree and Port Macquarie. And it is with thanks that you may have tuned in via Community Plus app anywhere in the world. It's simple. Please inquire if you haven't done it.
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0: 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So when the orange lights flash,
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Jed and Trudy there, taking us back in time with Tar and Cement and Sad Movies. And we opened up with Blue Gums Calling Me Back Home from their early catalogue. Folks, we'll do the album of the week draw right now. Elves Can Fly, and Shelley Wyatt is Elves Can Fly with Lion Den. Brad and Joy from Horsham are 1 and 2. Kayleen from Hastings, 3. Reg from Alexander, 4. Vicky and Arthur from Leeton, 5 and 6. And Neville and Mari Armidale, 7 and 8. Alex from Eildon, 9. Andrew and Lisa from Horsham, 10 and 11. Barbara from Campbelltown in Tas, 12. And Katrina, Patricia, Michael, Max and Deb from Oatlands, you got 14 through to 18. Brian, Archie, Pam and Norm from Griffith, 19 to 22, and Daryl and Jody from Kybian, 23 and 4, Dot from Orange, 25, Tommy, Bob and Vera from Bexley, 26, 7 and 8, and Rick and Jackie from Taggarty,

Gary and Michelle from Oatland, 31 and 2. And Cheryl Whalen and Sinead from Mundubra, 33, 4 and 5. Gary and Helen from Wagga Wagga, 36, 7. And Barry and Cindy Port Macquarie, 38, 9. Tina Singleton, 40. Neville, Barb, Katrina, Aisha and Brendan from Gander, 41 through to 45. And Ian, Julian, Robin from Cundletown, 46, 7 and 8. Robin, Rod, Kayla, Porcher and Kyle from Horsham, 49 to 53. And Graham and Zoe, Horsham, 54 and 5. Alan from Kuta Elantra, 56. Beg and Lloyd from Kelso, 57 and 8. And Lynn and Dennis from Gander, 59, 60. Mavis and Don from Gander, 61 and 2. And Ken, Russell and Taisha from South Griver, 63, 4 and 5. Andrew and Kim from Dutch and Bagara, 66 and 7. And Matthew, Rodney and Christopher from Rokeby, 68, 970. Leo from Gander, 71. Trevor, Heather and Ian from Binaway, 72, 3 and 4. And Shaley from Gander, 75. Red, Kerry, Scotty, Rick and Carol from out at Lightning Ridge, 76 to 79. And Dennis and Phyllis from Port Pirie, 80 and 81. Kerry, Sue and Alan from Ryleston, 82, 3 and 4. And Trina and Norm from Research, 85, 6. John, Phyllis and Jeanette from Rokeby, 87, 88, 89. And Ray, Robin and Emma from Oatlands, 90, 91, 2. Dares and Wayne from Helensburg, 93, 4. And Pete and Beryl from Binjor, 95 and 96. Helen and Bill from Warrnambool, 97, 8. And Lee and Helen Oatlands, 99, 100. Margaret from Manildra, 101. Phil from Olds Flat, 102. Graham from Coonamble, 103. And Chris and Janice Bombala, 104.5. Mary from Griffith, 106. Stephen from West of Kempsey, 107. Megan Ann from Cooma, 108, 109. And Morris from Bateman's Bay is the final number this morning on 110. Now, good luck to each and every one of you. And we'll have a copy each morning of Elscombe Fly Lion Den to give away. But this morning, the winning number is... Oh, up the front, number six has dropped. And that's Arthur from Leeton. Arthur, you're the winner this morning. So stay tuned each morning and you'll get the cue to call to enter for this wonderful album. And it really is a surprise package, folks. It really got my attention once I put it on and played it. I was taken back by the name. In the meantime, we're heading to news and weather. If you're departing, thank you for your company. Have a safe, enjoyable day. And I'll leave you with a music from Glenn Jones's catalogue.

The nighttime sky brings down the curtains on another day. I lie awake and wonder as the stars put on their show, and Mr. Moon casts silver shadows on

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1: While visiting a mate of ours that lives up in the north, we got the chance to travel to her favourite watercourse. She has the local knowledge, that's the better way to travel. So we headed north by west along 100 miles of gravel. Pandanus grass and native gums grew wide across the flat. We chased a water buffalo as we bounced along the track. We found the Daly River and a peaceful shady spot where a signboard hailed the

0: organic waste from our kitchens and gardens is now being turned into compost instead of landfill. Here's a quick recap of what goes in the food and garden waste bin. All food scraps, including meat, bones and seafood, plus any items that have gone off or out of date. Just don't forget to remove the packaging first. Pizza boxes, used paper towel and tissues also belong in the organics bin. So keep up the great work. Use that kitchen caddy and let's keep organics out of landfill.
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2: Good morning, I'm Shannon Kirkwood. The federal government says there's no need for alarm despite Australia recording its first H5 bird flu death. The virus was confirmed in a dead migratory bird on a remote WA beach over the weekend. Official confirmation is expected from WA authorities today on whether a second bird has died from the deadly virus. Minister for Environment and Water Murray Watt told the ABC of most concern are the nation's endangered species. He says millions of dollars have been committed in preparation for the arrival of the deadly virus.
3: If we were to have a widespread outbreak of this deadly strain, that would have a very significant impact on wildlife in Australia. Can I just make the point as well that, again, there's no evidence at all that this has affected poultry stocks in Australia. It's a wildlife matter at this point in time.
2: The first round of talks have concluded on a long-term peace deal between Iran and the United States in Switzerland. The BBC's Jessica Parker reports.
4: These are the first talks to be held under the terms of the Memorandum of Understanding agreed last week between the US and Iran. But that's already proved to be fragile. Ongoing clashes between Israel and the Iran-backed Hezbollah militia in Lebanon prompted Iran to say yesterday that it had shut the vital Strait of Hormuz shipping route. Tracking data appears to show some vessels have transited through. Even so, both these developments are at odds with key points contained within the preliminary agreement, the ink on which has barely dried.
2: The Australian Federal Police says it's made the largest ever cocaine seizure in the nation's history. 2.7 tonnes of cocaine was seized as part of an investigation into an organised crime plot to import and distribute border control drugs on Australia's east coast. The AFP says a search warrant was carried out near Western Sydney and led to the discovery of three shipping containers where the cocaine was allegedly discovered in plastic tubs buried in underground bunkers concealed by false container floors. It follows the seizure of other border controlled drugs in Queensland last month. Fuel security will be on the agenda when the Prime Minister convenes a virtual meeting of National Cabinet. It comes a day after Anthony Albanese announced an extension of the fuel excise cut, but it will be at a reduced rate of 16 cents per litre from next month. The National Children's Commissioner says the first national survey on consent and sex education is designed to make sure the school curriculum is fit for purpose. Open to people aged 14 to 18, the On Your Terms survey provides teenagers with a safe and anonymous way to share their experiences. Commissioner Deb Sabaris has told National Radio News responses so far have indicated there's no consistency on how consent and sex education is delivered in schools.
5: I mean, ultimately, we want something that children really rate, that's really good for them. We also want to know, could children and young people be more involved in the delivery of this subject matter?
2: The survey is open until June the 30th. To sport now at the FIFA World Cup, Spain has defeated Saudi Arabia 4-0, while Belgium and Iran have played out a nil-all draw. Uruguay is playing Cape Verde and New Zealand will face Egypt later this morning. Australia has claimed a 3-0 T20 series win over Bangladesh, the tourists easing to victory with 54 deliveries to spare, finishing on 3 for 112 in the final match last night. Spencer Johnson finished with 2 for 6 from 4 overs, while captain Mitch Marsh was named man of the match with 60 off 28 balls. He's Fox Cricket's call.
6: Well, he's not waiting. He's again, it sails over. The fielder at the long off. So another one. Add it. Another six. It's 4-6.
2: And in the Super Netball, West Coast will play the Vixens in Melbourne on Saturday in the preliminary final after last night's 56-52 win over the Mavericks in Perth. The Thunderbirds moved through to the decider after yesterday's 58-44 win over the Vixens.
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7: Take a look at the weather information for the remainder of the day. 7 degrees in Candos at the moment. We have partly cloudy with patchy morning fog. Slight chance of a shower with light winds. Maximum daytime temperatures today between 11 and 17. For Candos Rylstone today, mostly sunny and the top of 14. For Mudgee, mostly sunny, 15. Mostly sunny for Bathurst as well, 14 degrees there. Partly cloudy at Lithgow, a top of 12 degrees. 12 degrees and partly cloudy for Katoomba. Orange today, mostly sunny, a top of 11. And for Dubbo, mostly sunny and a top of 17. For tomorrow, Tuesday, chance of frost in the north in the early morning, chance of morning fog. Mostly sunny afternoon with light winds. Overnight temperatures falling between 2 and 5. Daytime temperatures reaching between 10 and 16. For Wednesday, areas of frost, chance of fog in the morning. Mostly sunny afternoon with light winds. Overnight temperatures falling between 1 and 3 with daytime temperatures reaching 0. Daytime temperatures 0. Yeah, with 1 and 3, with the daytime temperatures reaching between 12 and 17. For Thursday, cloudy, a medium chance of showers around the Blue Mountains, slight chance elsewhere, winds east to southeasterly, up to 20 kilometres an hour, overnight temperatures falling between 3 and 7, with the daytime temperatures reaching between 11 and 16. And it's 7 degrees in Candos at the moment.
9: Story of Sir Isaac Isaac. Hello again. This is John Doremus with the passing parade of the story of Sir Isaac Isaacs, Australia's first native-born Governor-General. Few would have guessed that he was destined to make history. Of humble origin, his early life was a constant struggle. But he had two invaluable assets, a brilliant mind and a photographic memory. I'll be back with his story after this message.
10: 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And now we continue with the passing parade.
9: The son of a struggling Jewish tailor, Isaac Isaacs was born on August 5th, 1855, in a room above his father's shop in Melbourne. He was 4 when the family moved to Yuccadunda, a small mining hamlet in northeast Victoria, and 11 when they moved again to the larger town of Beechworth, where he was educated. He became a teacher and taught for a time at the local state school. At 21, he returned to Melbourne and took a job as a clerk in the Crown Law Office. Studying at nights, he obtained a law degree and in 1882 set up in practice as a barrister. Gradually, he built himself a reputation as a specialist in company law. In 1888, he married the daughter of a wealthy Jewish cigar merchant. He had a keen interest in politics and 4 years later entered the Victorian State Parliament. An ardent Federalist, he was regarded by his colleagues as something of a radical. In 1894, he took office as Victoria's Attorney General, and for the next 6 years was a dominant figure in the government. Isaacs was not one to suffer fools gladly, and his biting tongue made him a number of enemies. In March of 1901, as member for the Victorian electorate of Indy, he took his seat in Australia's first federal parliament. His reputation as a radical kept him out of the ministry, however, until 1905, when he became Federal Attorney General in the Deakin government. The following year, he was appointed to the bench of the newly formed High Court of Australia. He quickly proved himself the country's leading constitutional authority. Knighted in 1928, he was appointed Chief Justice 2 years later. Scarcely had he taken office in this capacity when the retirement of the Governor General, Lord Stonehaven, brought him into line as the ideal man to succeed the latter. The only drawback was that he was an Australian.
11: Tradition demanded that the post be filled by a titled dignitary from England. But the then Labour Prime Minister James Scullin had other ideas. He and his cabinet felt it was time the honour went to a native-born Australian, and Sir Isaac Isaacs was the candidate they chose. England's King George V was strongly opposed, as was the British Parliament. But Scullin, determined to steamroll the appointment through, confronted the King personally in London and told him the Australian government would accept no one but Isaacs as the next Governor General. The King backed down, and in January of 1931, Isaacs was sworn in. He was over 80 when he retired from office 5 years later, but he lived for another 13 years before death overtook him on February 11th, 1948. A much honored and revered figure in Australia's history. Our time is up. Till we meet again for another chapter in the passing parade, this is John Doremus. As always, thank you so much, and goodbye for now.

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0: Tune in every Tuesday morning for Marie's Brekkie Show from 7 to 9 a.m. and every second Tuesday afternoon from 3 to 6 p.m. for a great mix of music, both new and old. Come on, take a chance.

Now this here's a story about the Rock Island Line. Well, the Rock Island Line, she runs down into New Orleans. There's a big toll gate down there, and you know if you got certain things on board when you go through the toll gate, well, you don't have to pay the man no toll.

0: G'day, I'm Andrew G, independent federal member for Clare. I recently moved a motion in the Australian Parliament calling on governments to bring in a support package for our businesses going broke because of the indefinite closure of the Great Western Highway, and also to commit major funding in the budget for improved road access between the Central West and Sydney. Unbelievably, when it came to a vote, no Labor or One Nation MPs supported it, and hardly any Liberals or Nationals either. Rest assured that I'll be keeping up the fight for the support our communities need and deserve. Authorised by AG Orange.
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We have news and weather on the hour with a great mix of music. So I'll catch you then Mondays, 9 a.m. for Morning Markets.

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1: National Radio News.
2: Good morning, I'm Shannon Kirkwood. Western Australian authorities say they're working to reduce the impact of the deadly H5 bird flu after the nation's first case was confirmed on the weekend. Results are expected today, which will confirm if a second bird is a victim of the disease. The first case was confirmed in a single seabird near Esperance. WA authorities are asking members of the community to report cases of multiple sick or dead birds or other wildlife. Internationally, H5 bird flu has caused deaths in more than 560 species of birds and 100 species of mammals. Iran and the US have concluded the first round of peace talks toward long-term peace. That's despite Iran calling a halt to discussions in Switzerland after the US president threatened to attack Iran over its support for its proxy Hezbollah in Lebanon. Fighting between Israel and Hezbollah has continued despite last week's signing of the MOU between the US and Iran. US Vice President J.D. Vance is in Switzerland for the talks between the US, Iran, Pakistan and Qatar. Earlier, he expressed the desire to turn over a new leaf with Iranians.
3: If your leadership is willing to give up being a driver of regional instability, if they are willing to give up nuclear weapons ambitions for the long term, then the United States is willing to fundamentally transform our relationship with that country.
2: Negotiations on the Albanese government's tax changes continue, with Parliament to sit for the next fortnight before rising for the five-week winter recess. The government is seeking to have its legislation passed. The Greens say they're withholding support for the negative gearing and the capital gains legislation, saying it is too generous. A Labor-led committee has recommended the changes be passed. The Greens are also calling for an extension into the inquiry into the National Disability Insurance Scheme. A report into the overhaul of the scheme was delayed for a second time on Friday and won't be handed down until tomorrow. A new report has found 4 in 5 Australians have experienced at least one problem with digital services in the past year. Laura Devoy has more.
4: The Consumer Policy Research Centre found Australians are losing nearly $500 million each year due to problems with digital services. The most common problems were account and access issues, fees and charges issues, and slow or no customer service. 1 in 3 people experienced issues with an online retailer or marketplace, and 29% with social media platforms. The report also found 2 in 5 people never lodge a complaint, and 2 in 3 who do were dissatisfied with the outcome. The Telecommunications Ombudsman says basic support is not being met.
2: Older Australians who've not yet received winter vaccinations are being told it's not too late. The National Immunisation Program offers free vaccines for people most at risk of complications. Chief Medical Officer Professor Michael Kidd says increased vaccination coverage helps reduce preventable illness, hospitalisations and deaths this flu season.
5: Viruses like influenza, COVID-19 and RSV spread more easily in the cooler months, and they tend to peak during the winter time. And that's because we're spending more time indoors with lots of other people.
2: To sport now, 3 key St Kilda players will be sent for scans after yesterday's 22-point loss to the Western Bulldogs. Jack Sinclair and Tom De Koning were both forced from the field due to injuries, while Rowan Marshall finished the game but will undergo scans on his shoulder. Meantime, North Melbourne secured a 25-point win over Richmond at the MCG yesterday to move to a 7-7 record this AFL season. Serena Williams has accepted the final wild card in this year's women's singles at Wimbledon, while there'll be a handful of Australians competing in the qualifiers for the Grand Slam today. And in golf, Cassie Porter has finished the best of the Australians, tied for 5th in the LPGA Tour event in Michigan.
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6: Yeah, we take a look at the weather information for the remainder of today with a temperature in Cairns at the moment of now 8 degrees and we have partly cloudy with patchy morning fog and a slight chance of a shower, light winds, daytime temperatures reaching between 11 and 16. And for Cairns Rylstone today, mostly sunny, a top of 14, mostly sunny for Mudgee 15. 14 degrees and mostly sunny at Bathurst. Lithgow partly cloudy, a top of 12, and also partly cloudy and 12 degrees for Katoomba. Orange mostly sunny, top of 11 degrees and mostly sunny for Dubbo, a top of 17. For tomorrow, Tuesday, we have chance of frost in the north in the morning, chance of morning fog, mostly sunny afternoon with light winds, and overnight temperatures falling between 2 and 5, and the daytime temperatures reaching between 10 and 16. And for Wednesday, areas of frost, chance of fog in the morning, mostly sunny afternoon, light winds with overnight temperatures falling between -1 and 3, and with 3 above zero, that is. We'll go with that again, -1 overnight on Wednesday to 3 above zero, with daytime temperatures reaching between 12 and 17. And it's 8 degrees at the moment in Cairns. Good morning. 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Brian News in the chair once again on this Monday morning, sunny Monday morning, with another edition of the Morning Market Program.
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You're on the Morning Market program, where we have national radio news on the hour, weather reports, community announcements, and also the passing parade series after the 11 o'clock news. So it's all shaping up to be, once again, Neil. 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

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Or old records, DVDs or CDs you wish to sell or give away. 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Items are taken in good faith by KRRFM and the Morning Market program, and we do not take responsibility for the condition of the items that are on offer. Dogs, cats, drugs, cigarettes, firearms, knives or any form of weapons or anything associated with them will not be accepted. These conditions have been agreed upon by the CBAA, that's the Community Broadcasting Association of Australia, and KRRFM, that's Candos Rylstone Community Radio Incorporated, and we reserve the right to refuse any item we think may breach these conditions. 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Telephone me now on 6379 4360 to place your item on the Morning Market. Something you wish to sell, something you're trying to find, something you'd like to swap, or just something you'd like to give away. Give me a call.

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You're on the morning market and you'd like to place an item on the market, 63794 360 is a number to call. 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We have a community notice here for a bush dance. That's a family event, and it's being on Saturday, the 27th of this month. At 6:30 time, from 6:30 p.m. rather to 9:30 p.m. Now it's all happening at the Candos Community Hall, 44 Angus Avenue, Candos. And for further information, you can contact Hannah on 0492 841 735, or you can email Hannah Ballot Barrett. I'll give you that. I'll read that one out to you. That's hanbarratt@gmail.com. Now, this is a free event, free family event, the Bush Dance, all happening this Saturday from 6:30 p.m. at the Candos Community Hall, and no alcohol is allowed. Just bring along, have a lot of fun. Sounds like a great thing, a free event. Yeah, don't see too many free events around, but this one is. So check it out this coming Saturday. We're keeping you in touch with our community, KRRR 98.7 FM. 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And the Rylestone Club, it's open 7 days a week. And the Bistro, that's open 6 days a week, closed on Mondays. Open for lunch on Wednesday to Saturday, 12 noon till 2 p.m. And for dinner Tuesday to Saturday, 5:30 p.m. till 8:30 p.m. And also check out the roast of the day on Sundays. They have a special roast on Sundays. Check that one out. We take a look at what we have in the morning market program so far. We have a double bed suite ensemble, which consists of a mattress in near new condition, a base and a bed head, along with a bedside drawers, a set of bedside drawers, all in good condition for $120. Phone Maureen for that one on 0493 128 446. That's 0493 128 446. We also have for sale a fridge freezer. It's around a medium size. It's in good condition for $200. You need to contact Craig on that one, 0488 684 887. That's 0488 684 887. Also for sale, a 125cc trail bike. It's in very good condition with all original and original tyres in good condition. $400 for the trail bike. Contact me at the station, Brian, 63794 360. That's 63794 360. That's what we have so far in the morning market. You'd like to place an item on the market, 63794 360, or maybe something you're looking for. As we move on for 27 minutes to 10 o'clock, we've got one coming in now, Deep Purple.

And we have a, yeah, just to mention to you, we have a black kitten that appears to be a lost. If you happen to have lost a little black kitten around the Dunpool Loop area at Mount Marston in that area, and it happens to be your kitten, or know who the kitten belongs to, like if they're looking for it, it's in Rob's got it at the moment. And you can contact Rob on 637-9742. That's 637-97. There's something missing with that number, I think. Rob, if you happen to be listening, could you give me a call back? I think I've got the wrong number there. But the kitten itself is around in the Dunpool Loop area at Mount Marsden. And, yeah, so it happens to be your little black kitten. Probably looking for home. 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

0: 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Ryleston Ag Supplies, your local bloke, proudly sponsors KRRFM. 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
4: 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Now, once again, they'll be in Candos Thursday, the 2nd of July, in front of the Community Hall, 44 Angus Avenue, Candos, from 9 a.m. till 3 p.m. Keeping you in touch with our community, KRRR 98.7 FM. Yeah. Well, we're on 10 degrees now in downtown Candos, and today's program is proudly sponsored by the Rylestone Club. That's open 7 days a week. Take a look what we have in the market. And we have so far a double bed suite ensemble. Consists of a mattress, which is near new, where also the base, and also, we have the bed head as well, along with the bedside drawers. A set of bedside drawers, all in good condition for $120. You need to contact Maureen for that on 0493 128 446. That's 0493 128 446. We also have for sale a fridge freezer. And a fridge wind freezer, medium size it is. It's in good condition for $200. Phone Craig on that 0488 684 887. That's 0488 684 887. And we also have for sale a 125cc trail bike. It's in good condition, all original with original tyres, for $400. Contact me, Brian, at the station, 63794 360. That's 63794 360. And through 794 360 is the number to call if you'd like to place an item on the market or maybe something you're looking for. We're going to reach right back now to 1962 and the great Aussie Judy Stone.

Here comes one from Cliff Richard. I could easily fall in love with you. One from many for Cliff Richard during the 1960s. He also went into the 70s, 80s, 90s and still around. That's Cliff Richard. I think Under the Shadows with him with that particular track. It's 11 degrees in downtown Cairns at the moment as we move on for we'll go the other way. 4 minutes to 10 o'clock. And 10 o'clock we have National Radio News comes in. Track now from the Small Faces.

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1: Okay, party time. Let's go.
2: So, who's going to drive?
1: Well, I'll drive there and you drive home.
2: Oh, nice try. I think it's your turn.
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2: Yeah, that was for breakfast.
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3: Because they're talking about not drink driving before they go out.
2: Not.
1: Okay, okay, okay. So if you don't drive tonight...
2: Yeah.
1: You will tomorrow night?
2: Yeah.
1: Okay.
2: What are you doing now?
1: Calling a taxi.
3: With the first offence at 0.05, you can lose your licence for up to 6 months.
4: Leaders will be briefed today on Australia's response to H5 bird flu. Western Australian authorities are working to reduce the impact after the nation's first case was confirmed in a single seabird near Esperance on Friday. Results are expected today, which will confirm if a second bird is a victim of the disease. Federal and state environment ministers will be meeting today. WA authorities are asking members of the community to report cases of multiple sick or dead birds or other wildlife. Internationally, H5 bird flu has caused deaths in more than 560 species of birds and 100 species of mammals. Preliminary auction clearance rates reveal on average under half of properties listed in the capital cities sold last week. Scarlett Cobbler has more.
5: The early data shows Melbourne had the highest auction